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5: Hey, it's Dan Flunk here with your local headlines. The Port of Newcastle's set to become the first in New South Wales to be allowed to store grid-scale lithium-ion batteries.
6: New South Wales energy transition is entirely reliant on the Port of Newcastle, our ability and our capacity to do these things. And the components that go into renewables are wind, solar, batteries, and we can do it all here at the port.
5: CEO Craig Carmody there. Health Network partnered health say more than 20 locations may have been impacted when a malicious actor accessed some of its data in a cyber incident last month, including practices on the Central Coast and Hunter. And planning officials will hold public hearings in Brankston today on the proposal to expand the life of the Hunter Valley Operations Mine till 2045. To sport of the Jets draw for the upcoming A-League season's out, Newcastle's got a derby clash with the Mariners in Gosford October 17 in round one before back-to-back home games against MacArthur October 24 and Wellington October 31. However, they're the final games at McDonald Jones Stadium this year. That said, there's a 7-game run of consecutive matches in Newcastle in January and Feb.
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7: Good morning, I'm Matthew Layton. A 36-year-old is in custody after a man was found dead outside a burning house, police making the arrest in Sydney's west. A major mining strike will go ahead today with the federal government refusing calls to step in. Around 200 workers at BHP's Port Hedland operation in WA will stop work for 8 hours, with industry groups warning $53 million in exports could be hit. The government has fired back at claims its new AI office is just more bureaucracy. Industry and Science Minister Tim Ayres telling Nine, Australia faces huge risks and opportunities from AI, calling the coalition's criticism juvenile, negative and unsurprising.
8: And all poor old Angus Taylor can do is complain about public servants doing this work. I mean, it's just juvenile, it's partisan.
7: And US forces have hit Iran's ports again, with Tehran warning the conflict now threatens its survival.
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7: Tigers co-captain Jerome Luai admits he was blindsided by the club's call to move him on next season. Luai will join Parramatta in 2027 before heading to the PNG Chiefs in 2028. He says he's now focused on finishing strongly with the Tigers.
10: As a player, our game at this level is a business, and you know, the faster the athlete is able to comprehend that, I think the better understanding they have of where and why these decisions are made.
7: And the FIFA World Cup final is locked in with Argentina to face Spain on Monday morning.
11: Humans are social creatures and we need connection to feel good. 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A quick chat can change more than you think.
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5: Showers about today, feeling a top of 17. It's remaining wet tomorrow with patchy rain expected Saturday at this stage, clearing by Sunday. 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
15: Yeah, Thursday's shaping up all right, isn't it? You've got Sarah with you. We've got your greatest hits and a band from LA that continuously come back to Australia, but they just manage to sound good every single time. Julian, you're a huge fan.
16: It was amazing. Sarah, I saw them live in the mid-90s in England, obviously being a Pommy, and they have the same energy and they sound the same as they did like 30 years ago.
15: Yeah, they do. Due to come back out soon, actually. We'll play them straight after this. Back to the 80s and Mr. Kiri on Triple M.

0: moment of emotion with Tina Turner, Thunderdome on Triple M. Now tomorrow, Tenya and Steve are going to be sending someone off on a holiday to Brisbane. Return flights, accommodation, tickets to Eckar, Strawberry Sunday vouchers. Oh my gosh, it is the works. You just need to call up and be on the show. Be a caller tomorrow. You still have a chance, and then announcing the winner. It's all thanks to Hello World and Newcastle Airport. Take off to Brisbane's biggest moments with Newcastle Airport and Hello World Travel. Now, speaking of free stuff, oh, might not be Sundays, but on a day like today, it's a bit cold anyway. How about some delicious donuts? Yes, Hunter's out in the Rock Patrol. We'll catch up with him next.
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6: That's it, Sarah. 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And that's why I have your pot of gold here at Haywood Wilkinson Park Playground in Whitebridge. We have all the best goodies. Yes, we have free donuts for dough heads at the junction. 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We also have Zappy antibacterial toilet seat wipes and the new Twining sparkling tea, all up for grabs here at Haywood Wilkinson Park Playground in Whitebridge. 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

0: sings A Girl Like You on Triple M. Now, I don't want to alarm anybody, but I thought I'm going to have a late breakfast because I think it's Matthew Fraser who works in sales. He brought in Uprising bread, so it's amazing. I thought, you know what, Vegemite and butter. Someone has stolen the butter. Who does that? You've ruined it for everyone. I know, it's hard. It's hard in here today. No butter, so I've had to go cheese and Vegemite because I can't go, you know, Vegemite on its own. Oh, no. Blasphemy. 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
17: Hey, it's Dan Fleck here with your local headlines. Public hearings begin today into the largest coal project ever proposed in New South Wales. Planning officials hearing from those for and against the extension of the Hunter Valley Operations mine near Singleton. If approved, it'll see mining continue until 2045. An investigation continues following a suspected cyber attack on partnered health clinics last month. More than 20 of its practices may be impacted, including a couple of locations in the Hunter and Central Coast. And good news for anyone that uses the service New South Wales Centre at East Maitland. Local MP Jenny Aitchison says it's reopened and offers all the usual stuff except for computer testing. The digs had to be closed last week after the building had suffered structural damage following a car accident. To sport in the Jets men's draw for the upcoming A-League season's an interesting one. Newcastle takes on the Mariners in Gosford in round one in an F3 derby clash October 17 before back-to-back home games against the Bulls and Phoenix, the last games at McDonald Jones Stadium for the year. The Jets have just one match in November too before facing Melbourne Victory on the road December 12th.
15: Triple M National News.
18: Good morning, I'm Matthew Layton. A man is being treated under police guard after a body was discovered outside a burning house at Glenmore Park in Sydney's west. Up to 200 BHP workers will strike for 8 hours today, with the Pilbara action following 9 failed pay talks at Australia's busiest iron ore port. The federal government says AI companies won't get a free pass to use creative work. Prime Minister Anthony Albanese telling the ABC new national standards will protect artists, writers and media outlets, requiring control and payment when their content is used to train AI.
19: Part of that will be a recognition that artists' creativity, whether it be writers or songwriters or other people in the creative sector, including the media, that their works is their property.
18: And the Liberal Party is weighing gender quotas as it tries to reconnect with younger multicultural voters after back-to-back federal election losses.
20: Did you know that diabetes is Australia's fastest growing chronic condition? Over 300 Australians are diagnosed with the condition every day. Search Diabetes Australia to find out more.
18: Jerome Luai says he's accepted the business side of footy after being asked to leave the Tigers. The co-captain will join Parramatta in 2027, then head to the PNG Chiefs a year later. Luai says his focus is enjoying his final months at the club.
21: I'm not going to lie, it did take a bit of time to process, but we're all on board now, man, and the thing I want to be is be at my best for the remaining time I'm here, have some fun playing footy with the boys.
18: And football's not coming home with Argentina snatching a 2-1 World Cup semi-final win over England.
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17: Showers about today, feeling a top of 17. It's remaining wet tomorrow with patchy rain expected Saturday at this stage, clearing by Sunday. 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
0: You've got Sarah with you as always. Now, I'm just checking in. How's it going at work today? How are you feeling? I have started a Buttergate here at Triple M. I mentioned not long ago that someone has stolen the butter from the fridge, and it's caused an uproar because one of our account managers brought in some amazing sourdough. Clearly it wasn't in and out, so we can't afford it, but someone's taken the butter. It's an absolute outrage. I mentioned it, and then I had people flooding into the studio going, oh my gosh, thank you for saying that. We're going to have to get IT onto it. We're going to have to look at the security cameras. It's a big deal. Anyway, in amongst all this, let's just enjoy some music. Here's Madonna.

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1: 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We were getting
2: 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This is Noel Gallagher from Oasis on Triple M.
0: Oasis.
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Triple M, did I tell you I'm hosting a trivia night next Friday at Club Charlestown for my kids' school, and it's come as the GOAT. Do you think it'll be appropriate for me to come as Chrissy Amphlett? Yeah, of course it would. I've got some amazing prizes as well, like a Reflections $500 voucher. Oh, it's going to be fun.

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0: It's the A-Team. Jodie and Raymond Terrace was the A-Team this morning. She played Beat the Bowser, walked away with $700. Well, $699 to be exact. This is what she could have won.
1: $878. $901. $940. $973. $1,000. $1,048. $1,085. $1,182.
2: Oh, still did well, though.
3: 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Thank you so much.
0: It was one of the biggest we had, and it's back tomorrow. Final time this week. Be listening after eight. Now, Hunter's got free stuff, donuts. If ever there's a day to eat a donut, it's today. 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
2: Mm. It's that old joke. The big bull says to the little bull, let's jump down there, run down there and shag one of the cows. And the big bull says, I got a better idea. Let's walk down there and shag the lot of them.
5: 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The Rush Hour. 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

0: Yeah, it goes down in history as one of the best laughs, doesn't it? Michael Jackson Thriller on Triple M. How's your arvo going? 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JR, what a treat. What a treat to see him again in the studios. Cyndi Lauper, time after midday. And we'll throw in some Crowded House. Because we promise you the greatest hits. 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Crowdies, I'll press play on that inside the next 5 minutes.
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24: Hey, it's Dan Flank here with your local headlines. A healthcare network with locations in the Hunter and Central Coast is investigating a suspected cyber attack. Partnered Health say they became aware a suspected malicious actor accessed some of their data June 23. There's more than 20 practices which may be impacted. Four men have been charged with a combined 25 offences, including riot, following a gathering in Mayfield last month. Police launched an investigation after around 200 gathered in a park at Ingle Street June 14, with dozens allegedly riding unregistered trail bikes. Detectives executed search warrants across half a dozen suburbs this week, seizing 18 motorbikes and arresting four males aged between 18 to 21. Local MP Dan Repicoli's promised to hold Snowy Hydro to account as the final testing at its Curry gas plant plays out. 4 weeks of overnight works have been scheduled, with a focus placed on reducing noise, odours and plumes from the site. The EPA is also keeping tabs on things. And Port of Newcastle's set to become the first in the state to be allowed to safely store grid-scale lithium-ion batteries at its Mayfield terminal.
23: Triple M National News.
25: Hello there, I'm Matthew Layton. Business groups are sounding the alarm as hundreds of mining workers prepare to down tools. The 8-hour strike at BHP's Port Hedland operation in WA could delay iron ore shipments and cost about $4 million in state royalties. Police are probing a suspected family connection after a man was found dead outside a burning home in Sydney's west and another was arrested nearby. Victoria's top police officer has helped bring down an alleged armed offender, tackling the man in Melbourne's CBD after a taser failed. And Prime Minister Anthony Albanese says missing a major Indigenous festival isn't a broken promise, declaring he's worked every day this year. He'll be on leave during next month's Garma Festival in the Northern Territory, but plans to attend another remote event beforehand. The PM also revealing on the ABC he's battling the flu.
26: I actually speaking to you now with the flu I've had. You keep going, your diary is full. It's been a fully engaged time.
27: Clean clothes, a warm shower, a conversation. 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
25: The Roosters say James Tedesco is recovering well after a nasty head knock in the Origin decider.
28: Ted's good. Yep, Ted's good. Obviously not playing tomorrow, so, a few of the Origin guys still recovering, but we've got a squad there that are really clear and ready to play.
25: Coach Trent Robinson speaking there. The tri-colours will take on the Storm tomorrow night. And Argentina's broken England hearts with a 92nd-minute winner, sealing a 2-1 semi-final victory and a World Cup showdown with Spain.
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24: Remaining wet, dropping to 11 on the coast and 9 in the valley tonight. A shower or two still expected tomorrow and shaping up as a cloudy Saturday at this stage. 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
0: Thursday afternoon, here we come. It's Sarah keeping you company for the next couple of hours. I've got a slower, I would say more emotional Cyndi Lauper song coming up. In fact, it's one of the songs I'm dancing to for the Stars of Newcastle, a snippet of it. And I'm required to do some kind of light-footed twirl. Let's just say so far I've probably been more like a little elephant rather than a gazelle. But, you know, I've got 10 weeks to get there. It's a crowded house now and world where you live on Triple M.

0: aptly timed, Phil Collins. I wish it would rain down on Triple M. Yeah, look, it is overcast. It is wet. I think we're going to finish the week and the school holidays with a little bit of rain around, but we can deal with that, can't we? We've done everything else. Hey, just a reminder, though, if you're thinking, God, wouldn't mind getting away, having a bit of a holiday, Tanya and Steve, for everyone that calls in this week, tomorrow they will announce a winner. Off to Brisbane. We're talking return flights, accommodation, Ecker family passes. It's amazing. It's all thanks to the Newcastle Airport and Hello World. Now, I know a guy that's out and about and he's got some stuff to cheer you up in the Rock Patrol. All free and all fabulous. We'll find out where he is next.
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0: On a miserable day like today, a donut is bound to cheer you up. Well, that's what Hunter has, along with some other pretty good stuff. Hunter, last cross, you're at Adamstown.
7: Lucky last cross, Sarah. And yes, I'll spill the tea. I'm at O'Connell Park in Adamstown, and we have the new Twining Sparkling Tea. We also have Zappy's Antibacterial Toilet Seat Wipes, and grab a free donut from Doughheads at the Junction. All up for grabs here at O'Connell Park in Adamstown. 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

0: Yeah, it does, Billy Ocean. When the going gets tough. Hey, after 1 o'clock. That don't impress me. A little bit of a treat with Shania Twain. So you got the brains, yeah, it is Triple M. Let me know your thoughts on the music. 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Back to the Red Hot Chili Peppers, the Zephyr song. 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
20: Hey, it's Dan Floink here with your local headlines. There'll be heated debate in Brankston today as planning officials hear from those for and against the state's largest coal project. The proposal would see the Hunter Valley Operations mine near Singleton extended until 2045. The Minerals Council say it would support more than 1,500 direct jobs. Greens groups warn it'll drive up climate change. Investigations into a suspected cyber attack at partnered health clinics last month continues. It's thought around 20 may have been impacted, including locations in the Hunter and Central Coast. At the Service New South Wales Centre at East Maitlands reopened, local MP Jenny Aitchison says all services bar computer testing are available. It was closed late last week after suffering damage in a car accident. To sport, and Dylan Lucas is using his disappointing run for New South Wales in this year's Origin Series as motivation to do better for the Knights.
21: To still be out there in that arena and have my family's last name on my back, it's something that I won't forget, and no one likes getting dropped, but all I can do now is focus on playing good footy here in Newcastle.
20: Newcastle face the Sharks in Sydney tomorrow.
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22: Hello, I'm Matthew Layton. BHP has hit record iron ore production just hours before workers launch a landmark 8-hour strike. The stoppage starts at 2 p.m. local time in Port Hedland, with unions estimating it could cost up to $50 million in lost revenue. A last-minute pay deal could stop next week's teacher strike as Victorian educators protest outside Education Minister Ben Carroll's office today. Partnered Health is scrambling to contain a major cyber breach after patient information from 21 clinics was accessed and notifications were delayed 3 weeks. And opposition leader Angus Taylor has ruled out gender quotas despite the idea appearing in a Liberal Party discussion paper. He's backing a broader rebuild aimed at attracting younger and more diverse members after the party's back-to-back election losses.
23: It's never been something I've supported, but what I will support is initiatives that are going to get more members into the party and a broader range of people, a large number of people wanting to stand for the Liberal Party. And I've long believed in that, and I will continue to support that.
15: National Diabetes Week is July 12th to 18th. Learn more about diabetes and do your own risk check at diabetesaustralia.com.au.
22: Cronulla coach Craig Fitzgibbon says he hopes Toby Rudolph stays. The prop has reportedly knocked back a big offer from the Super League to stay in the Shire.
24: He's got an approach from Cat Lands. Like, we've been pretty clear with Toby along the way that what our stance will be, and deep in negotiations with that at the moment.
22: And Argentina has pulled off a World Cup miracle, scoring twice in 7 minutes to beat England 2-1. The defending champions now face Spain in the final in New York on Monday morning.
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20: Remaining wet, dropping to 11 on the coast and 9 in the valley tonight. A shower or two still expected tomorrow and shaping up as a cloudy Saturday at this stage. 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
0: Afternoon, you've got Sarah with you for the next hour or so. Don't you think it's always the way when you think to yourself, no, I'm gonna be healthy. I'm gonna try to eat well, because let's be honest, I've got to learn how to dance and be light on my feet. And today's the day where a Krispy Kreme donut is delivered to me and a Curly Whirly. Hence to say they're both long gone. But you know what I'm saying, we're going to have to start tomorrow now. Oh, we'll get there one day. Got some Red Hot Chili Peppers on the way for you very soon. Also, a lady who had a film clip in the late 90s that everybody was talking about. There was a lot of animal print in it, which is my personal favourite, but it had guys and girls talking alike. But to kick off this hour, it is In Excess and Don't Change as we play you the greatest hits on Triple M.

Chili Peppers on Triple M. You know, Blondie was the first band to have a number one song in the US that featured rap vocals. For Rapture, of course. They're so diverse when you hear their music. They can go from that to this. It's One Way or Another on Triple M.

0: people on Triple M, if you want that holiday to Brisbane with flights included, accommodation and some good stuff while you're there, make sure tomorrow morning you're listening to Tanya and Steve, because one lucky person will win that. It's all thanks to Hello World and the Newcastle Airport. Also, of course, cash on the line every morning with them at 8 o'clock with Beat the Bowser. Now, before we get to 2 o'clock and Lou and Jarch, I'm going to play you a song that was so big in the 90s. And this woman just stood out for so many reasons. She was unique, she was strong, she was different, and we loved her. I'll play her hit single next.
1: I did see you on social media the other day with a calf.
2: She was a massive surprise because I don't have any bulls running with my girls.
1: Somebody's jumped the fence.
2: Something's jumped the fence.
1: It's that old joke. The big bull says to the little bull, let's jump down there, run down there and shag one of the cows. And the big bull says, I got a better idea. Let's walk down there and shag the lot of them.
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3: Well, a bit of a dismal scene down here on Newcastle beaches again this afternoon, folks, with lots of rain. Winds at the moment coming out of the south-southwest, ending south-southeast throughout the afternoon. And we've got around about 1.8 metres of fading swell for the board riders. So hit the southern corners and keep your expectations low. For the swimmers, all beaches are looking ugly. Water temps around 18 degrees. We've got low tide half metre at 3:30. This is Tessa McKenna with the Beach and Surf Update.

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1: Steve, why do we always drive past a heap of places just to go back to the one we already know?
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1: There's probably better ones right next door.
2: Yeah, probably, but no one's going in blind.
1: Right, so familiarity just wins?
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18: Hey, it's Dan Fleck here with your local headlines. Another four men have been charged and 18 motorbikes seized as investigations into a Mayfield gathering continue. Police say as many as 200 converged on a park at Ingle Street in the middle of the day, June 14, with dozens riding unregistered trail bikes. Detectives executed search warrants at half a dozen locations this week, seizing bikes and other items before charging a group aged 18 to 21 with a combined 25 offences. The final stage of commissioning and testing at the Currey Gas Plant is expected to run for 4 weeks starting today. Overnight works are scheduled. Snowy Hydro has made changes amid concerns about noise and odours during work last year. And Port of Newcastle is set to become the first in New South Wales to be allowed to store grid-scale lithium-ion batteries. To sport, in the Jets have a derby clash with the Mariners in Gosford October 17 to start their A-League season. Then back-to-back home games against MacArthur and Wellington, with those two matches the final ones at McDonald Jones Stadium for the year. There's a 7-game run of consecutive home games, though, in January and February.
19: Triple M National News.
20: Good afternoon, I'm Matthew Layton. Police say a man in custody is related to another man found dead outside a burning home. Emergency crews made the discovery at Glenmore Park in Sydney's West before arresting a 36-year-old nearby who's now under police guard in hospital. Hundreds of workers will down tools at BHP's Port Hedland terminal this afternoon, marking the region's first strike action in 40 years. AI companies could soon need a green light before feeding Australian creative work into their models. Prime Minister Anthony Albanese's told the ABC, Labor will review copyright laws to make sure artists stay in control and get properly protected.
21: Their works is their property, and that it can't be used without, one, control, and secondly, without payment.
20: And the cause of actor Sam Neill's death has been revealed as pneumonia. The Jurassic Park star died in Sydney on Monday, aged 78, with his agents saying he had previously overcome lymphoma using CAR-T therapy.
22: Every load of laundry is a fresh start. 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
20: Jerome Luai is parking all talk about Parramatta until his time at the West Tigers is done. Luai says coach Benji Marshall has been transparent throughout, shutting down suggestions of a rift.
23: Got the utmost respect for Benji, my coach, for the way he holds himself and for how much he loves this club and how much he loves this team, bro. So
20: Brisbane needs a massive upset over Penrith tonight to keep its slim finals dream alive. And England's been bundled out of the World Cup, Argentina pinching a 2-1 win to set up a final against Spain.
24: Humans are social creatures and we need connection to feel good. Make sure to check in on your mates. A quick chat can change more than you think.
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18: Remaining wet, dropping to 11 on the coast and 9 in the valley tonight. A shower or two still expected tomorrow and shaping up as a cloudy Saturday at this stage. 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

0: pressure. It's Lou and Jarch on Triple M for your Thrust Thursday. Give us a call on 133353. We want to know, when did you get too excited, a little too early?
1: Yeah, a bloke because of the Argentina obviously beat England this morning, and a man named Sean Carrington got a tattoo saying England World Cup winner 2026 alongside a trophy, and it's ginormous. We think it might be on his knee so that when he bends, the world is like moving, bending.
2: Mm.
1: So we wanted to know, when did you get too excited too early? Grady, talk to us. What happened?
3: Hey, so following Jarchi's story about like footy, a few years ago I was playing for a rugby league team, and we went up to Townsville, flew up to Townsville for a state cup or whatever it was, and it was the game getting into the finals. We were right at our try line. I got the ball, broke through the line, ran the full field, outran their fullbacks and everything.
0: So good.
3: Made it right to the try line, was celebrating with my team that was running with me, and I dropped the ball with like 2 minutes remaining in the game.
1: Were they angry?
0: That is devastating.
3: I didn't even know because I was upset. I went off the field upset.
0: Can I actually tell you, Grady, I did the exact same thing in under sixes, but because because I was six, the ref gave me the try anyway. Gave me the try.
1: Sounds extremely similar.
0: No, I've been where Grady is.
2: I think maybe Grady had a little bit more on the line than
1: under six.
2: I'll give you the try anyway.
0: Yeah, I got the try anyway. Anyway.
2: What was that? That was like your dog yard.
0: No.
1: Exactly what I was thinking. Is that your dog's name?
2: So, Grady, sorry, I just want to dwell on this for a little bit.
3: All good.
2: Was that a game-winning try?
3: It was a game-winning try. The game to get into the finals with like 5 minutes remaining.
1: Mate. The drama.
2: You poor bugger. I feel for you, mate.
1: Thank you,
2: Grady. Not a Grady day for you. Mark.
1: Notoriously don't like Marks, but see if you can turn it around, Mark.
4: Yeah. You can call me Jono if you want. Jono's
1: okay.
4: Fine.
1: Jono, I prefer that.
2: Talk to us, mate. When did you get excited too early?
4: So what happened with me, it was Christmas, and all year I was asking, oh, I'd love a smoke. He kept dropping hints to everybody, and turn up the mum and dad's, and there's this big wrapped up present out in the back. So I've gone out. Oh, yes, it's a smoke. I'm telling my son, look, we've got a smoke. And even brought meat and everything. You're coming over knowing it's going to be a smoker. Because you know, sometimes you can have a sneaky look at presents.
2: Yes.
4: Like, hey, I know it's in dad's garage underneath that blue car.
2: Yes.
4: Well, so long and short of it, it turned out being a big toolbox. And I was so disappointed. I was like, well, what now? What are we going to do with the meat? Well, we can cook it, but we can't cook it in there. So, yeah, I preempted. I had all these ribs going. So,
2: How old were you?
4: 47.
2: I love that there's still present disappointment all the
1: 47?
2: Way. Yeah, I love that, mate.
1: Thanks, Jono, not Mark.
2: Cheers, Mark.
1: Thanks, Duncan. Last one, what happened, mate? When did you get too excited?
5: Okay, about 10 years ago in Kruger National Park in South Africa.
2: Yep.
5: We went on a trip in one of the buses. And there were two buses. There was one in front of us with Japanese people and our one. And we stopped because we saw some lions feeding. And one of the Japanese fellows got a bit excited, and he got out of the bus, so he could take a better picture. And one of the lions came and grabbed him, and he got eaten.
2: What?
5: That's absolutely...
2: Duncan.
1: No, you're gamming, Duncan.
5: Totally not.
2: Duncan.
1: Sorry, did I hear you correctly saying he got eaten?
5: Yes. And our bus was stopped, but we drove off fairly quickly because they didn't want all the passengers to see it.
1: Didn't affect you, Duncan. Duncan's laughing at it. I'm like, what?
2: But that is that's the ultimate getting excited too early.
5: Yeah, that's not the only time it's happened.
2: Yeah, I don't doubt it. I mean, number one rule of visiting South Africa and visiting lions, don't get out of the bus, mate.
5: Yes, that's right. But
1: horrendous.
5: The biggest killer in South Africa are hippos.
2: Yeah,
1: they're really fast.
2: Very fast. Very fast, very dangerous. Little aqua and land. What's that called?
0: Water and land.
2: Yeah. What are they called?
1: Metamorphous.
2: Nah, definitely not. I can't believe I've forgotten that. Duncan, thank you so much. Good to end the segment on a high note.
0: Yes. Definitely.
2: It's not a light stuff there, really.
1: Yeah.
0: We'll pick it up after this.
1: Yeah. Yeah, pick it up. Yep.
6: 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Triple M's Lou and Jarch for your early drive home.
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9: Haven't thrusted yet. Yeah, get it, Thrust King. I've got some comments for you.
8: Oh.
9: Next. I saw it on TikTok.
8: Cool.
9: It's about new jobs. So if you need a new job, we've got you covered.
10: Okay, grouse.
9: They're very, very interesting.
10: I love the comments.
9: Oh. Hold on to your hats because they're that interesting.
10: I love the comments. Off. I love the comment section, mate. It's my favourite.
9: Yeah, cool.
8: Tell anyway, us more.
10: Shall we catch up later?
8: Yeah.
9: Yeah, I reckon later.
10: Righto, we'll see you.
9: See you, mate. Chat soon.
8: Yeah.
10: Clue and Judge, Triple M.

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1: Jarch just grabs his run sheet and twists it upside down and goes, like, what are we doing? And then he goes, because he knew I had it.
2: From pure panic to pure elation.
1: Don't worry, kid. Got you covered.
2: All right.
1: So I saw this on the talk, the tick-tock, tick-tockity roo.
2: Yep.
1: So if you need a new job, this one's for you. So.
2: Oh, good. Yeah. Blimey.
1: It was a list of some of the coolest jobs people have.
2: Okay.
1: Like, they're wild. Like, I know there'd be jobs, but you're kind of like, wow, you'd forget that someone actually has to do this.
2: Like a fluffer on a movie set. Job.
0: What's a fluffer?
1: Jack, this is your first week back, and I think you're honestly going to have a talking to once it hits 4 p.m.
2: I'll be out of here, kid.
1: Straight to the car park. Anyway, okay. A crossword constructor for the New York Times.
2: Yeah, it'd be a great job, but you've got to be so smart.
1: So smart. I can't even do them. Neither. I can't even do a Rubik's Cube.
2: That's normal.
1: Is it?
0: Yeah, I can't do a Rubik's Cube.
1: Oh, I thought heaps of people could do them.
2: People learn how to do it, but it's like...
1: It'd be a cool party trick. Imagine just having one in my blazer pocket right now and being like, check this.
2: Oh, mate, you'd be the coolest cat out.
1: At the pub? Oh, guys, check this.
2: No, not even guys, check this. You're just nonchalant about it. Like, you've got your wine, you sit there by just doing a Rubik's Cube.
1: Yeah, on your... Like, people who read books and try to look like they're not.
2: Very performative.
1: Yeah. My aunt works at a gas station solely for submarines.
2: Beep, no beep, way.
1: Beep, beep, beep, reversing in the water.
2: What? Oh, yeah, that's pretty bloody cool.
1: Yeah. Mystery shopper for a 5-star resort.
2: Sorry, I just, in my brain, of course they breached the surface to fill up with fuel, but in my brain there's like a Caltex on the bottom of the ocean with the lights and they like pull in, scuba in
1: like
2: and tap their card.
0: That's how it works in SpongeBob.
1: Yeah. Someone's under the water with a little...
2: Not a girl. No, that's pretty good.
1: Mystery... Shut it. Mystery shopper for 5-star resorts has to stay at the resorts undercover and experience all they have to offer and review their stay, and they're paid to do it.
2: Okay.
1: All around the world.
2: So that is potentially the best job in the world.
1: 100%. I like this one, again, really hard. You have to be really smart. Designing escape rooms. I hate those. They're so hard.
2: Once... Like, those are things I just can't comprehend how they even... Yeah.
1: Lockie and I once did one like criminally hungover, and as soon as she closed the door, we were like, why?
2: You were locking in. You need a key
1: for that.
2: You need a key for that lock. It could be called the lock key. I'm happy with them all.
1: I run a prestigious violin shop handling the most expensive musical instruments in history.
2: Oh, that's cool. So historical music, so like Mozart's bloody piano.
1: Yeah, and his violin.
0: That's a bit stressful.
2: It would be stressful.
1: Okay, this one's cool. I'm a toy designer for Squishmallows. You know, they're like big toys.
2: Sick.
1: I know someone who was a legit candy taster at the Skittles factory.
2: That's mad Skittles.
1: I love Skittles.
2: God, they're good.
1: The sour ones.
2: They are bloody good.
1: Mm. My personal favourite, which I think if I was to leave here, this would be my job. My aunt does the countdown for NASA. 10.
2: Oh, no way.
1: 9. 8. 7. 6.
2: Yours is too ominous.
1: 5.
2: It's too ominous.
1: 4.
2: Too excited.
1: 3.
2: Too normal.
1: 2.
2: Weird.
1: 1. Take off.
2: Polo 13 sort of stuff, that. Or 11. Which one blew up? Oh, one.
1: Ads. Traffic.
0: If you want it.
1: Oh, you versus Lou, actually. 1-3-5-3. Yeah. Give us a bell.
2: Yeah, if you want to play you versus Lou, call us now, 1-3-3-5-3.
0: Yeah, just do that.
2: Oh, you're done, were you?
0: All right.
3: The show your mum warned you about. Lou and Jarch. Triple M's Lou and Jarch for your early drive home. The rush
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1: That sounds
2: amazing.
1: Pretty good. Oh, shivers. Steve, how you going, mate?
3: Good legends. How are you and Lou?
1: Very well, thank you.
2: Oh, and Lou. I see what you did there.
0: Wow. Because it's
2: Steve, you dirty dog. I'm taking you down.
1: I like this, Steve.
2: We're going downtown, Steve. Well,
1: sounds like a
3: tomorrow
1: date.
3: Night?
1: Yeah.
2: I mean, like, I'm taking you down.
1: Well, it's just getting better and better, Steve.
2: Whatever, bring it on, Steve.
3: I've already won.
1: Steve, that's not the prize. Prize is from Amasim, so let's not get too excited. Okay, now, Steve.
0: Well, you should get very excited because it's Amasim.
1: Well, sorry, excited. On, but Luke,
3: it's funnier when you said it.
1: Okay, I'm going to read the question first to get the answer. Gets the point. No need to buzz in. Steve, are you ready, Big Rig?
3: I am ready.
1: Lou England, you ready?
2: Yes, I am. I'm standing today because I'm really going to take on Steve.
1: Mate, she is. Doing it to yourself, kid.
2: I know. Just start.
1: In that case, you versus Lou begins in 3, 2, 1. Now, what was today's score between Argentina and England?
2: 2-1.
3: 2-1.
1: Give it to Argentina. Give it to Steve. Which Australian actress stars in the new Moana film?
2: Margot Robbie?
3: Nicole Kidman.
0: She's a newcomer.
2: Listen, oh, Millie Alcock.
1: Catherine Lagaia. In which city would you find the Metropolitan Cathedral?
2: Rome. Milan. Rome. London.
3: Spain. Portugal.
2: It's
1: Mexico.
2: Rio de Janeiro.
1: You are a Rio de Janeiro. It's Mexico City. What is the famous anagram for the word listen? Anagram where you mix the letters up and it becomes a different word.
3: Tinsel.
0: No, that's pretty very good. Almost give it to
1: him. I'm just giving it to you. It's silent.
2: Oh.
1: That was bloody good.
2: Wish you were which silent, movie, Steve.
1: Which movie stars Jim Carrey as a man who discovers his entire life has been broadcast as a television show?
2: It's the Truman Show.
1: Giving it to Steve.
2: No.
3: Yeah.
1: 75 million songs have been reportedly wiped from which streaming giant?
2: Spotify.
1: Wow. Timothy Chalamet has been pictured alongside which cheerleading squad?
2: The Dallas Cowboys.
1: Correct, Lou. Silver Springs is a song by which famous band?
2: Cold Chisel.
1: Springs.
2: Powderfinger. AC/DC. Kiss.
1: I thought you'd know this.
3: Silverchair.
1: It's Fleetwood Mac. Oh. Who is performing the halftime show at the FIFA World Cup?
2: Justin Bieber.
1: Correct. Which team did Michael Jordan famously play 13 seasons
2: Knicks.
1: For? Correct.
0: Steve said the Bulls.
1: Steve. Oh, what's that?
0: That's
1: 4-Steve.
2: Nice,
0: 4-Steve.
2: Yes.
1: Good on you, mate.
2: That was close, though.
3: I own you, Lou.
1: Yeah, he owns you. Nerd.
2: Shut up, Steve.
3: Yeah, I'll show you tomorrow night, too.
2: Nah, mate.
0: Okay, all right. Let's...
1: Good man, Steve. Congrats, mate.
0: Steve. Let's get you home, mate.
1: It'll be an amazing date.
0: Lou and Jack.
2: Yeah, no
0: Triple
2: thanks,
0: M.
2: Steve.
4: 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Certified Chaos Merchants. 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
6: On Kooragang Island, Cormorant Road near Egret Street, if you're heading east towards the Stockton Bridge and Nelson Bay Road, watch out for rock debris that's been strewn about for this past hour. Also, steady traffic through Belmont on the Pacific Highway and Donald Street and Beaumont Street through Hamilton in the shops. Busy, steady traffic all directions right now. Current travel time between Jesmond and Head and Greeter on the Hunter Expressway, 24 minutes. 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
4: Hey, it's Dan Flunk here with your local headlines. Public hearings have been playing out today regarding the largest coal project ever proposed in New South Wales. Planning officials hearing from those for and against the extension of the Hunter Valley Operations mine near Singleton. If approved, it would see mining continue until 2045. Fire and Rescue has revealed it's responded to almost 500 house fires across the state since start of winter. Six have turned deadly, including two in less than a week. And the Service New South Wales Centre at East Maitland's reopened. Local MP Jenny Aitchinson says computer testing's the only thing currently not on offer. The digs had to be closed late last week after the building suffered structural damage following a car accident. To sport, and it's an interesting draw for the Jets men's side when the upcoming A-League season begins. Newcastle facing the Mariners in Gosford in a derby clash October 7th. 17 to get their season going, then back-to-back home games against the Bulls and Phoenix in October, but they're the last games at McDonald Jones Stadium for the year. The club plays just one match in November before then facing Melbourne Victory on the road December 12.
26: Triple M National News.
27: Hey there, I'm Brett Thomas. The opposition leader has ruled out a proposal to introduce gender quotas that's come to light from a leaked Liberal discussion paper to revive the struggling party. But Angus Taylor does admit the Libs have some work to do to appeal to younger voters.
28: We need to do better on our digital reach, and we're working hard on that, and we'll continue to do that. We also need to make sure there's policies for young Australians, like ensuring that there is hope that they can buy and own a home.
27: A national network of GP clinics is under fire for waiting too long to alert patients of a cyber attack. Partnered Health first learned medical records had been hacked a month ago, but only confirmed it via its website yesterday. Queensland's Olympic Minister is back on the job. Tim Mander had been stood down, referred to federal police amid allegations of electoral fraud, but the AFP found he has no case to answer. And Sam Neill's agent has confirmed the beloved New Zealand actor died from pneumonia earlier this week and still has four projects he filmed in the past year due for release in the coming months.
0: Did you know that diabetes is Australia's fastest growing chronic condition? Over 300 Australians are diagnosed with the condition every day. Search Diabetes Australia to find out more.
27: We could soon see Lindsay Collins back for the Roosters after he was ruled out of the Origin decider with delayed concussion.
1: Progressing well, has had a really good week. I'd say Monday there'll be a decision on the following week.
27: That's coach Trent Robinson there. The Roosters take on Melbourne Storm tomorrow night. Tonight, it's the top of the table Panthers up against the Broncos. And it's South America against Europe in the FIFA World Cup final. Argentina's set to face Spain after beating England 2-1 this morning.
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3: Remaining wet, dropping to 11 on the coast and 9 in the valley tonight. A shower or two still expected tomorrow and shaping up as a cloudy Saturday at this stage. 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

0: The rogue Judge burp to bring us back on Triple M, little Judge.
1: Mate, you've let it go this week.
2: Yeah.
1: And not the song Frozen. Let it go. Ha-ham, we're talking. When did you ruin the moment? Just like I did. Karen.
2: Just then, yeah. Karen, talk to us. When did you ruin the moment?
3: Hello.
1: What happened? What happened, Kaz?
3: Oh, look, it was my grandfather's funeral, and he was a nasty piece of work, so we'll just leave that at that.
2: Fair.
3: But we're at the gravesite, and we all had to put, you know, flowers into the, like, in, because the coffin was in the bottom.
2: Mm.
3: And they had this fake grass around the outside of the hole, and I tripped and pitched forward, and, like, I came so close to falling in the hole, it wasn't funny.
1: They just keep going, putting the dirt myself in.
3: I tell you what, my aunts gave me some very dirty looks for the rest of the day.
2: I can imagine. Yeah. It was like your nasty granddad's final little prank.
1: Yeah, here you go, mate.
3: That's it.
2: Thank you, Karen. Thanks, Karen. Blake, talk to us, mate. What was the, what are we doing again? When'd you ruin the moment?
0: What are we doing again?
1: That thing, Jack. What happened, Blake? When'd you ruin the moment?
4: 21st, best friend's birthday.
2: Yep.
4: Walking around, having a good time. Family member stuck the foot out and we're falling over the table with the cake and presents on it.
2: Oh no.
1: Mate. Smashed presents and ruined cake?
4: Yep.
1: Oh, you can't live that down.
4: No.
2: What was the general reaction of the mob around you?
4: Jaws to the floor.
2: Yeah.
4: And shocked.
1: But also not really your fault. Like the person who stuck their foot out, but then you're the one who's ruined it all.
4: Yeah.
1: Doesn't matter about
4: not
1: the
4: my
1: foot.
4: Fault.
2: Well, it does. It does. That's the worst thing. It does matter about the foot.
1: Yeah, but no
2: culprit.
1: One knows about the foot. So
2: I know.
1: Blake looks like the idiot.
2: You poor bugger, mate. Oh, sorry, Blake.
1: Blake.
4: Yeah.
1: I'm still not over falling into the coffin.
0: Oh, yeah.
1: Imagine that. Oh,
0: that's
1: wow.
0: Oh, well.
1: Great calls. Love it.
0: Lou and Judge on Triple M. We're going to play a little bit of Reverse the Verse up next. Haven't done that in a while.
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9: On Kooragang Island, Cormorant Road heading outbound towards Egret Street, a rock debris spill. It's causing heavy delays as you make for Nelson Bay Road and the Stockton Bridge. There's been an earlier accident in Newcastle West. That's well and truly towed from Parry Street and Stewart Avenue, but we've still got some traffic backing up into Hamilton at our latest check. Current travel time from Beresfield to Morisset along the M1, 26 minutes. 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Oh, what a feeling, Toyota. That's traffic on 102.9 Triple M.
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11: Newcastle's average unleaded price today is around $1.69 a litre, while some servos are selling it as low as $1.60. 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
2: This has been a lot of fun, hasn't it?
3: I've enjoyed
2: this game so far.
3: Good
2: so
3: game.
2: Two players on the line will give you clues about a famous person. You buzz in with your name and you know the answer. First person to answer correctly wins a double pass to the Hoodoo Gurus.
3: That's it.
2: So you better be big fans. Jennifer, Michael, how are we, team?
3: How are you?
4: I'm well.
5: Good, thanks.
4: Hello.
5: Good.
3: Great.
2: Now, you
3: great.
2: Will be versing each other. You are actually not a team. So we'll be reading out facts about a famous person, and you buzz them and you think you know who it is. That's, with your name.
3: Yeah, buzz in with your name.
2: All right, you want to start, Jack?
3: You know what, Louisa? I'd love to, but in the spirit of fun, I think you should.
2: God, you're kind.
3: No, good on you.
2: Thank you.
3: No, thank you.
2: All right. You worked at Subway.
3: You had a 24-hour party for your 24th birthday.
2: You have hosted Saturday Night Live.
3: Ooh. Okay. Mm. You put baked beans in your nachos.
2: Love that.
3: Once again, not a Yuffie.
2: No. You have been nominated for an Academy Award.
3: Powerful. Everyone knows you as blonde, but you're naturally a brunette.
0: Do we have any guesses?
2: Anything, Jennifer?
4: Michael.
2: Yep.
4: Margot Robbie.
3: That's you!
2: Michael!
0: Wow.
2: My guy. I don't think I would have got it until you appeared on the hit show Neighbours or worked with Brad Pitt or Leonardo DiCaprio.
3: I don't reckon I would have got it till it was your Australian.
4: I think. I only guessed it on the blonde.
3: Mate, you nailed it.
4: And Saturday Night Live.
2: Mate, you did a very good job, Michael. Good. Well done,
4: excellent.
2: Mate.
4: Excellent.
0: Very
2: you
0: good.
2: You got the tickets.
0: Off to the Hoodoo Gurus, Michael.
4: Fantastic.
0: Well done.
2: Thank you. I love See you, Michael. Oh, good, good.
4: Thank you.
2: Hey,
0: on Triple M, let's check the DMs next.
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8: Through Cessnock this afternoon on Aberdeer Road, past the tennis courts and the school precinct. Looks as though we've got some steady traffic going both ways. Busier still in the Vincent Street shops and on Wallumbay Road, along from Mountview Road. Kooragang Island, Cormorant Road near Egret Street, a hazardous rock debris field on the roadway approaching the Stockton Bridge. Current travel time, Mayfield West to Williamtown along Nelson Bay Road, 19 minutes. 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Traffic from 102.9 Triple M.
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0: Lou and Josh on Triple M, and oh no, it's that time already.
1: But it's the end of Thrust Thursday.
2: But take solace in the fact that whilst it might be the end of our show on Thursday, Thrust Thursday, it is Friday Eve. You can duck home, crack a tin, have fun.
1: You can.
2: You know, it's essentially the weekend.
1: I'm going to crack one after this.
2: You and me both, sister.
1: I know, we're hosting an event. Woo!
2: Yes, I just won. Hey, listen up.
1: Yeah, you got the GMs today, which I know that means they're about me.
2: They are about you, Lulu, and they're about Lou's worst You vs. Lou performance.
1: It was so bad.
2: So one of the DMs was, is it just me or is Lou's general knowledge getting worse, not better?
1: Probably. Well, I had a couple of weeks off as well.
2: Yeah.
1: You know, and I didn't really read the news in Thailand.
2: Didn't you?
1: I'm usually all across it, Jack.
2: You definitely are. Just eat it. Your favorite, we said the question was, what is the tagline for Apple? Obviously the company, not the fruit. And Lou said, eat it.
0: Yep.
2: So just eat it. I feel like we need to petition Apple to have them change the slogan.
1: I don't mind it. Like Apple.
2: Apple.
1: Eat it.
2: Eat it.
1: It's good.
2: Yeah, but then they'd get sued.
1: By the
2: because
1: Apple
2: people would start to try and eat their phones and then sue them when they got glass shards in their mouth.
1: Well, that's be the same as Nike. Just do it.
2: No, it's not.
1: Well, then it would be like.
2: But do is ambiguous.
1: No,
2: do
1: but
2: is
1: then
2: anything.
1: It could be like, well, you said just do it, so I did trip over.
2: Buddy, I love you, mate. Huh? You're our friend.
1: I know I am. And I'm your best friend.
2: And you're a bloody good. You're a bloody good chick.
1: You were going to say bloke.
2: No, you're a good fella. You're a good.
1: You're a good little boy.
2: It's good to have you boys in here with me every day, just having fun.
1: Yeah, go on. 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
2: Oh, God,
1: eat
2: it's good. Hey, guys.
1: One last thrust.
2: Thrust Thursday. We're going to see you tomorrow for Free Ball Friday.
1: Yes.
2: Loved being here with you. 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
6: Cormorant Road, Kooragang Island, approaching Egret Street and the Stockton Bridge, Nelson Bay Road. Some remedial roadworks to clean up after a hazardous rock spill. Full on traffic on Tomago Road past the Smelter and Old Punt Road, approaching a very busy Pacific Highway, southbound to the Hexham Bridge. Heavy traffic through the Morisset Mandalong Road roadwork zone. Current travel time, Broadmeadow to Belmont, 25 minutes along the Pacific Highway. 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
5: Hey there, I'm Brett Thomas. Hundreds of BHP workers are set to walk off the job this hour, the beginning of an 8-hour strike. They're fighting for better pay and conditions. Union reps have flown into Port Hedland in WA, and they're warning it'll cost the mining giant up to $50 million in lost revenue. Federal police are appealing for help to identify alleged victims of a former childcare worker. A 35-year-old man has been hit with 329 child abuse offences, allegedly committed at centres in Sydney over a 16-year period. Detective Inspector Emmanuel Sadoulias says they've released images with distinctive clothing.
6: Victim identification is painstaking and detailed work. Every image may contain a clue that helps identify a child.
5: And deadly bird flu has now been detected in another wild seabird, taking the national total up to 15. The latest case was found in a petrel at Hawke's Nest in New South Wales, while New Zealand has confirmed its first H5N1 case near Wellington.
7: National Diabetes Week is July 12th to 18th. Learn more about diabetes and do your own risk check at diabetesaustralia.com.au.
5: Sharks coach Craig Fitzgibbon says they're under no illusions to the challenge the Knights will bring tomorrow.
8: They've been entrenched up the top of the ladder for nearly the whole season, and they've got class across the board there. And obviously Justin's had a big impact on the club in his short period there. And yeah, we'll have to be strong in all areas.
5: Cronulla should head into the match chock full of confidence off the back of a 66-0 smashing of the Dolphins. Tonight the Panthers and the Broncos lock horns, and Argentina will face Spain in the World Cup final.
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9: Remaining wet, dropping to 11 on the coast and 9 in the valley tonight. A shower or two still expected tomorrow, and shaping up as a cloudy Saturday at this stage. 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
16: Hello everybody, welcome to the Triple M Rush Hour right across Sydney. Raining in some parts of Sydney at the moment. Do take it easy on those roads. 133353, that's our number. Hello Millie.
17: Hello.
16: How are you, my friend?
17: I'm great. I'm really good. Hindy, how are you?
18: Yeah, I'm well, thank you.
16: Yeah.
18: Thanks
17: you were
18: asking.
17: A little bit flat before, but... we've got something apart from the two blocks of chocolate you just had. Something that'll chirp you
18: of chocolate.
17: Right up, don't we?
16: What is it?
17: A bit of Red Rooster. Everyone loves Red Rooster,
16: yes,
17: don't they?
16: Yes. This is hot. This is great. If you love a roast chook, who doesn't?
17: Who doesn't?
16: My dog loves chicken. We say chicky. Our dog, he loves it. Yeah, Da Vinci, yeah.
17: Yeah, but what about humans?
16: Nobody loves chicken more than me. I love a Red Rooster chicken. Every caller that makes it to air today, $100 to spend at Red Rooster. Get Australia's favourite roast chicken for only $10. I mean, you can't cook the bloody thing for that.
17: No, you genuinely can't. Yeah. I feel like they're losing money on this, okay? Mm. But you may as well get in while they're hot.
16: Yeah.
17: Every caller that makes it to air today gets a $100 Red Rooster voucher. Is that correct?
16: That's a lot of chicken. Yeah.
17: That's a lot of chicken.
18: You don't have to get just chicken, though. Yeah, they do chips there as well.
16: I love the chips there.
18: Hot chicken and gravy rolls.
17: Gravy rolls. Ooh, yeah. You've had a few of those, haven't you?
18: Bloody earth I have.
16: What about coleslaw?
18: Because they're delicious.
16: You know, when I was a kid, I used to get coleslaw and cold sore mixed up.
17: Have you got a cold sore on your lip?
16: I
17: thought it was a raspberry.
16: Yeah, cold sore. Coleslaw and cold sore I used to get mixed up. And Mexico and Eskimos, I used to get them mixed up too. But there you go. That's pretty exciting, isn't it?
18: There's your Thursday covered.
16: Get Australia's favourite roast for only $10. 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Now, you guys.
18: I wonder what the terms and conditions would be.
16: Yeah, I know.
18: I wonder if you can't save your vouchers, you get multiple vouchers.
17: Well, here it is. It's because it's for Monday, Tuesday and Wednesday. So you can't get them Thursday to Sunday.
16: Have you two thought of opening a legal practice? You are legal minds. NRL news, plenty of it. We're going to talk about that game tonight between the Broncos and Penrith on the Triple M Rush Hour with Maroon, Millie and Hindy.
19: You might know of the original sin. You might know how

0: Triple M's Rush Hour, Maroon, Millie and Hindy. Matt Payne will join us for a chat, talk about his little hairdresser's car, the Ford Mustang. We'll do that in about 15 minutes' time. Maroon, Millie Elliott from the Sydney Roosters, Nathan Hindmarsh.
1: You know he's leading the championship. You know
0: yeah,
1: that.
0: I do. I'm very proud
1: in
0: of him.
1: In a Mustang.
0: I practically raised the kid. Yeah, I'm very proud.
2: What should he be driving?
0: A bloody Chev Camaro, like the a man's car, Burt Reynolds' car. Now, guys,
2: the way you drive your car.
1: Who's Burt Reynolds?
2: You drive like a girl.
0: I do drive like a little old lady, don't I?
1: But I don't think you're allowed to say drives like a girl. Mm. I don't think you can say that in the house.
0: But you are a girl, aren't you? So,
2: well, tell me what I – next time, how about you just take this piece of paper, write down what I can and can't say.
1: I'll write that down.
2: And, we'll go from there. But anyway, Maroon, what have we got?
0: Well, look, I left this – I put this off as long as I could. Last month, I went to a wedding with Miss Portugal, my wife, and this wedding was in the Hunter. So, A, you had to go to the Hunter. B, of course, you had to give some money to the wishing well. This is the thing.
2: Weddings in the Hunter?
0: Yeah, in the Hunter. And you had to give money to the wishing well. You had to wear a light blue suit. Now, don't you think it's a bit rude? You've got to go 200Ks for the wedding. You've got to give cash for the wishing well. And then they're going to tell you what colour suit you wear. So if you haven't got a light blue suit, you've got to go and buy a light blue suit, which we did.
2: So wait, you had to wear a light blue suit?
0: Yeah.
2: Was that like everyone had to wear that or they sent you specifically to wear
0: that? No, everybody was supposed to wear it, but a third of the blokes didn't do it.
1: Is that a baby blue or is it a sky blue?
2: Was it a gender reveal?
0: No, it was kind of like some of it, it was almost, I don't know, it was a nice blue. It was like a.
1: But it's her, it's I shouldn't say her special day.
2: It's their special day.
1: Mm.
2: So but we know how.
1: And I think some people like to have themes.
2: Mm, yes. Like cocktail,
1: I didn't have one.
2: Or if it's like black and white or tie. What is that? Black tie.
1: Black tie, yeah. Anyway. Which is usually.
0: That's the way it goes.
2: Well, I've stumbled across this. Okay, this
1: hang on, is. Hang on. Sorry, Milhouse.
2: Sorry.
1: Can we the wishing well?
0: Yeah.
1: How much was it?
0: Well, I mean,
1: what did you chip in?
0: I look, they're good friends of my Christine, my wife's. I put in. I'm not being a big note here. I put in 500. 500.
2: I find that.
1: Why did you wink?
0: 500 for the bloody wishing well. 400 for the Acom. And God knows what she paid for the suit. Now, that's a little bit much.
2: They do get a bit expensive, don't they? But how about this? Sorry, can I go on? I've stumbled across this bride. She's a bridezilla. Let's just say that, okay? She has said to her wedding party, her bridesmaids, I've got you guys, this is your schedule, I guess. You've all got to pay $5,000.
0: Oh my God!
2: But that covers their accommodation, the hens, the hair and makeup, the shoes, all of that, which is just ridiculous. Like they didn't ask to be your bridesmaid, but anyway, how's this? No food after 7 a.m. on the wedding day.
0: Oh,
1: standard.
0: What is this?
2: Once hair and makeup are completed, no food to be consumed until the wedding celebrations are finished.
1: Does that include alcohol, though? Could you have alcohol?
2: Well, I don't know.
0: What about, could you have recreational drugs?
2: Well, possibly. Maybe that's what they're leaning at. Don't bring your children. Plus ones are only permitted if they are married or engaged to you.
0: This is $5,000 a head.
2: Any tattoos must remain covered and not visible. This is just for the bridesmaids.
0: Mm-hmm.
2: And hair color must remain natural, brown or black only.
0: That's outrageous.
2: Like, sorry, what? Pope?
0: Outrageous.
1: Natural, as in?
2: Natural. So like whatever your natural, you kind of highlights, I guess.
1: Okay.
0: Mm.
1: Bridezillas. There just seems to be more and more bridezillas, I think. Yeah. I'm hearing more and more stories about bridezillas.
2: Mm. Yeah, well, you know what I've found? Brides get very, very stressed. They want it to be the perfect day because they've been told it's going to be the best day of your life. And you know what?
1: Is it?
2: I've been married. It was the best day of my life. But you know what? I gave out wedding invitations 2 months before the wedding.
0: Mm.
2: So I didn't really care much.
0: All right. Let's do this. 133353. We want to ask you what crazy, funny, strange wedding requests have you come across? It might be like the one I said. It might be like the one Millie said because – you know, bridesmaids can be a bit of a handful. I've emceed a lot of weddings. what sort of crazy requests have you had for weddings? Tell us your wedding stories. 133353 1-3-3-5-3 or 0457-10-1-0-4-9. 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
1: a slushy.
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2: To spend at Red Rooster.
0: That too.
2: We've got so many prizes. 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
4: Maitland, Les Darcy Drive outbound towards the Cessnock Road roundabout. Pretty busy traffic. The usual gridlock through Tomago on Tomago Road past the Smelter and Old Punt Road to a heavy southbound Pacific Highway approaching the Hexham Bridge. Outbound into Taro and Beresfield, Maitland Road carrying plenty of traffic there. Current travel time, Birmingham Gardens to Bennett's Green on the bypass, 18 minutes. Snow time at Hunter Valley Gardens is snow, much fun. Build a snowman, ride the giant ice toboggan and more. On now till July 26. 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

0: Flam's Rush Hour, Maroon, Millie and Hindy. Lots of people have been asking us about Millie's reunion. We'll get an update for you in about 10 minutes' time. Don't go away right now.
1: Last year, Matt Payne became the king of the mountain.
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1: And this year, he's currently king of the field, leading the Australian Supercars Championship.
2: And for the second time, he will be a winner on the streets of Townsville.
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2: What a performance for the New Zealander,
1: Matt Payne.
0: Well, I have to say, Matty, Millie and I and Hindy, we are like proud parents.
3: Oh, yes, we are.
0: We feel like we raised you, mate. Congratulations.
4: Oh, thanks, guys. I appreciate it. We had a good weekend. It was very good.
5: How did you celebrate the win up in Townsville? Us rugby league players, we like to head to the Mad Cow. It's really good fun. You can't swing a cat over your head. It's that crowded. What did you get up to?
4: Look, it was a Saturday night for us, obviously. So got to keep it sensible. We're obviously got another race day on Sunday. But I think a lot of the crew were actually flying out Sunday night. So celebrations didn't really get to kick on as they probably deserved
0: to.
4: You
0: wouldn't be old enough for the Mad Cow. You wouldn't get in, mate. You would be too young.
4: Too young, man. At least I know what it's called.
3: We haven't asked you. Have we asked you before who your rugby league team is apart from the Wires? Have you got one that's?
4: Oh, yeah, it's that one.
3: It's that one, isn't it? Well, you see, you must be happy the way they're going.
4: Yeah, I know. It's been unreal. I think this might be the year.
5: I reckon.
4: Speaking too soon.
3: Ooh, well, I think you're dreaming, to be honest with you. But anyway.
5: Well, you know, he's a supporter, he's a fan. That's of course what they're going to say. Just because you
4: gotta believe.
5: He doesn't even back the Eels to make top 16. So anyway, I wanted to chat to you about Perth and Ipswich. You have named these more of an unorthodox kind of track on the calendar. Why is that?
4: Oh, it's just purely the layout is different. You know, Perth has got seven corners and then you're at the start finish line again and it feels like you're on one of those merry-go-round circuses where you just get on and then all of a sudden you're looking at your parents again.
5: Like Mario Kart.
4: waving at them while you go past. So the lap's over in about 52 or 53 seconds. So, it's quick. The track's obviously, it's different. We have to set the cars up a little bit different to be quick. It's a little bit like Tasmania. So, and then QR is also six corners only. So, again, not too many corners to make a difference as a driver. So it gets tougher.
3: Now, mate, you've said your focus is on winning the Sprint Cup.
4: Mm-hmm.
3: Now, this is pretty much a new format still, is it? How old is this format now? This is the second year or the third year?
4: Second year running.
3: So can you explain to the listeners, because we've got the Sprint Cup now, then you've got your Supercar Championships, and you've got to qualify for that, haven't you?
4: Yeah, so obviously we have the first seven rounds, I think, the Sprint Cup, which is its own championship, and you're basically trying to get into the top 10 of that championship, and then that sets you up for a good campaign in the Enduros, which is two events. That's its own championship again. So if I win the Sprint Cup, I get automatic entry into the last three rounds, which is the finals, which is when the championship starts. And then the winner of the Enduro Cup, which is the person with the most points over the two Enduro races, gets automatic free entry into the three final rounds as well. And then basically they're just knocking off three drivers each round. So it's tough. Mm. It's like a pressure cooker in those last three rounds because you just want to be at the front, but you can't.
3: I would
4: can't
3: love
4: make
3: to see
4: silly
3: them.
4: Mistakes.
3: I'd love to see each other try and knock each other off.
5: I want to know, just quickly, Hindy was just saying how he's, what are you, $1.18 at the moment?
3: 118 kilos, yes.
5: What would that kind of weight in a supercar, like, do you need extra fuel or take away?
4: I think that reaction said itself.
3: Yeah.
4: I think, that would be. That would make it challenging.
3: Well, it wasn't Matthew. Back when I used to kart, you know, like I was a great karter back in the day.
5: Like 12.
3: When I was a little bit lighter, I was quick. You'd be surprised how quick I was around a track. Because sometimes weight can benefit you.
5: On the downhill.
4: But these days, I feel like you've got to be as light as possible in a go kart because otherwise you're at a disadvantage. It's hard. The classes are so competitive these days. You need everything you can get.
3: Well,
4: so.
3: When I talk about karting, it was homemade. And I threw a CR 500 engine on the back of it. So
4: going
3: I just,
4: in a paddock.
3: Yeah, yeah, yeah, yes.
4: Yeah, so
3: yeah.
4: Were you racing anyone else? Or?
3: Just in my own mind. But, yeah.
4: In your own mind, imagination. Yeah. Hey, no wonder you went good.
0: Matty, another win at Bathurst for you. Maybe a WAS premiership. We're going to lube you up in the Penrite oil because we love you, mate. 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
4: Thank you. Appreciate it, guys.
3: Thank you, mate.
5: Thanks, Matt.
3: Ooh, crack Maddie, the voice there.
0: Matty Payne.
4: Still growing up.
0: And up next, drop. Millie's reunion. Where are we up to with that? Triple M.
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7: Cardiff this afternoon, Main Road and Newcastle Street, watch for an accident. There's building traffic through Fullerton Cove and Fern Bay on Nelson Bay Road at Seaside Boulevard because of a reported accident as well. And Les Darcy Drive carrying plenty outbound towards the Cessnock Road roundabout. Current travel time, Belmont to Lake Munmorah, 20 minutes on the Pacific Highway. Here's a great tip. 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
0: Oh yes, Millie's school is having a reunion which she organised because she's the big dog. She's on Channel 9.
3: Former school skipper.
0: Yeah, she's a Roosters player, Triple M girl.
5: Can I just say, when I said, I saw this in the rundown that there's going to be a Millie's reunion update, I said there's no update. Because you know why? I've probably heard back from 13 people.
3: Okay, can you name any of those former students? Just their first names. You have to do the whole name.
5: I would have to look on the Facebook. I said,
3: Jono, Stewie, Smithy.
5: Like this if you're keen to come and want to know more.
0: Yeah.
5: And out of about 100 odd people, I'm sure they're from about
0: I don't want to say, I don't want to upset you, but I hear from that, like I know people that work.
5: And it's not Cobargo High, okay, it's Bega High.
0: As you know, I have connections within the Wynn Television organisation, which are big down that way, and they tell me, how do I put this without saying rude, nobody liked you at school. So
3: I've heard the same.
0: Yeah. If 13 people said they'd go.
3: Someone from Funland Dulla Dulla told me.
0: That's at Funland.
5: Okay, do the tune.
0: Yeah. Right. There's a whole world of fun at Funland Dulla Dulla Indoor Park.
3: Yeah.
0: So
3: it's a place you wanted to be seen in the school holidays.
0: Are you having your reunion there, Dad?
5: No, I feel like we're going to have it down Tarthra Ways, okay? That's near Bega.
0: Yeah.
5: But
3: look, so you're lacking numbers.
5: We're lacking numbers. And I had a thought, Hindy, okay, Maroon. When I was going to school, Hindy, you were a big dog.
0: Yes.
5: You know, you were playing back in the day, you know. And I feel like if I was to put a video message from you in the group chat saying, or in the on the page or whatever, saying, you know,
3: come along, guys.
5: Come along. You know, if you could just beef it up a bit for me.
3: I could do that. I don't think the venue is going to be big enough for the amount of people I can draw.
0: But it's only can be the kids that were in the class.
5: We're talking about around 100 people.
0: Oh, please. There's not 100 people in the town you come from.
3: Is it a plus one invite?
5: Yeah, it can be a bit of anything. Well, I've got
3: this for an idea. What about we put it out to the listeners? Who wants to take Millie to her own school reunion? Can we do that?
5: Who wants
3: to be Millie's date?
5: Yes. I've got a husband.
0: Yeah, but he's got a mind Gigi.
5: Anyway, what I'm going to do, I'm going to report back next week or the week after. Honey, I'm going to get you to do a video and, like, call out a few of the people in my ear.
3: I'll have to speak very slowly so they understand me.
0: Yeah, they will. Yeah.
5: You're just rude.
0: No one's calling in even. I mean, we've got quite a few listeners and no one's even connecting you.
3: That's
0: with,
3: why I think we should do.
0: What school is it?
3: Cobargo
5: High. Bega High School.
0: That was an awful school.
5: Anyway. So I thought, Hindy, please, if you could just I don't know, do you have Swish? I can do like a, do I have to pay Swish. You?
3: No,
5: do I have to pay you for a shout out video?
3: No, I do things for friends. For free.
5: Okay, that's very fine. What did you want in return?
3: No, I'm just saying, I think my idea is better. I think we should find Millie a date to our own school reunion.
0: Yeah.
3: What do you think?
0: I think, I like the idea.
3: Criteria, we'll set up a criteria. You know, you have to be between the ages of what? 25 and 35. Would that work for you?
5: Like I said, Heidi, I've got a husband. I don't need a date to my own reunion.
3: I didn't mention anything about any tomfoolery. I'm just saying, like, just take
0: me along. A chaperone.
3: A chaperone. Mm. Yeah.
5: Mm. Well,
3: or maybe Maroon takes you.
0: Oh, I don't think I'll be good.
5: I don't think he would ever leave his house. He wouldn't leave Little Bay.
0: No.
5: He wouldn't leave the comforts of his own home.
0: Oh, but it would be feral.
5: He'd want to be paid.
0: Half of them would have been in jail.
3: Is there a theme? Do we ask that before? Is it under the sea theme? Is that what you were asking?
5: No, why do you keep saying there's a theme?
3: There's a dairy theme. There's
0: got to be a theme.
5: Yeah. Well, if anything, there would be a dairy cow theme. But, oh, God, we've got someone on the line. Yeah. John.
0: Hello, John.
5: From Picton. Hi, John.
1: Yeah, g'day, Millie. How are you?
5: Good. How are you?
1: Good. I'll definitely take you definitely go with you.
0: All right.
1: Aww, it's an honour and a privilege.
3: Tell us a little bit about yourself,
5: yeah,
3: Johnny Boy.
5: What are you like?
1: Well, I'm a decent bloke. I'm happily married.
0: Okay. But, yeah. Were you going to drive down to Tarthra? Are you going to drive her down there, John?
1: Oh, yeah, I definitely would, yeah.
0: Okay.
1: Yeah.
0: Have you got a nice car, John?
3: Yeah.
1: I have a nice car.
5: I feel like this has gone off topic.
3: I think this has got legs. This has got legs. This has got legs.
5: Thank you for calling up, John. That's very kind.
0: But you're saying no to John.
5: No, all I'm saying
3: heartless.
5: I need to just drum up some more people. I'm obviously already going to the reunion.
0: So it's a 2016 Bega High School reunion.
5: Yes.
0: 10-year school reunion. 100 kids in the class.
3: What's the date?
5: I haven't got a date yet.
0: Oh, you haven't even got a date. You don't know where it's going to be at.
5: December. It's going to be later
0: like that
5: in the year.
0: Rugby comp they're going to have. You know, you're recruiting everyone, but nobody knows what's happening. Triple M Rush Hour, Maroon, Millie and Heidi. Remember, everybody who calls in today gets a Red Rooster voucher for $100 to spend on chicken and other bits and pieces.
3: John from Picton gets one, doesn't he?
5: He does. Yeah, John from Picton.
0: A brand new segment coming up after 5. It's called Millie's Mystery
5: Meow. That's not happening.
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6: Cardiff have been dealing with a minor accident, Main Road in Newcastle Street this past half hour. Building traffic on Nelson Bay Road through Fern Bay around Seaside Boulevard. Watch for an accident reported. And at New Lambton Heights, top of the hill, heading citybound, Lookout Road approaching Cardiff Road, a broken down bus. Current travel time Ballora Heights to Vasey along Tocal and Gresford Road, 17 minutes. 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
5: Hey there, I'm Brett Thomas. Strike action has started as around 200 BHP workers down tools for 8 hours in Port Hedland, fighting for better wages and conditions. And the unions have timed the industrial action so that it hits the mining giant during one of its busiest shifts. It's estimated to cost up to $50 million in lost revenue. This comes after months of failed negotiations. Opposition leader Angus Taylor has ruled out gender quotas despite the idea appearing in a Liberal Party discussion paper.
6: It's never been something I've supported, but what I will support is initiatives that are going to get more members into the party and a broader range of people, a large number of people wanting to stand for the Liberal Party. I've long believed in that.
5: New details have emerged about the death of screen legend Sam Neill. The Jurassic Park actor died from pneumonia in Sydney on Monday, aged 78. His agent says Neil had beaten lymphoma and kept working, filming 4 projects over the past year. And the 15th case of the deadly bird flu has been detected at Hawke's Nest in New South Wales.
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5: Melbourne Storm's coach claims he doesn't know anything about the club making a fresh play for Zach Lomax. He's reportedly turned down an offer to stay with Western Force in Super Rugby, but that's news to Craig Bellamy.
8: I haven't heard that. If he wants a game, he can have one next week if he likes. So there's been no worries there.
5: While it's understood the PNG Chiefs have offered a contract to Lomax to join them when they enter the NRL in 2028. Tonight, the Broncos fight to keep their premiership defence alive against the Panthers.
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9: Remaining wet, dropping to 11 on the coast and 9 in the valley tonight. A shower or two still expected tomorrow and shaping up as a cloudy Saturday at this stage. 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
4: 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Oh no, I'm always surprised as you are. Anthony Maroon, Millie Elliott and Nathan Hindmarsh. 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
9: Hour two of the Rush Hour on Triple M. Big weekend for NRL, but more importantly, it's NRL Women in League round, which we absolutely love. 20th year, I think, of Women in League. Some mates of mine, Harvey Norman, were saying, because they're always behind Women in League. And they're doing thanks to Harvey Norman, something for you to check out this weekend. The Museum of Contemporary Art down at Circular Quay have teamed up with Harvey Norman to create these portraits of the 12 NRLW captains. Izzy Kelly from your mob.
11: Yeah, Kezzy Apps from out west, the Tigers.
9: Taylor Preston, Tiana from
11: Tiana
9: Cronulla.
11: Tiana Gray, yeah. Mm. No, it's really good to see. Obviously, Harvey Norman, before the NRLW was even a thing, you know, Katie Page there at Harvey Norman has really been leading the way, and there's so many strong women in our game, not only playing it, but behind the scenes.
12: Yeah. Well said.
11: That make our game happen. Obviously, we see men run out on the field and until the NRLW came on, but there's plenty of people that work hard behind the scenes to get the game where it is today.
9: I don't know if it's Australia's fastest growing sport, the NRLW, but it's got to be up there.
11: Well, I'm a bit biased.
9: Yeah.
11: But I feel like it's definitely the best standard of sport that we're seeing growing at a high rate.
0: Now, are you still filthy that Isabella Kelly is
9: the captain?
0: The captain, and you're not? Like, remember you told us the
11: honestly,
0: other...
11: not at all. Like, are you kidding me?
0: Remember you said you should be captain?
11: Oh, shut up.
9: Izzy Kelly listens.
0: It's like the school thing. You know, Cabargo High, when she nominated herself as that, she thinks it should happen.
11: Wow. You guys, were you the captain? Did you enjoy being captain?
0: I brought us home a spoon. The Mighty Blue and Gold got a spoon as when I was captain.
9: I told you.
11: It's better not being the captain. Would you agree?
0: So. Yes.
9: I went to little school, there is a hall named after me.
11: Sorry, I didn't, like, when?
9: So there you go. So when you've had that. Anyway, women in league round, you guys are playing Canberra down there in Canberra. They'll probably flog you. They only just beat Newcastle. Yeah, and now you're trying to whine out Izzy Kelly. Unbelievable.
11: Yeah. Oh, unbelievable. My God. I'm going to go to training and get in trouble. I come to work, I get in trouble.
9: Mm.
11: God.
9: Triple M Rush Hour. We're going to talk about some NRL next. And we're going to get Hindy and Millie's tips straight after the Divinals on Triple M's Rush Hour.

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1: Triple M's Rush Hour is Maroon, Millie and Hindy. And remember, everybody who gets to air today gets $100 to spend at Red Rooster. So just for being on the phone on 133353, you know that we are the innovators when it comes to radio competitions. Here's the next one.
2: Oh, no. What's new, Pussycat? Millie's Mystery. Meow.
3: Meow.
1: Yeah, it's huge. It's like we had so much success with
4: Secret
3: what
4: Hound.
3: The hell yeah. Is that?
4: There's some great songs in there.
1: Mm. Yeah, What's New Pussycat, John Jones.
3: That was painful to listen
4: Black
3: to.
4: Black Cat by, is it Janet Jackson?
1: Yeah, Black Cat Janet Jackson was in there.
3: Okay, I just want to say I never wanted to do this segment. I think it's ridiculous.
1: Well, you're crazy.
3: I don't like cats.
1: Oh, how can you say you don't like cats? This is what... Cats are beautiful.
3: You've stitched me up with this.
1: Well, this is what we're going to play. A cat meowing. Are you guys ready to hear it?
4: We are.
1: All right, here we go.
4: Sounds like it's doing it.
3: It sounds like it's half dead cat.
1: Now,
4: it's having some issues, that cat. Is it stuck somewhere?
3: Is that being born?
1: It could be one of those mancoon cat. My daughter's got a cat that makes a noise like that. Anyway, 133353. All we need to know is the colour of that cat. All right? Cats aren't usually one colour.
4: No. This is what makes
3: that
4: it so hard, this contest.
3: Stupid.
1: A black and brown, a black and white, a white and black.
4: Yeah. What is that? Tortoiseshell?
1: Tortoiseshell cat. Ginger.
4: Tabby? What's a tabby cat?
3: I
4: is that a
3: no
4: colour?
3: I have no idea.
4: No. As if you don't know. You made this game up.
1: This is great.
4: You know exactly what colour the cat is.
1: So here it is again, the cat meowing.
4: Listen carefully.
3: Okay. The fact that we have so many calls coming in is a bit disturbing.
4: Mm. That's a tricky one.
1: Maybe they're ringing to...
3: What colour is this cat?
1: They might be wanting to vent their thoughts on you saying you don't like cats.
4: Yeah.
1: 133353, give us a call if you want to play Millie's Mystery
2: Meow.
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7: Well, the new Lambton Heights bus has been kick-started. City-bound Lookout Road back to normal approaching Cardiff Road. In the city, Perkins Street near King Street, we've got an accident, and one in Hamilton as well on Donald Street near Sandon Street. Fullerton Cove north of the harbour, Nelson Bay Road near Seaside Boulevard with accident activity there. And your current travel time, Toronto to Morisset Wanganui Road, 16 minutes. Here's a great tip. 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

0: Triple M Rush Hour is Maroon, Millie and Hindy. And, of course, tonight from 8, we have that game for you, 7.50. Broncos, Penrith, CommBank Stadium, live on Triple M and Listener. But Millie and Hindy, a Tyrannosaurus Rex specimen just sold for $50.1 million, becoming the most expensive dinosaur ever sold at auction. The T-Rex named Gus blew past its price estimate of $20 million to $30 million after 10-minute bidding war between seven bidders. Gus was discovered in South Dakota and is about 67 million years old, and they sold this dinosaur specimen for $50 million.
1: Okay, can you, I'm not really understanding. What does someone get out of a dead dinosaur?
0: Well, that's
2: maybe,
0: right.
2: Maybe they're into dinosaurs, like all kids were when they were young.
1: Yeah, no, but like, what is it? The bones?
0: Yeah, the bones. That's all you get, the bones.
2: It's a T-Rex. This thing has lived.
1: Yeah, cool,
2: it lived
1: like,
2: 67 million years ago.
1: How does that change your life?
2: It doesn't have to change your life. This is people who have got too much money.
1: Too much money.
2: Yeah. Yes. Okay. But it's only 61% complete.
1: So they're still finding the rest of it? What do you mean?
2: Well, they've got to find the rest of this dinosaur.
1: Oh,
2: so
1: he
2: spent $50 million US on 61% completed dinosaur.
0: Yeah, no, they won't be finding the rest of it. You're getting 61%.
2: Okay.
1: How much money have you got if you're spending $50 mil on a half-dead dinosaur?
2: A half-dead one?
1: Or a real dead, half-found dinosaur. Yeah.
2: Well, what would you spend $50 million on, US? Quick,
1: me?
2: If you had a bottomless pit.
1: Right now, I would say a chef who does all of the sourcing and buys all of the food and makes it all, like five star.
2: So when you come home from training, or you wake up in the morning, your meal's there, done.
1: All done.
2: Do they do the cleaning after?
1: Of course. Yeah.
2: That's not a bad
1: idea. Kitchen all
2: done.
1: And a cleaner.
2: Gigi would love it.
1: Gigi would love that. She'd get very fussy, wouldn't she? Sorry, are these pork chops grass-fed? What would you spend your money on?
2: Cars.
0: Yeah, cars. Me too, cars.
1: That's such a boy thing, isn't it?
2: Cars.
0: I'd have like Corvettes.
2: Yeah.
0: Camaros, Cadillacs, HQ Monaro.
2: F-150, Super Snake, Shelby. Yeah.
0: All that
1: so
0: nonsense.
1: Like what, you just have all the cars sitting there?
2: Yeah.
1: What
2: for? Because then I just go for a drive whenever I wanted to without anyone whinging in my ear.
1: Okay, here's the thing. I feel like we work and we love our jobs.
0: Yeah.
1: Would you still work?
2: If I had...
1: If you had so much money?
2: I would. Yeah.
0: If I had all the money in the world, no.
1: Yeah, I knew that.
0: I'd go and cure world problems. You know, feed people and.
1: You would never. You wouldn't give anyone
0: a
1: dollar.
0: Yes, I would.
1: Of your
0: I would
1: money.
0: Look. I'd pay your house off for you, Mildred.
1: That's very kind.
2: And would you pay mine?
0: Yes, I'd pay one. I'd pay one of yours off for you, Nathan. But this thing's 60. Like, look, put this in perspective.
2: Yeah.
0: It's a dinosaur bones. They're 67 million years old.
2: Yeah, it's pretty cool.
0: That's old.
1: I'm sorry, is that cool or is that like,
2: it's
1: who
2: cool.
1: Cares?
2: It's cool. And his name is Gus. Mm. He's a Gus the dinosaur. That's cool. I'd have that in my lounge room.
1: I think there's plenty of other things I'd spend $50 million on. But people, when they get that stupid amount of money, they don't care, do they?
0: Yeah. But you know what, you palookas? Probably some museums bought it.
2: True.
0: You see. 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

0: Triple M Rush Hour is Maroon, Millie and Hindy. Of course, we are giving away Bo Ryan's car, which is a Rockdale Mazda BT50. Mazda BT50 X2 4x2 pickup. And look, we had a little look at it earlier in the day. Mm. It's a bloody beautiful, beautiful car.
1: It is. And you've got good odds to win this car. Mm. It's just for you guys, just our loyal Triple M listeners.
2: I hope the winner is from our show.
0: Yeah, so do I.
1: Oh, yeah.
2: Someone who listens to us in the Arvos from 4 to 6, the Rush Hour listener. I've just pictured them driving away in this Mazda.
1: So I feel like because we're the better show, you know, we're better than Brekkie and that kind of thing. We deserve.
2: I wasn't going down that path.
1: Listeners, and they deserve the car. I think that's what you're going down.
0: I know what you're saying.
1: Yeah.
0: So it's Bo Ryan's own personal Mazda BT50 supplied to him by Phil and the team at Rockdale Mazda. We're going to give it away on Triple M, but we want our listeners to get behind us because we want to give it away.
2: True.
1: Mm.
0: Do you want a BT50? That's the question.
1: Surely.
0: Bloody oath
1: you do.
0: Who
1: would say no to that?
0: Who would say no to it? Look for an excuse to get into a best shed. If you are looking for an excuse, there's plenty of reasons why best sheds are the best sheds. Bestsheds.com.au. Mildred, have a great game. I hope you guys win in Canberra.
1: Yeah, we're down in Canberra. Nice and cold.
2: Great conditions down there. You're in the forwards. You'd love it. Yeah.
1: Yeah. You don't get hot.
0: Now, you know what? Drop into my daughter's hairdressers in Maroola and she might be able to do something with that hair. Oh, and
1: wow.
0: Nathan, we will.
2: Just a wash would be good to start.
0: Yes.
1: God. Yeah,
0: pop in, she'll give you a quick wash.
1: I'm just popping out to HR on the way out.
2: Oh, you do that?
0: Yeah.
2: And then we'll dob you in for everything you say off air about it.
0: Triple M Rush Hour.
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6: Staring down some minor delays through Cardiff Main Road and Newcastle Street following an afternoon earlier accident. Fullerton Cove, Nelson Bay Road at Seaside Boulevard back to normal now after an accident. Same through Samden Street, Donald Street, Hamilton and in the city Perkins Street and King Street after an earlier crash reported there as well. Your current travel time between Williamtown and 12 Mile Creek, 18 minutes along Madowie Road and the Pacific Highway. 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Peace of mind driving. 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
27: Hey there, I'm Brett Thomas. BHP is set to lose up to $50 million in lost revenue in just 8 hours. That's how long hundreds of workers are striking for as they demand better wages and conditions from the mining giant. The industrial action is underway at Port Hedland tonight. Police are appealing for help in one of Australia's worst alleged cases of child abuse. A 35-year-old man has been hit with 329 charges relating to his time working at centres in Sydney over 16 years. Detectives have released images of clothing that might help identify victims.
28: Our victim ID team is tenacious, they're committed, and will stop at nothing to identify children who are victims of child sexual exploitation.
27: An alarming report out of the United Nations has found AI platforms like ChatGPT can be tricked into offering users instructions to make bombs. It comes after a Queensland teen was charged with plotting a school massacre. And Sam Neill's agent has revealed the acting great filmed four projects before his death earlier this week, set to be released in the coming months.
29: Every load of laundry is a fresh start. 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
27: American boxing superstar Errol Spence Jr. has touched down in Australia ahead of his fight with Tim Tszyu, and he's hit back at Tszyu for suggesting he's going to regret coming out of retirement.
30: You can say it's a big mistake. We'll see when we end in the ring. We face off against each other. He's just a regular fighter to me. It doesn't matter.
27: sounding a little jet lagged there after his flight on Fox Sports. In the footy tonight, for the first time this season, the Broncos are set to field a full-strength team against the top-of-the-table Panthers, Brisbane languishing in 14th on the NRL ladder.
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1: Triple M. Weather.
2: Remaining wet, dropping to 11 on the coast and 9 in the valley tonight. A shower or two still expected tomorrow and shaping up as a cloudy Saturday at this stage. 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
31: Welcome to Triple M NRL Daily here on a Thursday. Finally, the footy is here. We can all breathe a nice big sigh of relief. We know what to do with ourselves, and it's watch rugby league for the next 4 days. It's Charlie White, and I've got two absolute greats of rugby league, Josh Reynolds and Wade William Graham. How are you, boys?
32: Oh, fantastic, Charlie. Listen, I know we got a great game to kick us off tonight, but boy, oh boy, it's hard to look past tomorrow's match at Shark Park. Sharkies versus Knights, top four on the line. Plenty of good footy to be played this weekend, Grub.
33: Yeah, awesome. That's a cracking game and pretty special moment for me Saturday night. I'm going to go give the Grub Cup out on the field at a core stadium. So I'm pretty excited.
31: Yeah.
33: It's an honour.
31: Mate,
33: it's so nice for the club to do that for me.
31: It's nice that two fan bases who just love you, the Bulldogs fans and the Tigers fans, both fan bases adore you.
33: Pretty debatable, I reckon, that. But yeah. Look, man, as long as one does.
32: Take what you can get, mate. Take what you can get.
31: Nah, they both love you, mate. We love you here at Triple M.
33: Thank you, boys.
31: Big Sports Breakfast loves you as well. 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
33: clubs.
31: You
33: start.
31: Love you.
33: We'll get the list out.
31: But we've got a huge show. Plus, Zach Lomax going to PNG. Michael Chamas on fire. But you got Josh Reynolds here. Wade Graham and Charlie White. We'll count you down to kick off for the blockbuster Panthers taking on the Broncos at CommBank Stadium. We're back very shortly.

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0: para type of people and who's really buying into that. And then he sort of does this and like, are they making the same mistake twice? Like, I don't know. It's like, for me, it's a Band-Aid. You put Jerome there, yep, he's going to win you some games, get some footy, but then where is that? Does he stunt the growth of a young kid coming through? I've heard him say that he's going to help, you know, the people, the younger guys coming through, but
1: it's only very different. It's only one year, man.
0: Yeah. Like even, but you've also got to give Jerome what Jerome's done. Like he's done a lot. Benji spoke about it still, even after all this, what he's done for a team. But I don't know, man, if I'm at the club and I'm building for long term, I want someone that's going to be there. It holds more weight. I'll say that much. When people talk and they're going to be there for the long haul, Wado, I just feel it holds that bit more weight.
1: Man, I said the same thing on Monday. I can understand why Parramatta would possibly think this is a good solution and a solution that's available to them to get a quality player like Jerome on board. Like, there's no doubt about his quality.
0: He's loved
1: amongst his teammates. He brings that energy all the time. He's competitive. He brings that, but it's just in terms of a club and a team building, and particularly after the Pezzet situation. Have a crack at it. Pezzet, great final series last year. Mm. So was the Broncos. We might get some benefit out of him in terms of steadying the ship while we get some young guys up and coming and we look to build, but didn't work out for a couple of reasons, injuries, Pezzet probably not playing his best at the start of the year. To go and double down on it, it was surprising for me. And in Jerome's situation, obviously he's limited to which clubs he could go to, but I thought he might have had a bit more of a look. Like if he's going to be somewhere for 1 year, like maybe fit yourself into a potential situation where you could challenge. Like I don't think, with all respect to Parramatta, after this season, like they're going to need to improve a lot to be contending next year. And I know they got quality in Mitch Moses, and I actually gave him a big rap at the start. I thought Mitch and Jonah would play really well together and be able to guide them to some more consistent footy. It didn't work out, and I just don't know. Like, I know Jerome's probably – he definitely has more runs on the board. He's more – he's an established half. He's a winner. He won at Penrith 4 times in a row. Like, he's a part of that championship team, but – it just seems like they're doing the same thing over again. So I get why they're doing it, 100%. But yeah, me personally, that situation at a club, like I'm the same as you. I'd like to build a bit more stability and long-term focus.
0: But what happens? So let's just say Jerome spikes him into the top four.
1: Yeah, then you've got to pull him out of it. Yeah, you've got to pull him out of it.
0: Like he's sort of back to square one, because you're building straight away. And even a Para fan, I reckon you ask them, next year you're going to have – however many wins, are you really going to be happy, or do you know what's coming? Or is that short fix what you need? Maybe Para need that. They haven't had a lot of, you know, success in the last few years. But I don't know. That's just my take on it.
1: Like we're commenting from the outsiders looking in. Like we're not in Parramatta. We're not in their four walls. We don't know what they're talking about, the young guys coming through. So this might be the perfect scenario for them, and it might work. But then again, if it works too well, and the very next year, well, he's hitting the ripcord and he's leaving. He leaves a big hole, right?
2: Absolutely,
1: so you're back to square one. It's an odd one for me, but good luck to them.
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8: This hour, there have been delays between Wood Rising and Toronto along Main Road. Accident activity near the Fennel Bay Bridge has held things up. Meantime, Lake Road between Margaret Street and Mary Street, just along from the Mines Rescue Station at Argy. Word through of a crash reported current travel time between Charlestown and Fletcher, 26 minutes tonight, along Main Road and Minmai Road. The census is coming this August. You'll get instructions soon on what to do. In the census, every answer matters, authorised by the Australian Bureau of Statistics. Canberra. Traffic on Newcastle's 102.9 Triple M.
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0: metres out, and yeah, about 20 metres in from touch, so just not so far from the left-hand upright. He has this one placed. In dry conditions, you'd back him in all day.
1: You know, Liam Henry, you've got to love him. Payne has the biggest and the best front row there's arguably ever been, and he is squaring up. He's ready to go again.
2: That's a front row thing by Jimmy.
0: 76% Pertec kick predictor. Pertec's hoses don't crack. 76% Nathan moves in straight and long, and over she goes. So Penrith lead the Broncos 12 points to 8 on the Beacon Trade scoreboard after Haas and Henry got involved.
1: Well, Maroon, as Nathan Cleary kicks that goal, as all good teams should do, they follow it up. Liam Henry ran straight towards Carrigan and Haas. He's gone back to take this kick off carry. Reece Walsh is going to oblige for the invitation for Liam Henry to run it right back into Payne Haas and Patrick Carrigan, who are bent over, revving and rearing to go. Watch out.
0: There's the kickoff.
1: Here he goes, Liam Henry.
0: Here comes Henry.
1: Boom.
0: Haas. And they stop him. I tell you what, there was a thud, but they stopped him. Haas stops Henry. Now
2: that
0: comes across.
2: Fair play to Henry. He didn't shirk it, and he got up, and he had a bit more to say. That's great stuff.
1: And there's clowns within the game that want to see the kickoff banned. Like, how good is that?
0: Well, we've only got to think about the 2014 Grand Final jammer. One of the great, most memorable kickoffs of all time. As Sorensen brings it.
2: I told you, he's had a bad game.
0: I mean, it is one of those moments, though.
1: Let's move on.
0: Here we go. Ball comes out to McLean. McLean to Milky Jenkins. Milky's into space. Gets away from one. Kicks it back in field. Cleary chases. Reece Walsh takes it and takes the tackle. A beautiful Mick delivery, well played moment. Penrith 12, Broncos 8. Reece Walsh saves a certain try. Gets up and plays to Shibasaki, who's going to be brought down 20 metres out from his own line. And they'll just take this last tackle, and we'll go to halftime. Such a good game in these conditions. As the siren goes in the background, that will be halftime. Triple M NRL is thanks to Ream Hot Water and Maccas.
1: I was just going to say, that last set of six epitomises everything positive about our game. The tough carry from Henry, the physicality in defence, the skill for the break, the kick from Jenkins, the desperation from Walsh. What an example of brilliant rugby league football that last set of six was.
0: Oh, that is beautiful.
2: He's back now. No more bringing him down.
0: No more talking about the World Cup or the 2014 Grand Final. That was beautiful. 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

0: end. In the end, they knock it on. But by geez, Penrith, what a special piece of play. And you're not going to believe it. You're not going to believe it. We're going captain for a captain's challenge.
1: That was special from Alan Motti. Just a little bit of space on the outside. Beat Shibasaki. He was good enough to draw in the winger, the flick pass. And we see the replay. To'o gets it onto his toe.
2: Brian To'o kicks the ball, playing onto this point.
0: Now, where has the referee seen a knock on, was the call?
3: I think this is maybe in the second regather.
4: I had knock on them, but that's what they've challenged.
0: Okay, he sees there's a knock on in the kick.
2: Kick chases onside.
3: So that, yeah, Brian To'o gets that kick. Alan Motti.
4: Yeah, have a look at him.
2: Both players are contesting. Paul Alan Motti has possession. Passes it while he's in the field of play. We're playing on.
3: It's going to be Penrith ball, this.
0: Yeah, yeah.
3: They actually... is that tackle complete? And then the second...
2: Zach Karapani has the ball there. I just need to check when the referee blows the whistle.
0: Okay, I think this is going to be a Penrith ball here. Harvey Norman.
1: Well, it may not. If he blows the whistle before Karapani goes out, it's a mutual infringement. It'll be play the ball to the Broncos.
3: Oh, no, you can't.
0: That was a wonderful piece of play from Penrith.
2: Josiah Karapani has possession of the ball.
3: Just use common sense.
1: It's in the touch.
3: It's into touch, but has the referee blown the whistle? Which
1: was simultaneous. So
2: the referee's blowing the whistle at this point. Josiah Karapani is still in the field of play, so it's a mutual infringement. The challenge by Penrith is successful, as Josiah Karapani has possession of the ball. At the point the whistle's blown, it'll be a Broncos play the ball.
0: Okay, well, it's going to be a Broncos ball out of all that. That should probably be enough.
3: Now this Penrith are going to have another set of six maroon.
0: Oh, it's Penrith ball.
3: No. Well, there's 2 minutes on the clock. Okay. Broncos will get through a set. We've had five challenges, two remaining.
0: All right, well, I don't know why Reece Walsh is arguing with Nathan Cleary. Either of them two are the referee.
3: So Brisbane Broncos have the ball a metre squared from their own try line and their own sideline. Penrith are loading up. And the Penrith Panthers will have another crack at this. 2-point field goal is in play, but I just don't know if these conditions are even beyond the realms of a Nathan Cleary special.
0: So they have really done well to keep and pinned him in here, Penrith. They just want to make sure they stay on side in defence. And this is Payne Haas now.
3: That's a great run.
0: That gets him to about 25 metres out. 22 by the time they drag him back. Played to Hunt, given to Carrigan. Carrigan is now 20 metres, his own side of the halfway, on tackle five. A big kick required. Oh, the kick is charged down, but picked up by Karapani. Six tackles start again, and it'll be Broncos in possession of the ball.
3: And that'll be it.
0: And he keeps getting up and running again, Karapani. Oh, it's a one-on-one strip, but knocked on by Penrith. So they can't get a break at the moment, Penrith. They've gone the strip and then knocked it on. So they probably will challenge, but I don't know what the point will be. It's a knock-on. They strip it, but it goes forward. Harvey Norman replay.
1: Is that six maroon, six challenges?
0: It is, yeah. But, yes, five successful challenges so far.
1: That one's not going to be successful. That's a knock-on, one-on-one strip. Probably trying to do his best for his team, get the ball back. Karapani. You having a word to him about just finding the ground, mate? Take the tackle. We've got the ball back with a set of six.
2: Zopapa is in one-on-one tackle here. He steals the ball legally. The ball travels in a forward direction.
0: He had the right idea, Papa.
2: The challenge by Penrith is unsuccessful.
0: He had the right idea, and he nearly pulled it off. But look, Broncos are going to have the ball here. If you're listening through Triple M Brisbane, I would suggest they are home, the Broncos. They have broken the hoodoo. They have broken the eight-match losing streak. As long as they can hang on to the ball for 52 seconds. We don't need any Reece Walsh brilliance. We don't need any fiery tempers. We just need them to hold on. Pardon me. Reynolds feeds the scrum.
1: I just want to see one more challenge, Marie. Get us to seven.
0: Yes, indeed. Take us through right through till midnight, if you could, please. Hunt gets into dummy half. And they are about 25 metres out. This will be Jordan Rickey who plays it. 30 seconds left in the game. Carrigan now And Carrigan is brought down. 23 seconds and tackle three. Now Hunt gets into dummy half again. This time it's Talty. And Talty is brought down on tackle four. 12 seconds to go. He's taking an eternity, Talty. Hunt. And then for Payne Haas. And Payne Haas has just held them up long enough that we mightn't even get to the play the ball. There it is. The full-time siren has sounded. And the dark days arrive for the Brisbane Broncos. They have come back to beaten the might, to beat the might of the Panthers here at CommBank Stadium. Penrith's first loss at CommBank for the season. And the Broncos have beaten Penrith 14-12. A gutsy display from a team and a club that have had a very hard year, a lot of injuries, a big sacrifice through the Origin campaign. It meant eight straight losses, but tonight they're back in the winning list.
1: Oh, really tough, gritty performance from the Broncos. You know, all the way through that second half, behind on the scoreboard, but just willing to play in the right field position, build pressure on the Penrith defensive line, and they basically just camped out on their try line the whole second half. A brilliant play late by Reece Walsh of a quick play to ball from Willison. Shoots down the short side, gets him the lead for only the second time for the match. He kicks the goal from the sideline and then they hold on. Penrith, they fought hard, were challenged late, just didn't go their way tonight, Jimmy.
3: No, it was a great contest, wasn't it? It really was. It had absolutely everything. All the stars came to play. Reece Walsh, absolutely sensational. They threw everything at this defensive unit in the Penrith Panthers. They couldn't break them down until Reece Walsh with a nice double up play. Millimeters in it. Carapani got that try to give the Broncos a much deserved lead. I mentioned in the build up to this game, they were going to have to be perfect and go on an unbeaten run with their most difficult challenge that they faced. They've passed it, first one up.
0: Okay, we'll get Reedy in position here. And if you've just joined us, Broncos 14, Penrith 12. Just another reminder, tomorrow we've got a great game on. We've got Newcastle, Cronulla. Right now, Reedy is with Payne Haas.
5: Payne, that's an unbelievable win with this season on the line. How do you sum it up?
6: It's do or die from now on. So everyone was up for this. If you couldn't get up for this, then we may as well null and void the season. But, very happy with the result tonight. And we'll keep on moving forward now.
5: What's the belief like, Payne? Because a lot of people have written you guys off. What's the belief like within your four walls at the moment?
6: Well, it's high, mate. If you come to training every week, the belief is still there. We know we've got the team. It's the first time we've played together since basically round two. So obviously, played together tonight, it's very special and it's always fun.
5: We saw Reece Walsh. We've seen him do some great things in his career already. That kick with everyone giving it to him, he loves that moment, right?
6: 100%. He's made for the moment. He's a special player, Walshy, and grateful we got him in our team.
5: And what about you and Liam Henry? You went out a bit early. You seem to enjoy that.
6: No, it's good. That's what being a front row is. Set forward battles, personal battles, and it was a personal game tonight. So it's going to be personal from now on, and we'll be looking to keep on getting the results.
5: How are you feeling, Payne? Obviously, big Origin series. Great win for New South Wales. I hate to say it, but a great win for New South Wales. How's your body and how are you feeling mentally?
6: No, I'm feeling good. It helps getting the win in Origin, so it makes it a bit easier. But yeah, my body's feeling good. Broncos have been real good to me during Origin period, so just looking to finish strong now. So.
5: Cool. Thanks, Payne. Well done, mate.
6: Thank you.
0: Thank you very much. Good stuff there on the sideline. Reedy speaking to Payne Haas for Bob Jane T-Mart. 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Penrith have been beaten by the Broncos 14-12 for Penrith. It's only their fourth loss of the year. They are still leading the competition on the live ladder. And no doubt Reedy will get us one or two more interviews. Now, the Broncos, there's not an easy game in their run home. They've got Cowboys, Knights, Dolphins, Warriors, Raiders, Storm, Dogs. Now, no doubt over the weekend, some of our Triple M footy shows will talk about that. But that's a pretty hard run home there. They're all sides like trying to achieve the same thing or are already sort of in the top eight. Cowboys, Knights, Dolphins, Warriors, Raiders, Storm, Dogs. Let's go down to you, Reedy, once again with Adam Reynolds.
5: Adam, I said to Payne, I mean, it's a great win given the circumstances, obviously with the season on the line. How do you encapsulate it?
7: Yeah, extremely proud of the group tonight. Obviously, Penrith are a great side, the benchmark for this season. And to come here in these conditions, shows that we still got belief within the group. There's fight there, and You know, we're not going to go down without a fight.
5: What was it tonight, Adam? Obviously getting everyone back and everyone playing again was important, but there just seemed, as you said, a lot of belief from the side tonight.
7: Yeah, that's it. You know, the boys that have stepped in, they've done a fantastic job for us, albeit we haven't got the results. You know, it gives the boys a load of experience, and that plays a part in, obviously, you know, our training standards. When we got all those boys back on deck, you know, it goes to another level. So we know it's still a long road ahead. We know there's a tough journey in front of us, but, you know, we're willing to give it a red hot crack.
5: I mean, if you win them all, you make it, right? It's pretty simple. I know you go 1 week at a time and everything, but do you dare to think you can do that? You can win them all and crack the top eight, and then who knows?
7: Yeah, we believe we've got the team to do it. You know, albeit we haven't probably played our best football this season. It's quite obvious we haven't, but, you know, there's been patches there, and it's exciting. It's an opportunity for us to do something that no one believes we can do, and, you know, within the group, there's so much belief and fight and hunger, and, you know, you've seen that on evidence tonight.
5: What about you? How's the body holding up? Getting towards the end?
7: No, I feel good. I feel really good. I've had a good few weeks with the physios and whatnot in the background. I've been working extremely hard to get myself right. I know it's coming to an end, so obviously want to make the most of it and, you know, go out, you know, fighting to the death.
5: Well, thanks, mate.
7: Cheers.
0: Good on you, Reedy. Yeah, one of the greats, Adam Reynolds, who, of course, has won a comp with the Broncos, won a comp with the Rabbitohs. He's had a wonderful career, point-scoring machine, and it's great to see him get a win tonight. Broncos have defeated Penrith by 14 points to 12. We're going to take a break, and then we'll come back and put this one up on the hoist. United Forklifts Player of the Day. 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
9: 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Fires a pass off. Carapani over in the corner. Oh, what a pass. What a take. What a try.
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0: Welcome back to CommBank Stadium. Full time and a great win to the Broncos, 14 points to 12. And I've had to work today, and I've had a virus, and I've called the game, and I liken it to John Sattler playing with a broken jaw.
3: Yeah,
0: similar effort.
3: Maroon, you know, timing is everything. You know, we just had a 5 minute advertisement break, and you decide 5 seconds before we come on there to take a sip of water.
0: Now, well, he tells me Charlie White, Channel 7, Charlie. He says nothing to me for 5 minutes, and then he says 10 seconds, 10 seconds.
1: That'll do me. I want to just wrap it right there. You're comparing yourself to John Sattler playing with a broken
0: jaw. Yeah, I know.
1: Poorly with the virus.
0: I mean, I've had to stay focused.
1: Give me a spell.
0: I've had the sweats. I've been cold. I've been hot. It's just, this will be one of the great moments in rugby league. Let's go down to Brent Reed, who is with Reece Walsh.
5: Reece, I said to the other boys, Payne and Adam, remarkable win given the circumstances. How do you sort of sum that up?
16: Yeah, just that belief, mate. You know, been a while since we've had a tough fought win, and I was really proud of the boys' efforts tonight. I feel like from the start of that game, we're probably pretty low on confidence, but it grew through that second half. Just really proud, man, to be honest. Yeah, really proud.
5: I mean, obviously, you come up with a big clutch moment to set up Carapani, then the kick for goal, everyone's giving it to you. You seem to love those moments. I mean, you never look like missing that kick.
16: Yeah, man, those are the ones you dream of. Those times as a young kid down at my local club, just trying to kick those goals, and you want those moments, and that's just something I fucking, oh shit, sorry. That's just something I really want to go after, and keep playing my part.
5: Bruce, how do you look at the next 2 months or so? I mean, we've got 6-7 games left. You've got to win them all. What's your view of it? Is it possible?
16: Oh, it's really tough, mate. Really tough, but, there's 1,000 different ways, paths up the mountain, mate, but there's only one view. So, our journey might be different. Our path might be different. It's a challenge that, I know us as a team, us as a club, we're going to embrace it. We're going to take it head on, and, I'm excited for what's ahead, man.
5: Cool. Thanks, Reece. Well done, mate.
16: Thank you.
0: Okay, thank you, Reedy, and thank you, Reece Walsh, for taking time out today. Great win for the Broncos, 14-12. Now, next time we speak to you will be Cronulla and Newcastle, 4 versus 5, same amount of points. And this is going to be a crackerjack game at Ocean Protect Stadium tomorrow, 6 o'clock, and you can catch that game live on the Triple M network. So make sure if you can't get Triple M, you're listening on Listener. That'll do us for now. Wado, thanks for joining us, mate.
1: Thank you, Maroon. Always a pleasure, mate.
0: You can go home and watch the golf.
1: I will, don't worry.
0: And, James, I'm sorry you haven't had a great day, mate, but anyway, it all came good in the end.
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0: Yeah.
3: Thanks, Maroon.
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0: Fakes a dummy half again. Reece Walsh on tackle 5. Kicks for the in goal. Oh, the chase is superb. And Jordan Ricci gets there and claims a try early in the game for the Broncos.
1: Well, Jimmy mentioned pre-game, Broncos, they have to be perfect. Well, it's the perfect start.
0: Played to Lussick, he goes right side for Cleary. What shows it, Edwards, quick hands, Tuttle goes over in the corner without a hand laid on him, and the Panthers strike back. Played back again, it'll come across to Carrigan, and then once again an ordinary pass. Walsh picks it up, gets it away to Staggs. Goes over in the corner with Dylan Edwards hanging on to him, but I'm going to tell you, Staggs is there, and the Broncos lead 8 points to 6. Penrith looking for their second try. Lussick, Cleary, Edwards, Tottle wide open, and goes over in the corner. And Panthers go in for try number two. And try number two for the great Brian Toto. Oh, here we go. I thought I saw a punch there. Harson Henry. Harson Liam Henry.
1: Tempers high. Plenty of emotion.
0: Reece Walsh goes short. Fires a pass off. Carapani over in the corner. Oh, what a pass. What a take. What a try. The full-time siren has sounded. And the dark days arrive for the Brisbane Broncos. They have come back to beat the might of the Panthers. 14-12.
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0: 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And we've got an appetite for Guns N' Roses live. 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
5: When she said to me, "Your son has cancer," my world just fell apart. It was a nightmare. 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
0: From the nervous 13-year-old who's coming with mum to the young professional who's been burnt buying online and wants a proper fitting. 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
6: Jeez, it's cold.
7: Yeah.
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7: Mate, I get the hint. I'm on the attack. Hello? Attack air? We're freezing here.
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0: set. Adam, but you've been an absolute delight. We've loved getting to know you. So thank you so much for getting up and enjoying yourself. And we're very sorry that it's not coming home. Sorry.
1: Leechy. I take back every good thing I said about Leechy.
2: Yeah, oh, mate, I'm with you. I'm sorry. He lied to your face the other day, too, when I asked whether he wanted England to win or not. He was way more supportive. Deep down, he wanted them out.
1: I went home and said, gee, that Leechy's a good fella for the wife. And now I'm going to go home and go, you know, it's not true to say about Leechy.
3: Yep, it's true.
1: Not true.
3: Correct. Exactly right.
2: Good on you, mate. I'm only
1: kidding,
2: mate.
1: Thank you. 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
9: We were just talking Woods up in Origin on a Trojan, 4 metres high.
10: Sitting up on the Trojan.
9: That's not what caught our attention. Well, it did initially. It was more so your awful singing on the top of that horse.
11: Thanks, Kat.
12: I feel like a Jewish. I feel like a Jewish. I feel like a Jewish or two.
10: Oh, my God. Jeez, what about that? Unbelievable. Then we got Billy from Penrith. He texts us in. He goes, what about Nathan Cleary? It was absolutely bloody shocking. And when he sung, what about me?
12: Well, there's a little boy waiting at the
9: Bam Bam's good.
10: That's Bam Bam, yep.
9: Not bad.
13: Tyson Pedro.
9: Not bad.
11: Tyson's good.
13: They never ever
9: here we go.
14: He gets pushed around, not to the ground. He gets to his feet and he says...
10: He's one of the greatest rugby league players, but Nath, you cannot sing, brother.
9: No.
13: I forgive him still because he is Nathan Cleary.
10: Oh,
9: it's true. And you know what? I'd be furious if it was a good singer as well.
13: Oh, yeah. He can't be good at everything, Woods.
10: Yeah, but what happened, because in the break, because we got that text, it got us thinking and we're like, well, what other athletes are pretty poor? And you know one to come to our mind, which is one that you love, Bowie? Who's the that? Great Manny Pacquiao.
15: It's me you need to show.
9: He's harmonising with himself.
10: And it's not the only one he's done either, is it, Kat?
9: I reckon this one's worse.
15: I

0: new mobile deals on a big network without the big prices with Amaysim.
1: That sounds
2: amazing.
1: Pretty good. Oh, shivers. Steve, how you going, mate?
3: Good legends. How are you and Lou?
1: Very Steve. Well, thank you.
2: Oh, and I Lou. See what you did there.
0: Wow, because it's
2: the Steve, you dirty dog. I'm taking you down.
1: I like this, Steve.
2: We're going downtown, Steve. Well, oh, no, not
1: sounds like a
3: tomorrow
1: date.
3: Night.
1: Yeah.
2: I mean, like, I'm taking you down.
1: Well.
2: Oh, no.
1: It's just getting better and
2: whatever,
1: better, Steve.
2: Whatever. Bring it on, Steve.
3: I've already won.
1: Steve, that's not the prize. The prize is from Amaysim. So let's not get too excited. Okay. Now, Steve.
0: Well, you should get very excited because it's Amaysim.
1: Well, sorry. Yeah. Excited. On, but Luke,
3: it's funnier when you said it.
1: Okay. I'm going to read the question first to get the answer. Gets the point. No need to buzz in. Steve, are you ready, Big Rig?
3: I am ready.
1: Lou England, you ready?
2: Yes, I am. I'm standing today because I'm really going to take on Steve.
1: Mate, she is. Doing it to yourself, kid.
2: I know. Just start.
1: In that case, you versus Lou begins in 3, 2, 1. Now, what was today's score between Argentina and England?
2: 2-1.
3: 2-1.
1: Give me to Argentina. Give it to Steve. Which Australian actress stars in the new Moana film?
2: Margot Robbie?
3: Nicole Kidman.
0: She's a newcomer.
2: Listen, oh, Millie Alcock.
1: No, it's Catherine Lagaia. In which city would you find the Metropolitan Cathedral?
2: Rome. Milan. Rome. London.
3: Spain. Portugal.
2: It's
1: Mexico.
2: Rio de Janeiro.
1: You are a Rio de Janeiro. It's Mexico City. What is the famous anagram for the word listen? Anagram where you mix the letters up and it becomes a different word.
3: Tinsel.
1: No,
0: that's pretty good. Almost give it to him.
1: I'm just giving it to you. It's silent.
2: Oh.
1: But that was bloody good.
2: Wish you which silent, movie, Steve?
1: Which movie stars Jim Carrey as a man who discovers his entire life has been broadcast as a television show?
2: The Truman Show.
1: Giving it to Steve.
2: No.
3: Yeah.
1: 75 million songs have been reportedly wiped from which streaming giant?
2: Spotify.
1: Wow. Timothy Chalamet has been pictured alongside which cheerleading squad?
2: The Dallas Cowboys.
1: Correct, Lou. Silver Springs is a song by which famous band?
2: Cold Chisel.
1: Silver Springs.
2: Powderfinger. AC/DC. Kiss.
1: I thought you'd know this. It's Fleetwood Mac.
2: Oh.
1: Who is performing the halftime show at the FIFA World Cup?
2: Justin Bieber.
1: Correct. Which team did Michael Jordan famously play 13 seasons for?
2: Next.
1: Correct.
0: Steve said the Bulls.
1: Steve.
0: Oh,
1: what's that?
0: That's
1: 4-Steve.
2: Nice,
0: 4-Steve.
2: Yes.
1: Good on you, mate.
2: That was close, though.
3: I own you, Lou.
1: Yeah, he owns you. Nerd.
2: Shut up, Steve.
3: Yeah, I'll show you tomorrow night, too.
2: Nah, mate.
0: Okay, all right. Let's...
1: Good man, Steve. Congrats, mate.
0: Let's
1: Steve.
0: Get you home, mate.
1: It'll be an amazing date.
0: Lou and Judge on
2: no
0: Triple
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0: M.
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14: Morning, I'm Michaela Savage. Telstra will face the music today over its nationwide outage that impacted emergency calls earlier this month. The telco's boss and senior execs are set to be questioned at a Senate inquiry. The regulator, the ACMA, will also be questioned. The fathers of two Australian teenagers who tragically died from methanol poisoning in Laos in 2024 are calling on the federal government to intervene. It's understood those allegedly responsible may be charged with offences that would only result in a maximum penalty of a year in jail and a fine. Only 5.6% of Aussies over the age of 14 were smoking daily last year. That marks an historic low. The Cancer Council says it shows Australia's tobacco control and nicotine policies are working. And Donald Trump is set to deliver a primetime national address in the coming hours. The US president revealing part of the speech will cover elections and voting machines.
15: Clean clothes, a warm shower, a conversation. 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
14: The Broncos remain in the chase for a crack at finals, just downing the Panthers in a fiery clash at CommBank Stadium. Brisbane snapping an 8-game losing streak with Reece Walsh nailing a sideline conversion in the final stages of the game to take the points. Skipper Adam Reynolds stoked they could get the job done.
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17: Showers about today, a top of 20 on the coast and 18 in the valley. Conditions easing slightly tomorrow, looking partly cloudy by Sunday at this stage. 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
3: Hey, it's Dan Floke here with your local headlines. The state's recorded its second H5 bird flu case. A giant petrel found on Bennett's Beach at Hawk's Nest, testing positive after being reported by a member of the public. Both the state's H5 cases have been detected in migratory seabirds in that area. Officials say, though, there's been no detections in local poultry or native birds. Newcastle police have charged a 24-year-old man with alleged Nomads bikie gang links with dozens of offences following the alleged discovery of firearms, drugs and other items at a home in San Remo on the Central Coast back in February. And hundreds have turned out on day one of public hearings in Brankston over the extension of the Hunter Valley Operations Mine. If approved, that one would run through till the 2040s. To sport, and the Knights' battle to stay in touch with the NRL top four heats up against the Sharks in Sydney tonight. Meantime, coach Justin Holbrook's paid tribute to forward Matt Croker, who notches up his 100th game.
19: He doesn't go unnoticed with us, but I guess when you've got so many exciting players in our side, those hard-working players can sort of be, you know, forgotten about, but, you know, he's a big part of our team.
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21: Hey, I'm Michaela Savage. The Telstra boss and other senior executives will face questioning today, fronting a Senate inquiry into the telco's major outage earlier this month, which impacted calls to 000. The dads of Australian teens Holly Morton Bowles and Bianca Jones, who died from methanol poisoning in Laos in 2024, say they're furious at the proposed charges for those allegedly responsible for the incident. There are reports the charges will only result in a year behind bars and a fine. Authorities in Laos are expected to speak this afternoon. A tsunami alert's been cancelled after New Zealand's South Island was hit by a magnitude 5.9 earthquake. Though authorities are warning people should stay away from beaches and harbours, with strong and unusual currents and unpredictable surges at the shore still expected in coastal areas across the ditch. And elections and voting machines are among the topics Donald Trump says will be included in his upcoming national address, the US president giving a primetime speech later today.
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21: Some Reece Lightning struck at Combank Stadium, snapping the Broncos' 8-game losing streak with a fiery 14-12 victory over the Panthers. Even Penrith coach Ivan Cleary had praise for the performance.
23: Reece Walsh was unbelievable tonight and came up with a try that I don't know if many people could stop that one. So
21: it keeps Brisbane's finals hopes alive and means they'll need to win all 8 remaining games to stay in the race. Tonight, the Sharks are at home to the Knights before the Roosters tackle the Storm.
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3: Showers about today, a top of 20 on the coast and 18 in the valley. Conditions easing slightly tomorrow, looking partly cloudy by Sunday at this stage. 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
1: From the Tanya and Steve studio, Honeysuckle, and live across Newcastle and the Hunter.
2: Here is Tanya and Steve.
3: Good morning. Welcome to Friday.
4: That amazes me.
3: What?
4: Even as sick as you are, you still keep talking. It's just incredible, T, the ability you have.
3: You know, it's lovely. It feels like Wednesday.
4: Yeah, I bet it does. Couple of days off. Couple of days. You know what? And you're right. I've been thumping for a four-day week for about 20 years.
3: Yeah.
4: I'm happy to go three. I'm happy to move into three, Tim. If that's where you reckon we should head.
3: Yeah, it's just they
4: I got a nod from Jerry immediately.
3: They just don't pay you for the full week. That's the problem.
4: Oh, I know. You're missing my plan. There's no pay cut.
3: So how are we all today?
4: Oh, tired. And July. That's how I'm using. I use it every year. But once you get to July, I've talked to so many people going, yeah. You know, you just get to that halfway point.
5: Yeah.
3: I don't think it's going to be as bad this time because You get a mirror. No, the weather. Have you seen the forecast?
5: Yeah, it looks pretty nice.
3: It's weird.
4: Yeah.
3: It's like. It's
4: then tell me. So the week is. Because I looked and went, tell me it's not raining all weekend.
5: We're going to get a couple of showers today, maybe a couple of showers tomorrow.
3: Yeah, cool.
5: Apart from that.
4: Over the rain.
5: Then next week, it's like 21 every day.
3: Yeah. It's crazy. It's like spring
5: Yesterday was tough for school holidays. Stuck inside all day.
4: Well, but today, right?
5: Today we
3: could have gone
5: better.
3: To the museum and did the Mr. Squiggle exhibition.
5: I actually floated the idea.
3: Yeah? Got a resounding no?
5: Yes. Because I had a few extra kids in the house and I was like, I'm not taking six or seven kids to the museum.
3: Yeah.
4: It's one of the greatest joys. It probably makes me, to this day now that he's 20, my son, laugh out loud when I get that look of disgust. It actually makes me laugh out loud.
3: When you suggest something.
4: Yeah, it's like, what for? No, I'm good.
3: Yeah.
4: You know, when you ask them, hey, do you want to go and see that? No, I'm okay.
5: Yeah, you're like, okay,
4: and
5: fair
4: it
5: enough.
4: Starts at around 14, isn't it?
5: What's the new art gallery like? Have you guys been in there? Checked
3: times.
5: It out?
4: Yeah, it looks
5: might
4: great.
5: Might have to have a look in
4: looks
5: there
4: great.
5: As well.
3: Well,
5: I could do a cultural day today.
4: Don't offer them out.
3: And you know that they do free school, not even free school holiday. Every weekend they have the art stuff for kids.
5: Yeah, right. Okay. I bet they've got something going on there.
3: Thrown in the room. Yeah.
4: It does look good. It's a new building, the new setup.
3: It's great.
4: It looks really good, doesn't it? It's like, okay.
5: Beautiful building.
4: Welcome to the next level of it, thank God. But, don't be mentioning it to them, mate. You pull up out front and go, honestly, in there, they've got games, or you know, it's a video
5: Time
4: arcade, all sorts of things. Once you're inside, just get locked the door.
3: Yeah. And there's one exhibition that's just chains, right? Just chains hanging from the ceiling. You know the one I'm talking about?
4: Yeah.
3: And the kids love it. And you can just sit back, you can have a scroll
5: They're
3: on your phone.
5: They're allowed to touch them, like interactive.
3: Yeah, it's interactive.
4: Yep.
3: So they, and I kind of stand there and go, how long can you do that, guy? No, I can do that for hours.
5: Excellent. Yeah. Maybe I could, so what, I could drop them there?
3: 100%.
5: Go to the pub? Yeah.
4: Go to the pub, mate, go to bloody Crescent Head. And then just get someone to take them to the museum so they can lift Harry Potter's car. Because how long are you going to, okay, you're going to keep doing that?
3: Yeah. There's so much interaction stuff.
5: Yeah, cool. Yeah, might check it out today.
3: Get some culture into you, Ryan.
5: Yeah, okay.
4: Take it to a thing where at the museum, mate, where you throw a ball through, right, and it tells you how fast you can throw a ball. Nothing better than your daughter beating you.
3: Yeah.
5: I'd love to see that. She probably would actually beat you.
4: But anyway, isn't it great that you and I are giving him all these ideas on the last day of holidays?
5: Yeah, I know. I should have probably thrown it out there at the start of this week.
4: Yeah, well, anyway, again, last day of holidays, gang.
3: Yeah.
4: Parents, I mean.
3: Or is it? Do they have a pupil free day on Monday?
4: Oh, about that.
5: Stella's at school on Monday, but the public, for the primary school, they've got
3: pupil
5: Monday
3: free.
5: Off. Yeah. Lily was blowing up. She's got to get back Tuesday. She's like, normally it's Wednesday. I'm like,
3: oh my God.
4: Well, maybe she is turning and becoming my granddaughter again.
5: Possibly.
3: All righty.
4: That's it for all the parents, though. Well done. You're nearly there.
5: Nearly there. Nearly there. Very close. We're going to start the day with some AC/DC.
3: Okay.
4: Why wouldn't you?
5: It's a bit of a change from Whitney Houston. It's Triple M.
4: It's a lot of a change.

0: 2.9 Triple M at 6.09. Tanner and Steve's on the line.
1: You never know what you find. Fly Nui to Bali direct. Book your flights and Newcastle Airport parking today. Yeah. Tanner and Steve's on the
2: line. You never know what you find. Look at that, mate.
3: Oh, I just thought this was a very sweet thing to do. As we know, Sam Neill passed away, or we found out Sam Neill passed away earlier this week.
2: Yeah.
3: And across the country, Aussies are emptying bottle shop shelves everywhere, grabbing a bottle or two of Two Paddocks wines just to, they say, raise a toast.
2: Rizey's mate had a bottle on the night.
3: Oh, did he?
0: Yeah, he'd been over there like 6 months earlier and he went there. And yeah, they were telling Steve that they cracked a bottle and had a cheers.
3: How lovely.
0: I think they watched Jurassic Park when they did it too.
3: That's so nice.
2: Make sure you tell him, he won't know, tell him to start a trend.
0: yeah, exactly.
2: Because it's a nice drop though too, isn't it? Look, I don't have many wines. I know both of you have had it, but I've had a glass of it, but it was, yeah.
3: Well, we're hanging on to a bottle of the Pinot.
2: Oh, there you go.
3: Because they're not wines that you just go out and go, we'll have a Two Paddocks tonight.
2: Yeah, yeah.
3: They're not, you know, $15, $20.
0: Yeah, they're quite expensive.
3: Yeah.
2: I like the fact that he constantly would say how much he loves it because he's going broke running it.
3: Yeah, exactly.
2: He said, there is no money in it. It costs a fortune. It takes all my time. But God, I love it.
3: Yeah.
2: And isn't that,
3: and occasionally it allows me to get drunk.
2: Yeah, exactly. You know, like when you're in a position, and he's, you know, from his act, he had a bit of money in the bank. So, but when you're in a position where you can do what you love but not sweat on the profits.
3: Yeah.
0: Yep.
2: And that's a good thing, isn't it?
3: Yeah.
2: So, yeah.
3: They said at the end of the day his worth was $28 million.
2: Yeah, so there you go.
3: Did okay.
2: There you go. That's okay in the bank, isn't it?
0: Yeah. Very well.
3: Very nice.
2: And even on the day, you know, because you were sick and things, but it was, you know, the movies that, you know, we all, of course, went to Jurassic Park.
3: Sure.
2: But it was nice to get people ring up and going their favourite, Sam.
3: Yeah.
2: And it was, mine was Hunt for Red October. But there were so many.
3: Did anyone say Dead Calm?
2: I loved Dead Calm as well.
0: Was that Nicole Kidman?
3: Yeah, well,
2: that popped out of nowhere when it came, didn't it?
3: Yeah, well, I actually didn't see it when it came out.
2: Yeah.
3: But because I think Nicole Kidman was like only 18.
0: She was young,
3: She was a baby.
0: Yeah. Yep.
2: It was a good movie.
3: Yeah. Well, I saw it on video later.
2: It's in the ocean on boat. I'm in.
3: Yeah, and the fact that she wrote that beautiful message during the week that took her under his wing, and became like a mentor, which is really sweet.
2: And such good mates with someone. Well, you didn't never heard a bad word about him, did you? And he was if you want to call it old school actor, I don't know, but, you know, he's not like, oh, the paparazzi hassle me. No, because you don't go where the paparazzi are, Sam.
3: Yeah.
2: You know what, like, you know, you hear the, he was just classy.
3: Yeah, very.
2: Classy actor, great actor. Yeah. My mate Garth did a movie with him.
3: Did he?
2: And
0: I saw him post something.
2: I forgot
0: the other night.
2: I feel terrible because I forgot.
0: I saw him post the scene.
2: It was about Hancock. Sam played, what's her name? The richest guy in the Rowan Hancock. I've always forgotten his name now.
0: Yeah, no, I can't remember.
2: You know, anyway, this is an Australian movie, Rose Hancock's husband. Anyway, but he played him.
3: Yeah.
2: It's like a three-part series kind of movie. Yeah, I know.
3: Did it go on the screen or TV?
2: Oh, yeah. I went to the screen first, then went to the TV and all
3: Lang
2: that.
3: Lang Hancock.
2: But thank you, yes.
0: Yeah, multi-millionaire
2: And Sam played Lang, right? Oh. So, and I don't even know if Garth and I were working together, but regardless of that, he said, I'm just going for this little role. And he came back. He was a character in the movie that played tennis with Lang Hancock being.
3: Right.
2: So he spent a day
3: with Sam.
2: With Sam.
3: Aww.
0: Playing tennis with him.
2: And played tennis at one of Garth's favourite games. But on the day a couple of days ago, I completely forgot.
3: Yeah.
2: My old mate worked with Sam Neill.
3: Wow.
2: But I mean, and he did again.
3: Wow.
2: Said he just a gentleman.
3: Yeah.
0: Well,
2: you know.
3: It's all
0: he was
3: here,
0: in so
3: isn't
0: much,
3: it?
0: Wasn't he?
2: And you imagine Sam Neill, like at that time, I think he'd won a few awards. He's been in all the big movies.
3: Mm.
2: So, Garth, what movies have you done? Oh, no, I do a show in Newcastle on the radio. And he told him all that.
3: Yeah.
2: He's like, well, good on you.
3: Yeah.
2: So, anyway, on a personal level,
0: that's
2: cool. It's, what do they call it? 6 degrees of separation.
3: Yeah.
2: Just a good guy, and we all liked him, didn't we?
3: Very much
2: so. We chatted to him a few times, and. Have they mentioned, I know they said they had to put the fires out and say it was pneumonia.
3: Yeah.
2: Have they mentioned service or is that anywhere in the distance? Because lately I haven't noticed.
0: No, either.
2: No, nor have I.
3: No.
2: I was wondering, it was a sad week for Sam, for all of us, you know.
3: Yeah.
0: Loved him.
2: Losing Sam.
0: Yep, definitely. Yeah. It's Tanya and Steve. We've got a song off for you to choose the music. We'll do that in 3 minutes and you can win some Miller's Pies too.
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2: Song Off.
18: Righto.
2: We pick two songs, you ring and vote which one you want to hear in full, and you get some pies.
3: Yeah, because it's a Pie Day Friday.
2: Yeah.
0: 133353, that is the phone number. You'll get a six-pack of Miller's Pies here at Shortland Argy. Warner's Band Barnsley.
3: Now, I've gone really old school on this one because I wanted an excuse to mention the fact that there's going to be an incredible night if you're into guitar or guitar riffs. Newcastle's own Mark Tino Tinson is leading a lineup, including Grant Walmsley, Bob Spencer from the Angels and Skyhooks.
2: Yes, yeah.
3: Di Pritchard. We love Di. Dave Hines from Finch and Rabbit.
0: Yep.
3: So the list goes on, and it's for one night only at Flamingos in September.
2: Okay,
3: and
2: right.
3: It's basically
2: a lineup of guitarists.
3: Well, and there's more.
2: Yeah, it's a
3: full-on guitar fest.
2: Okay.
3: So what I thought, Mark Tino Tinson, being a part of one of Newcastle and Australia's legendary bands, this song.

0: Countdown?
1: Yeah, well, yeah. They did that. They did the Star and the Slaughter because that's if you remember, they were the band, because there's so many rumors. They were the band that were at the Star Hotel the night of the ride. It was their final gig.
0: Yeah.
1: And that song, yeah, it's legendary.
0: For all people, the lead singer constantly goes, no, no, look, I didn't start the ride, but I definitely was on stage.
1: Yeah, exactly. So I just think if you are into guitar and guitar riffs, that
2: sounds
1: will
2: like a great night.
1: An incredible
2: and,
1: night.
2: And they're all funny guys too, They'll make it a lot of fun.
1: So that's my choice.
0: Too, Tino was a big part of Ted Mulry. The Ted Mulry band and all that in the, you know, last 10 years of touring and all that. Anyway, that sounds like a top night.
1: Yeah, it does.
0: Top night. I was putting something together for our mate Maddie with the game and everything today. Looked for a song, found this and thought, love this.
1: Game.
0: Now, I know Strip's one of your favourite bands.
1: And they're coming back.
2: Yeah, I saw that.
1: Yeah, they're not doing the Hunter Valley this time.
0: Haven't heard this one for ages and I thought, there you go.
1: Great song.
2: All right, which one do you want to hear in full? 133353. Heroes. What's it called? Baby Had a Taste.
1: Babies Had a Taste.
2: Babies Had a Taste. And the Script, Hall of Fame. Which one do you want to hear? 133353. Whichever one gets the most votes, we'll play in full and you'll win some pies.
1: It's funny, isn't it? That song. Risey hadn't heard it, had he?
2: No.
1: Babies Had a Taste. And it sounds like something that could have been brought out in the last few years.
2: I actually really like it. Yeah. Really cool. Yeah, it'd be like an indie rock band bringing out a song
0: now.
2: It's
0: the classic hook, isn't it?
1: Very.
0: Yeah. Always that hook. You don't hear it. You don't have to hear it too often.
2: It's really good.
0: To get on board. Hello, Scott. Which one do you want, mate?
3: Okay, you, Steve. How you going there?
0: All right, mate. You got the pies.
3: Oh, beautiful.
1: Have a good one, Scotty.
3: Yeah, you too. Thanks for
2: I cut him off.
0: We have to say Risey. They might have thought it was your IT.
1: Yeah, it was. It was Ryan.
0: Yeah, Risey.
2: Nah, didn't touch it. That was you guys.
0: Bloody kids hanging up on our friends.
1: Teresa's at Tanamba. Which one do you want, Teresa?
4: Stays, please.
2: Perfect.
1: The Script.
4: Yes, thank you.
0: Okay.
1: We've got pies for you too, Teresa.
4: Thank you.
0: Oh, Teresa's busy.
2: Am I allowed to go to the next call now?
1: We
2: Tanya
1: can
2: Steve? Okay.
1: Now.
2: Okay, perfect.
1: Cameron, we think we know what we're going to play. Yep. We're just giving you some free pies.
5: Yeah, I'm with Steve.
0: Bit of Hall of Fame?
5: Yeah.
0: Mind and get some pies as well, mate.
1: Well, this one will go out to Jackie as well.
2: Jackie
1: Our mate
2: this
1: Jackie.
2: One.
0: Oh, yeah, yes,
1: Jackie.
0: Yes.
1: Loves the Script.
0: Yeah, yeah, true.
2: Here it is in full. Hall of Fame, thanks for your calls. You can call us anytime throughout the show. 133353. Don't forget everyone who calls us today goes in the draw for a trip to Brisbane as well, which we are going to make that winning phone call before 9 this morning.

0: There was our song off winner today, The Script, featuring Will.i.am. That is Hall of Fame, Triple M, Tenure and Steve.
1: You know, I was thinking when you talk about the Star Right and the song from the Heroes, you know how there's so much footage going around and we've seen it 1,000 times, you know, with the Star Rights and the cars on fire and all of that. That happens now and everyone involved will get sacked, fired and get cancelled. Then it was like, legend! Oh, look, there you are there! And everyone was like, well, writing letters to each other. But you know the difference, you know what I mean? It was like, if you're a bit naughty, then it was like, oh, you gay, hey? And then we all moved on. Now it's like, well, what an outrage, they should be fired.
2: Yeah.
1: It's bizarre, isn't it? But that's 70s versus now, isn't it? Different attitudes.
2: 1979, apparently.
1: Oh, was it?
2: Yeah.
1: Oh, I thought it was earlier than that, to be honest.
2: No, apparently it was 1979.
1: There you go.
2: And then that album.
1: The last bastion before the 80s.
2: Yeah. And then that album came out in 1980. With the song The Star and the Slaughter on it. Which you would probably know that one.
0: I do know that one, yeah.
1: And ironically, when everyone thought the Jizzle song was the Star Hotel, about that, but it wasn't about the riots.
2: No.
1: It was just about the plane. But it just all came together nicely, didn't it? And to come from the fact that the pub was closing down.
2: Yeah, that's it.
0: Yeah, I was going to say, was that the main reason behind it? Because the pub was closing down, everyone wasn't happy?
1: And it's such a famous riot now. I mean, it was pretty full on, don't get me wrong, but it is quite internationally known now.
2: My dad was a bouncer.
1: Yeah, there you go.
0: Yeah.
1: And
0: at the Star.
1: I'm sure Glenn just went, off you go.
0: I'm not gonna stop you.
2: I think it's what all football players did then.
1: Oh,
2: they
1: for
2: were
1: sure.
2: a security or a bouncer.
1: Yeah. That's so true.
0: Not gonna mess with him.
1: The fact they had a second job.
2: Yeah.
1: That's so true, isn't it? It was a different job. And you're right, security, labouring, whatever it was.
2: I don't know. Was he even old enough to be there? I don't know. You know what I mean?
0: But he was tough enough.
2: Yeah.
1: Yeah.
0: That's the main thing.
1: That's true.
2: Yeah.
1: But yes, it just amazes me now the difference of, you know, watching that sort of footage as to how that footage would go down now. Just a different world, isn't it? Different attitudes.
2: Yeah. Well, the only thing... You know, like the only rioting we've seen is Southwest Sydney over the last few years.
1: Yes.
2: You know what I mean?
1: Yeah, true.
2: So that's...
1: And if only that was for pubs closing down, which we all agree with.
0: It's Tanya and Steve. Rising Rewinds next.
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4: Newcastle's average unleaded price today is around $170 a litre, while some servos are selling it as low as $160. 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
19: Hey, it's Dan Fleck here with your local headlines. Drummers for commuters through Hexham this morning. There's been a semi-trailer crash on the New England Highway just past the Pacific Highway, which has closed a couple of westbound lanes. We're hearing there's been a fuel spill that's being cleaned up, so expect delays. A breakthrough for police have been investigating the supply of drugs on the dark net from the Hunter since March. Strike Force detectives executing search warrants at Lambton and Chisholm Wednesday before arresting three men aged 29 to 32. The trio are facing a combined 32 offences. An overwhelming majority are backing the Newcastle Link Road and Minmay Road intersection upgrade at Cameron Park. A new report shows 97% of respondents think the project's important and are calling on construction to begin ASAP. And a second H5 bird flu case has been confirmed in New South Wales, with another bird in Hawke's Nest testing positive. To sport and blues hooker Olivia Higgins has extended with the Knights NRLW side through till the end of 2027. Meantime, the Knights men's side take on the Sharks in Sydney tonight.
18: Triple M. National News.
20: Hey, I'm Michaela Savage. Telstra will be in the hot seat today. The telco boss and senior execs facing a Senate inquiry where they'll be asked questions about the nationwide outage earlier this month, which impacted calls to 000. Calls for the federal government to step in from the dads of two Australian teenagers who tragically died from methanol poisoning in Laos in 2024. It's understood those allegedly responsible could be charged with offences that would only result in a maximum penalty of a year in jail and a fine. An historic low for smoking across Australia, with new data showing only 5.6% of Aussies over the age of 14 were smoking daily last

0: tobacco control settings don't need to be weakened in response to illicit tobacco. And a primetime national address from Donald Trump is coming up later. He's told reporters elections and voting machines are among the topics he will speak on.
1: Did you know that diabetes is Australia's fastest growing chronic condition? Over 300 Australians are diagnosed with the condition every day. Search Diabetes Australia to find out more.
0: Brisbane says the belief was there, snapping an 8-game losing streak to down the Panthers 14-12 last night at Combank Stadium. Payne Haas admitting to us they had a point to prove.
2: Yeah, it's do or die from now on. So everyone was up for this. If you couldn't get up for this, then may as well null and void the season. But very happy with the result tonight, and we'll keep on moving forward now.
0: Tonight, the Sharks are at home to the Knights. Britton Okora back from a post-origin rest for Cronulla. And later, the Roosters tackle the Storm.
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5: Showers about today, a top of 20 on the coast and 18 in the valley. Conditions easing slightly tomorrow, looking partly cloudy by Sunday at this stage. 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

0: been a strange old week. Tanya, she was sick a couple of days, and Steve almost didn't make it in on Monday because...
1: In my street in Carrington was full on. We just came around the corner, I saw smoke. I heard this.
2: Oh, my word.
1: I saw lights, cops, fire engines.
0: And what was going on?
1: I looked at my son BJ in the car with me. I went, silo's on fire. And he went, no. I went, because we'd been through this before. I went, yeah, you can see the smoke and everything like that. And, yep, came in around the corner and cops were stopping you. You can't go in there because I know a sneaky way. So I said, right you are. And went to the sneaky way.
0: Did they ever evacuate the streets around the silo?
1: Twice now. Yep. I've been there 7 years.
0: Yep.
1: Twice now we've evacuated.
0: Really?
1: But here's the win.
0: Yeah.
1: You know where the evacuation point?
0: One of the schools.
1: Bolo.
2: Oh.
1: Evacuate, evacuate. Two scooters and just...
0: If you read the Daily Blue satire page on Instagram, apparently the silo wasn't on fire. It was just Steve G nailing darts on his back deck. But that's beside the point. Tanya came back from her deathbed on Wednesday full of great ideas.
3: The Outback Steakhouse, the Blooming Onion. Oh, it's the best. Basically, it's a whole onion that they dice in a way that it opens up when it's baked.
1: It literally looks like a mushroom cloud from a nuclear bomb.
3: It does.
1: I know the one you mean.
3: Yeah, I've been to the one in near Homebush and it's just the best.
0: I've never heard of the Blooming Onion like the flower.
3: Do you know what? I organise a bus tour to go down and have one with you.
0: I'm good, thank you.
3: All right.
0: Can you bring one back though?
1: Now, remember, mate, she's not well. All right, so for today's show, Rising...
0: I'll just go with her. So now I've got to go all the way to Sydney, Steve, for a bloody Blooming Onion.
1: I'm glad you said you, not us.
3: No, it's a team tour.
1: I know, you two will enjoy it.
3: A whole team tour. And we can even take listeners. It'll be so fun. If you have had a Blooming Onion, I think I need to organise that.
1: Oh, my God, 12 minutes back and she's trying to come up with things to ruin our weekends.
0: Tried to out EP Jerry as being stupid this week, and it backfired on me.
4: I do recall the day when Jerry was chasing a third John's brother. He could get Andrew Johns, he could get Matthew Johns, but for the Joey, love of God, he couldn't find Joey.
3: I do recall that, yeah.
1: It's Joey.
5: Careful, Rice, this is coming from a guy who wanted to do an interview with a dead person.
3: Wow. Let's go to New Zealand, shall we?
4: Steve, I'm going to just sit over here in the corner. I said anything.
3: You're going to throw stones at Jerry?
4: I said anything.
3: Who was the dead mountaineer you were trying to get an interview with?
4: I did say we should try and interview Sir Edmund Hillary, first person who climbed Everest.
3: Far out. Actually, even rang his son, poor bugger. You know traumatised the son.
1: The best part was that Rising and your former EP, Nikki, thought, that was a surprise, Tanya and Steve.
3: I know.
1: And get a good guess.
4: Yeah, we didn't tell him. We're like, they're going to love this.
3: But until the dead son reached out to us and said, you might want to see what kind of producers you two have.
1: Yeah.
3: Just tried to raise my father from the dead.
0: Steve giving Tanya an interesting concept to have a think about. It's got to do with love.
1: Someone had a crush on you, but never ever to this day had the courage to tell you, and you still know them.
3: Oh, Steve, I know, all right? You don't have... Is this your subtle way of putting it out there publicly?
1: There's no need to beat me to my punchline. Stop it, Tanya, it's embarrassing.
4: That's exactly where I went.
1: I did a laugh to myself going, I know what Wilma's saying. We should have just both gone, Rising. It's just...
0: After this moment, I asked Tanya and Steve this question.
4: Do you guys know many people that have been together since high school, speaking of crushes?
1: I'll give her a shout out because we know she sneakily listens to my sister, Sue.
3: Of course, Sue and Graham.
1: Graham and Sue from year 12.
3: Was he a football star?
1: Yes.
3: Was he?
1: Yes, he was. Yes. I can't believe we just see him now.
4: He's painting him in a different light these days, Steve. A lovely light, but I didn't know he was a tough footy player.
1: Yeah, no, I guess that didn't used to be a bit, but he was.
3: When you see old people these days, like, just remember, they had a useful, amazing life.
4: Yeah.
3: We forget that, don't we?
1: I'm trying to work out which one Graham would be more insulted by. I'm going to go with Tanya. She loves old. Yeah. You crack over 50, you're old.
3: I don't mean Graham.
4: You mean people in general.
3: In general, when you see old people.
1: Because I thought, geez, I've gone harsh. Yeah. It's okay, Steve. This is Steve thinking to himself, Tanya will say something worse any minute now.
4: And she did.
1: Oh, yeah. When you look at old people, give them a good on them.
4: Right on cue, Tanya. Well done.
1: Good on you, Graham. The old footy has been.
0: Shall we continue this love theme we got going on and talk love letters, which Tanya told us she has plenty of from her husband Mike over the years.
3: Yeah, so I've got those bundled up. And one day I'm thinking that I'll let Lork read them. Maybe when I'm dead.
1: Well, I know Michael too well, mate, and I don't think I'd let your son read them.
3: Well, that's what he said.
0: You might need to monitor and check, maybe remove a couple.
3: I will have to definitely proofread.
0: Didn't you do long distance for a little while?
3: Yes, that's why.
0: Yeah, that's
3: They're
0: nice.
3: A bit saucy.
1: Now, take. You know I like to sit on the grandstand of the world.
3: Yeah.
1: Do you think Lorg wants to read them?
3: That's why I do need to proofread them all before I hand them on. But I like to think, if my parents had love letters, I'd like to know that they were a bit active.
1: Oh, wow.
3: No, in like words and.
0: Oh, okay.
1: That's not how we took them, was it?
0: No, I was like, oh, Glennie.
3: No, but you know what I mean?
1: I'm coming as a nurse. Oh, are you, Glenn?
0: And finally, I got to admit, I have found it very hard to concentrate these past couple of weeks. In particular, I found it tough yesterday when England was trying to bring it home.
3: Do you know, it's not often you say to a man, down here, sunshine. But I am going to say it to Risey because I know he's watching the soccer behind my head.
0: I was actually going to ask, do you guys
3: Eyes
0: want the...
3: Eyes down, Rise.
1: Risey was just about to ask Tanya if he wants the TV for us to be able to see. It's like, I don't want to do the show on my own.
0: You'll only have to do it for another 45 minutes. Yeah. Isn't it?
1: That's
0: almost
1: long
0: the
1: enough.
0: Second half. The second half is about to start soon, Steve.
1: I haven't got earmuffs. She'll yell.
0: Nil all. Second half's just about to start.
3: Excellent.
0: Just looking at Tanya, see if she wore a low-cut top today, my eyes will stay up today, Steve.
1: I like the fact that you almost started calling the game, right? You're just about to start. Number two, kick the ball to number five. Number five's kicked the ball to number seven.
0: The only three players I know is Messi, there's Harry Kane, and Jude
1: goalie,
0: Bellingham.
1: And Tanya Banderas, so the goalie.
0: And sadly, it's not coming home. That was Rosie's Rewind.
6: Rosie's Rewind.
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10: Heavy delays into Hexham with a semi-trailer crash and now diesel spill westbound on the New England Highway just past the Pacific Highway, closing off two lanes, delays building in all directions. Into Mayfield, we've got all-day roadworks that'll kick off at 7 a.m. this morning on Maitland Road between Church and Neil Streets with 40 kilometres an hour, affecting traffic both ways till 5 p.m. and the M1 all clear southbound this morning out of Ryhope towards the Central Coast and Sydney. Demo clearance on now at Hunter and Cardiff GWM. 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Today. That's the latest traffic on Newcastle's 102.9 Triple M.
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22: Morning, folks. Well, another gloomy scene down here on Newcastle's beaches again today with passing showers. Winds at the moment light southwesterly. They'll swing east-southeast throughout the arvo, leaving us with around 1.5 to maybe even 1.7 metres of swell. Did back off a little overnight. Southern corners, once again, the better options for the swimmers and rock fishers. Take care on the coastline. Water temps around 18 degrees. We've got a 1.6 metre high tide at quarter to 11. This is Tessa McKenna with a beach and surf update.
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0: We're going to play that in 10 minutes' time. 60 seconds, 10 questions, get them right. You'll score a grand today.
1: Hey, 6 o'clock game. I'm reminding myself as much as anyone else if they want with the Knights game tonight, 6 o'clock. Yep. So it's a KO or pub game.
2: Pub game for me.
1: Yeah, exactly.
2: Sick as I am.
1: Yeah, I was about to say, do you hear that, Rice?
2: I'm going to everybody at the pub.
1: I'm going to text Michael about 5 to 6 ago, tell me you kept her at home.
2: No, can't watch it at home. I can't.
0: You've got KO though, don't you?
2: Yeah, but it's not.
0: Okay, no.
2: No, yeah, it's a pub game.
0: The pub.
2: It's a Friday
0: night,
2: 6 o'clock. Got to go and support Matty C doing his 100.
3: There'll be a lot of people from the Kent that won't be there Monday at work.
0: we got sick. I wonder where you got that from.
2: I'm not contagious now. You told me, Steve, I'm not contagious anymore.
1: And here's my medical certificate to prove it.
0: I was going to say, Dr. Steve told you that.
1: Yeah. Well, it's the weekend. If it was work week, I would have said, no, you're contagious. But now that it's the weekend, no, you're clear to do whatever you wish.
2: Well, that's good because we do want to be like big cheerleaders for Matty doing his 100th game tonight.
1: Exactly. You know, on the 100th.
2: Matty Croker.
1: And it's a big thing. You know, of course, he's part of our show, but 100 games and the improvement of him as a man, as a player, it's been great to watch, hasn't it?
2: Yeah.
1: Homegrown boy.
2: Yeah, very much so. Love that. That's all we wanted to say. We just want to wish him all the very, very best tonight.
1: Absolutely.
2: Hope he doesn't drop and let another 6 tackles through this week.
1: Yeah.
2: Because his mum will be cranky.
1: Either that or his other mum.
2: Yeah.
0: We were saying, though, even Maddie was like, well, what do they classify as a missed tackle? One guy just didn't run exactly toward me and stepped the other way and his teammate tackled him. It's not like he got past them.
1: I did clear that up for you, Rosby, going, they claim a missed tackle is when you go to wrap your hands around them and they keep running. That's called a missed tackle is the team.
0: Well, Maddie has a problem with the exact point. So
1: well, I think I cleared it up for him. If his mum didn't sort it out, if Tanya didn't sort it out, or even his bloody dad came in and went, well, mate, you missed them.
0: When you don't touch them, you miss them.
2: Well, I hope they do something really nice for him. What do they do for 100 games?
1: They put a bucket of pressure on winning because it's your 100 games, and they go, get out there and do it for Maddie. And if you don't win, it means you hate him.
0: A lot of pressure
1: I reckon, I'm not sure, so it's a good question, because, you know, wouldn't it be lovely if his mum gives him the jersey or his dad? You know, they do that on a particular occasion.
2: Yeah.
1: But that's normally if you're first in.
2: The debut.
1: But they do it too sometimes, you know, if there's 100 on it.
0: Yeah.
1: Anyway.
2: Yeah. I don't know. A nice watch.
1: Night's Watch. I like that.
2: Yeah.
1: Yeah. Maybe.
0: That sounds classy.
2: It does.
1: I'll tell you what, now, you know what you've done now. What? All I'm going to do is look at his wrist when he runs out.
0: Is he wearing his brand new shiny watch? It's Tanya and Steve. Good luck, Matty Croker. Good luck the night tonight. 6 o'clock game. If you do see Tanya, just be clear.
1: Yeah, that's right. Yeah. Should be wearing a mask. Fuel crisis? Not on our watch. 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
8: Hey, it's Dan Flake here with your local headlines. Another migratory bird found in Hawke's Nest has tested positive for H5 bird flu. Officials confirming a giant petrel found by a member of the public at Bennett's Beach is the latest confirmed case. There's been two cases now recorded in New South Wales, both from the same area. Thankfully, officials say the virus has only been detected in the migratory birds and not in native varieties or local poultry. Hundreds have turned out for the opening day of public hearings in Brankston into the proposed expansion of the Hunter Valley Operations Mine. It would see the project near Singleton extended till the 2040s if approved. Planning officials will hold 3 days of hearings running into next week. And there's westbound delays on the New England Highway at Hexham near the Pacific Highway following a truck crash this morning. To sport, and the Knights coach is urging his men to keep the focus on tonight's clash against the Sharks and not finals aspirations. Newcastle sits fifth on the ladder heading into the clash at Sydney. Coach Justin Holbrook admits there's only a handful of chances left to make sure they feature in the pointy end of competition.
9: Seven big games, no matter who we're playing, and we'll just worry about the Sharks first.
6: Triple M National News.
10: Good morning, I'm Michaela Savage. Telstra's boss and senior executives will face questions at a Senate inquiry today about what happened earlier this month during the telco's nationwide outage. 000 calls were impacted. The regulator, the ACMA, will also be questioned at the inquiry today. Charges are set to be laid over the methanol poisoning incident that resulted in the deaths of two Australian teenagers in Laos in 2024. But their dads are asking the federal government to intervene. They're furious about the proposed charges for those allegedly responsible. It's understood they would result in a maximum penalty of a year behind bars and a fine. A White House teleprompter operator has been suspended following allegations he placed bets on the content of Donald Trump's speeches. He reportedly made around $142,000. While separately, Trump is due to give a primetime national address in the coming hours. Among the topics he'll speak on, elections and voting machines.
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10: A huge upset win with the Broncos snapping an 8-game losing streak, beating the Panthers 14-12. Reece Walsh with some late magic, nailing a sideline conversion in the final stages of the game. Coach Michael Maguire says having a number of key players back certainly helped their cause.
12: We've obviously gone through a bit over the last couple of months, and I've always believed that that's inside them, and they were able to go out and show what they can do. 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
8: Showers about today, a top of 20 on the coast and 18 in the valley. Conditions easing slightly tomorrow, looking partly cloudy by Sunday at this stage. 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
3: We got Bob from Gateshead playing today. Hey, Bob.
15: Hey, mate, how you going?
3: All righty, mate, let's get you that money. You've got to take your first answer, no help from anyone or thing. Plus, if you don't know, Bob, hopefully T will get back in time to nail it and you get the cash. Good luck.
15: Thank you.
2: All right, Bob, which Australian city hosted the 2000 Olympic Games?
15: Sydney.
2: Which band released the hit song, Are You Gonna Be My Girl?
15: Pass.
2: What does the K stand for in KFC?
15: Kentucky.
2: What is the world's most consumed beverage after water?
15: Milk.
2: How many sides does a hexagon have?
15: Eight.
2: Taylor Swift's fan base are referred to as Tay-Tays or Swifties?
15: Swifties.
2: On which Thailand island was Shane Warne found when he died?
15: Phuket.
2: Complete the lyrics. Sweet Caroline, good times never seem so...
15: good.
2: Which animal is featured on the Porsche logo?
15: Horse.
2: And which celebrity chef is married to Jules and has kids called River, Buddy, Poppy, Petal and Daisy?
15: Gordon Ramsay.
2: Which band released the hit song, Are You Gonna Be My Girl?
15: Oh.
2: Aussie band.
3: Jet.
2: Jet is right, Stephen.
3: You know what I'm embarrassed about?
2: What?
3: Horse. Isn't horse Ferrari?
2: No, horses, Porsches, isn't it?
3: There you go. No, I don't know. Yeah. That's what I mean. I didn't know.
2: Yeah.
3: And I thought, I should know that one.
2: Yeah.
3: And so he said horse. So
2: yeah.
3: Yeah, I thought horse was Ferrari, and I don't know.
2: But is it? I don't know.
0: I think they both are, aren't they?
3: Well, maybe, because Porsche's V-dub, right?
2: But anyway. You got five today, Bob. You missed Jet, unless you phoned a friend and Steve stepped up for you. The most consumed beverage after water, do you know what it is? Ferrari horse as well?
3: Yeah.
2: Yeah.
0: Yep. Ferrari's also as well. There's the logo.
2: So what's the most consumed beverage after water? What do you think?
0: Consumed beverage after water.
3: Can I say tea?
2: Yes.
3: What?
2: Yeah.
3: I'll just
2: totally.
0: Oh, because think of all the Asian countries. They love tea.
2: Yeah.
3: In England.
0: Yeah. cups of tea.
2: A hexagon has six sides. Shane Warne was holidaying on Koh Samui, sadly.
3: Right. Yeah.
2: And the celebrity chef married to Jules with all those wonderful kids' names is Jamie Oliver, the Naked Chef.
3: Jamie. Lovely, jubbly Bob, but you, my friend, have got yourself a $100 voucher to go to Annie West and enjoy yourself. How's that sound?
15: Thanks, mate. No worries.
0: Good on you, Bob. Thanks for having a crack today.
3: That's a good question.
2: And a six-pack of Miller's pies.
0: Yes.
3: Oh, yes. It's a good question, that, because I went blank. I knew horse Ferrari, but I thought, on the Porsches.
2: Yeah, what's on Porsche?
3: They whacked the horse on there too, I'm guessing. So anyway.
2: I mean, I just asked the question.
0: Do you want me to bring up the logo? Porsche logo.
2: Well, let's hope it's a horse, because he just won on that one.
0: It's a horse as well.
3: Yeah, it is. But I just forgot it, because I always think, I see Porsche down to make me feel better that I haven't got one. I just call it a V-dub.
0: Oh, we play $1,000 minute every day at 7 o'clock. And thank you to Wes for giving us the vouchers to give away all week. You can unlock value and variety at your local Wes Club today. 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

0: 102.9 Triple M, it's 11 past 7. This is Tina and Steve. Everyone we speak to on air all this week have gone in the draw to win a trip to Brisbane. You can take off to Brisbane's biggest moments with Newcastle Airport and Hello World Travel. Give us a call now, 133353. We'd love to hear some good news. You'll also score a six-pack of Miller's Pies right now.
1: Tanya and Steve's good news.
2: Oh, look, lots of calls, mate.
3: I know, and Joseph's on the phone. Hello.
4: Good morning, sex pardon buffheads.
2: Hello, Joseph.
4: Happy Friday.
2: I think you'll find my nickname was Legend, mate.
4: Oh, my apologies. Oh, quick.
2: All self-appointed.
4: Quick, do it again.
3: What's up, Joseph? What's your good news?
4: Look, after blood, sweat, tears and threats of divorce at least seven times, we are finally opening or grand opening our new salon in a new location with a new name.
3: Oh, good for you guys. Where is it and what's it called?
4: So we are the Blonde Beauty Rebellion and we've actually moved from Maitland.
3: Sorry.
4: I knew you'd appreciate it.
2: Could you think of a shorter name?
4: Blame the husband. So we're moving over to World Gym at Beresfield.
3: Oh, wow.
4: So, yes, exciting.
3: Well, good for you.
4: Just all the feels. So
2: yeah.
3: And look,
2: it's a big thing, especially these days.
3: I was going to say, for any small business that's having a crack,
2: yeah,
3: and doing something new and reinventing, we wish you all the very, very best.
4: Thank you, my beautiful ones, and stay amazing.
2: And don't get upset when everyone eventually just calls it Burr. Okay.
4: Done.
2: It's a lot. It's a mouthful, but yeah, it is, these days. Although I always say. And, you know, my brother too, who's a hairdresser, I always say everyone's going to have hair cuts.
3: Exactly.
2: Like, particularly if you move into the female angle.
3: Totally.
2: Good luck.
3: Jody's in Raymond Terrace. Jody, what's your good news today?
5: It's Friday and I don't have to work this weekend.
3: Yay. Oh,
2: there you go. Do you normally work weekends, mate?
5: I've been for the last month.
2: Yeah. You're done.
3: What area of work are you in, Jode?
5: I do customer service during the week, and then I work at the State Night Stadium on the weekend.
2: Oh, righto.
3: Okay, because they're away. Oh, no.
2: No, yeah, they're home tonight.
0: No, we're away tonight. We're at Shark Park tonight.
2: Oh, God, they are too.
3: Yeah. That was a roller coaster.
2: I forgot they're at Bob's Toilet Oval.
3: So Jody gets the night off, which is really lovely.
2: Yeah.
3: And we've got a six-pack of Miller's Pies for you, Jody. Good luck.
5: Thank you.
2: I went on the ride with you. I'm like, hang on a minute. Where are they playing? Hello, Brad.
6: Good morning, guys. How are you?
3: Very well, Bradley. What's your good news?
6: I've given myself the day off work and I'm going on a road trip with my son west.
2: Good man.
6: In my new car.
2: Love that.
3: In a new car. What kind of car?
6: Isuzu MU-X.
3: Oh, very nice.
2: How old's your son?
6: Nearly 17.
2: And perfect. There'll be an argument about the music the whole trip.
6: 100%.
3: Where are you going? How far west?
6: About 5 hours out to a place called Albert to the Rabbit Trap Hotel.
3: Well, how wonderful.
2: Hey, from my experience, Brad, the only thing is don't take it to heart when you're trying to have a chat with him and he has to pull the AirPod out of his ear and look at you like you're really a bother.
6: Oh, look, I'm well seasoned at that.
2: Oh, I know, mate, I know.
3: But on that, who will get to control the music?
6: We make a playlist.
2: Ah, good idea.
6: So we just make a playlist together on Spotify and we just add in what we like and then away we go.
2: Yeah.
6: So it's pretty even, Stevens.
3: Oh, good stuff.
2: Good idea.
3: I've never even heard of Albert, so I just had to look it up. It's out past, like, beside Dubbo, but not quite.
6: Yeah, about 100 k's west of Dubbo.
3: Wow.
2: Instead of looking it up, you could have asked Brad.
3: Well, and we might know.
0: What do you do out there, Brad? Just like
3: go to the Rabbit Trap Hotel.
0: but apart from
2: you asked Brad, didn't you?
6: There's only 11 people in Albert, but we're going out for a 70th birthday.
3: Oh,
0: how good!
3: You have a great time.
6: So there'll be probably a couple of hundred people out there.
2: Are you allowed call it a town with only that many people?
6: Pub.
2: Yeah, that's true.
3: As long as it's got a pub, it's a town.
0: We've got a six-pack of Miller's Pies there, Brad, and you're in the draw for this trip to Brisbane as well.
6: Oh, fantastic. Thank you very much, guys. Have a great weekend.
3: You too. Be safe.
2: Enjoy, mate.
0: Take off to Brisbane's biggest moments with Newcastle Airport and Hello World Travel. Everyone we speak to on air this week goes in the draw. We're going to make that winning phone call before 9 today.
2: Hello, Jen.
7: Hey, how you going?
3: Good, Jen. Good news?
7: Yes. The hubby has brought me a brand new car.
3: Another brand new car.
2: Yeah, what kind? Is it?
7: I've got a Cherry Tiggo 7 Ultimate.
2: Oh, jeez. They're nice inside, aren't they, Jen?
7: Oh, yeah, it's too fancy for Bogan me, I tell you.
3: What's the one feature that you're absolutely loving that you haven't had before?
7: Well, when I haven't got the air conditioner on and the windows start to fog up, well, the air conditioner comes up and my windows go off.
2: I did tell him
7: after 27 years of taking in to and from work that I deserved a Bentley. So
2: he was close. He just misspelled it and gave you a cherry.
7: Yeah. So I didn't get the Bentley, but I'm happy anyway. So
3: Jed.
2: Yeah. Bentleys are overrated. Overpriced.
3: You enjoy that new car. I love that for you.
7: Yeah, thank you.
3: Okay, good news.
2: I'm glad you didn't mention the electric windows. It makes Risey upset.
8: Yeah, well, these people with new fancy new cars, I'm driving the biggest heapers.
3: Chris is in Wall's End. Chris, what's your good news?
9: Yeah, good morning, guys. How you going?
3: Good.
9: After 42 years of driving trains around this state, I started my retirement today.
3: Congratulations.
2: Wow.
3: All right. Now, Chris, the big question, thing I hear from a lot of people is, you know, it's so exciting, it's so exciting, it's so exciting. But then you go, well, what the hell do I do with my days?
2: Yeah, true. Have you got a plan?
3: Yes, a plan.
9: Well, I've travelled fairly extensively already. I've done 47 countries in every continent.
2: Wow.
3: Whoa.
9: I was diagnosed with cancer back in 2010, so I set off on a bit of a path after that.
3: Right.
2: Where are you at now, mate?
9: Sorry?
2: Where are you at with that now?
9: No, I've been in the clear for 10 years.
2: Yeah, lovely.
3: Excellent. Lovely. That's so good.
9: So that's why I'm retiring at 60. It's time to go.
3: Yeah.
2: Have you thought of taking a few train trips, Chris?
9: Might give that a little miss for a while.
2: Okay.
3: So what are you going to do then? You've travelled extensively. Yeah. You're only 60. Your days are free.
9: I do have grandchildren I'll probably get asked to look after.
3: Yeah.
2: There you go.
9: I've never done a full lap of the country, so I'll probably do a lap of the Australia.
3: Lovely.
9: After I settled down at the house and sort out, you know, where I want to be and finances.
3: When you had that cancer diagnosis and you'd obviously triggered a, well, bugger it, I don't know how long I'm going to be here, and off you set, did you go really hard and you had to kind of stay in work for a lot longer because you thought, I've got to make up the cash that I spent, or is everything okay? I'm very curious when people, when they do that, do they blow everything, or did you, were you okay?
9: I think you put our profession in the top 10 earners in the state.
3: Yes.
9: So yeah, I've always earned pretty good money.
2: Okay,
3: And
2: you tucked it away well.
9: Well, I spent most of it.
2: That's what the only thing is, isn't it? Like, you do that.
9: Traveling.
2: You do that, you have a great trip, and the doctor goes, you're clear. What? I'm broke.
8: Geez, that would have been a shock, mid-40s, Chris, when you got diagnosed.
9: 45. Yeah. I was given 5 years after the diagnosis and the surgery that it all 60% chance of it coming back. So that's why I set off on that path.
3: Good on you.
2: Yeah, go on, mate.
9: And when I got back from for my 50th, I'd just been to Antarctica and that completed the sleeping on every continent.
2: There you go. I was only saying to Tim the other day, and tell me, correct or not, for me, a retirement is not what you're going to do, is not having to do anything for anyone else.
3: Yeah.
2: Would that be so fair, true. Chris?
9: Well, just not having to get out of bed at 1 o'clock in the morning.
2: Not having to do anything.
3: So, Chris.
9: And actually listening to you guys, not on the podcast, for actually live for a change.
2: I'll tell you what, that would probably be the best ambition any person could have, Chris. In fact, if you could spread that with your friends, that'd be lovely.
9: You wouldn't believe how much we listen. Me and my son work together, and you wouldn't believe how much we listen to your show, you know, at work.
2: You are single-handedly keeping us employed, mate, you and your son. Thank you.
3: But listen, I have one more question before you go and set off.
2: I'm sorry, mate. If you listen to a show a lot, you understand.
3: I want to know, after 47 countries and every continent, what is the best place you've been to, the biggest, one most wonderful memory?
2: Apart from Wall's End.
9: Antarctica.
3: Yeah, I thought you'd say that.
2: That's so different.
9: Actually sleeping on the ice for the night that we were allowed to.
3: Wow.
9: Even though I had to pay $400 extra to do it.
2: Don't you love that? They're even ripping you up there.
3: The most uncomfortable night's sleep and you got to pay extra for it. That's incredible.
2: Mate, we wish you nothing but joy and happiness.
9: Thank you very much. Yeah. And just on the final note, up Cronulla.
2: Oh,
8: we liked him until then.
2: Jeez, you had us still there, didn't you?
8: Buddy Chris.
9: My son reckoned that you'd dump me after that.
8: Yeah, see you, mate.
2: Yeah, we don't allow swearing on the show.
8: Should we give him pies still?
3: Yeah, okay.
8: We'll give
3: course.
8: Chris some pies. Happy 6-pack of Miller's pies.
2: Look, give him pies. It sounds like he's broke. At least he's got lunch sorted.
8: It's Triple M. Triple M for
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10: Heavy delays all directions into Hexham with a semi-trailer crash and diesel spill now westbound on the New England Highway just past the Pacific Highway. That's got two lanes closed with delays building all directions. Into Mayfield this morning, roadworks have kicked off now. Maitland Road now down to 40 kilometres an hour between Church and Neil Street. It's affecting traffic till 5 p.m. The M1, that's delay free both directions between Newcastle and the Central Coast this morning. At Auto One, being local is number one. So when you need all things auto, go to the one that's locally owned. Auto One, Warners Bay. Look for the big cattle dog out front. That's the latest traffic. Newcastle's 102.9 Triple M.
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12: 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Instant tears gone.
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1: I've been with my little granddaughter Millie. I've been showing you things a little. You know, I buy outfits, all that, and I've got almost friends now in places you buy baby clothes, and they help me out a little bit. But I thought you'd enjoy this one, T, because Tanya, my daughter Jasmine has asked me to get a few English books.
2: Mm-hmm.
1: You know, like toddler English books.
2: Nice.
1: Yeah, exactly. So to help that way down the track.
2: Yeah.
1: Because my Dutch is useless.
2: Yeah.
1: We'll be able to communicate, and she wants to teach her English early. They all speak English by about five there, but she wants to get her younger anyway. So I went looking, you know, for the little books and things, but. Okay. Now, all of us, come on. We're all fans of the Golden Books, right?
2: Love the Golden Books.
1: So I'm looking for Little Tugboat Teddy, you know, or whatever, and yep. The little engine that could, right?
2: Yeah.
1: Oh, the world's changed. So the first one I got was Grumpy Cat does the alphabet. Oh. A is for awful.
2: Aww.
1: Okay. So he does the alphabet, which Jasmine just loved because they've got cats, by the way.
2: Yeah.
1: Next one was my first counting book, and it's just all animals.
2: I know that book.
1: There you go,
2: yeah.
1: Right?
2: That's cute.
1: So it's all animals. Ah. Oh. But here, as I'm turning, it was on one of those spin-around shelfy type things. I'm turning. There's a whole new range of Little Golden Books. And I'm going to show Tanya the first one that I picked and said to her, it's a Little Golden Book of?
2: ABBA? Really? That's a golden book?
1: ABBA.
2: Wow.
1: Steve Irwin.
0: Taylor Swift. I've seen the Taylor Swift one.
1: That whole genre there, there's a whole, and I'm looking going, there's no need for that.
2: It's so weird, isn't it?
1: But Jasmine loves ABBA. So anyway, I said, there's a book for Mum. But yeah, it's got different.
2: Right.
1: You know, from that, what we're talking about, the little tugboat and the little engine that could. And
0: what about the Grug books or Spot?
1: I just thought I'd start there because they're light.
2: What about The Hungry Caterpillar?
0: Oh.
2: That's the best-selling book in the world.
1: So I think I'll send that one online. But you know how on wait when you post?
2: Yeah.
1: Oh, my God.
2: Yeah.
1: So I'm always looking for light things.
2: Booktopia. Go through Booktopia. I shouldn't be doing that. Go to your local bookshop.
0: I'll tell you where you can get heaps of good
1: gave yourself away.
0: Children's books, Steve. Go to an op shop.
1: Yeah. Now, what I was going to do, mate.
0: That many.
1: But I want to give my granddaughter the books that doesn't have food on it.
0: Oh, look, they've got a few coffee stains and things like that.
2: There's
0: some good ones there for like 50 cents.
1: I can pick you up a couple of magazines on there if you want.
2: I was just thinking of if you don't want to pay for sending from here, you could find an online that just delivers straight to her.
1: Yes.
2: Yeah.
1: I love the tangibility, though, and I remember this even with them growing up there, the tangibility of me grabbing that with my hands, putting it in the post.
2: Oh, with your scent on it.
1: All of them. Well, that's right. I'm telling you, yesterday was because I rub the book under my underarms.
0: It's a good idea.
1: That's what I do.
2: You could spray it with a bit of aftershave.
1: And you know what? I actually have done that.
2: Yeah.
1: Because the particular whenever

0: I just do it on my underarms.
1: Disgusting.
0: My little sand. All the outfits and clothes that I've got there. As soon as Millie walks in the door, they go, oh, I can smell Steve.
1: I can smell Grandad. It's
0: but it's
1: M.
0: not cheap by post, by the way.
2: No,
0: now.
2: I bet.
0: Old snail mail. Wow.
2: Yeah.
1: Then you're in Steve. Triple M.
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4: Gail's wearing Molly's hat. Is there something we should know about that, Molly? Come on, give.
3: Hawkey scalded beer on telly. And the music punched you in the chest.

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11: Hey, it's Dan Flake here with your local headlines. It's a congested commute through Hexham this morning following a truck crash and diesel spill. There's a couple of westbound lanes closed on the New England Highway just past the Pacific Highway. Three men are before the courts facing dozens of combined offences following an investigation into an alleged dark web drug syndicate operating out of the Hunter. Detectives executed search warrants in Lambton and Chisholm Wednesday, arresting three men aged 29 to 32. Hundreds have turned out at the first of 3 days of hearings in Brankston over the extension of the Hunter Valley operations mine, with plenty for and against the project.
12: I think most people support the transition to net zero, but we want a responsible transition.
13: As a young farmer, I cannot comprehend farming in a climate any hotter than what it is.
11: On NBN there, planning officials are considering a proposal calling for the mine's life to be extended into the 2040s. And there's been a second confirmed H5 bird flu detection in Hawke's Nest. To sport, a Knights NRLW star and Blues Origin veteran Olivia Higgins has re-signed with Newcastle till the end of 2027.
10: Triple M National News.
14: Morning, I'm Michaela Savage. The fathers of two Australian teenagers who tragically died from methanol poisoning in Laos in 2024 are calling on the federal government to intervene. It's understood those allegedly responsible may be charged with offences that would only result in a maximum penalty of a year in jail and a fine. Acting Foreign Minister Mark Butler has been asked about the situation on 7.
15: We understand there will be a press conference from Lao authorities later today. We'll be watching that closely. We'll have more to say after that. But I want to assure Australians we feel as deeply about this lack of accountability and transparency as everyone else does.
14: Daily smoking has hit an historic low, with only 5.6% of Aussies over the age of 14 having a cigarette a day last year. The data is welcome news for the cancer.

0: Council. It says it shows Australia's tobacco control settings don't need to be watered down in response to illicit tobacco. And Telstra's boss will front a Senate inquiry into the nationwide outage today.
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0: The Broncos have kept their slim finals hopes alive with a huge upset 14-12 win over the ladder leaders, the Panthers. Brisbane snapping an 8-game losing streak with Reece Walsh nailing a sideline conversion in the final stages of the game to take the points.
2: And those are the ones you dream of. 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And you want those moments.
0: Tonight, the Sharks are at home to the Knights before the Roosters tackle the Storm.
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5: Showers about today, a top of 20 on the coast and 18 in the valley. Conditions easing slightly tomorrow, looking partly cloudy by Sunday at this stage. 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

0: Triple M, 7:45, Tanya and Steve. Everyone we speak to on air this week on 133.53 goes in the draw to win a trip to for a family trip to Brisbane. You can take off to Brisbane's biggest moments with Newcastle Airport and Hello World Travel. You'll win return flights from Newcastle to Brisbane, two nights family accommodation near the showground where the Ecker is held, and you'll win an Ecker family pass as well.
1: Oh, hey, the Ecker.
2: I know. So, look, this is a cute little story around today. This woman in Sydney, she went online to an online cake shop to order a birthday cake for her brother who was turning 17.
1: Right.
2: And you know when you order online and there's a little box for the message that you want on the cake?
1: Yeah,
2: so
1: right.
2: So she wrote, "Happy 17th birthday, Brandon." And then underneath, because she's such a polite big sister, she wrote, "Thanks very much." To the cakery thanks for doing it.
1: Yep.
2: Anyway, when she went to pick up the cake, there's photos of it online and it's great. It's got, you'd love it, right? Big golf putting green.
0: Oh, how good.
2: He's into golf. Said, "Happy 17th birthday, Brandon." And then down the bottom it says, "Thanks very much." So they took the messaging literally and thought who would do that though? Wouldn't you think someone in the cake shop would go, "Ah, they just saying thank you to us."
1: Oh, yeah. Look at you thinking Gen Z care. Hey, I'm still stunned the sister bought a birthday cake.
2: I know. I thought that was lovely.
1: Yeah.
2: Mum's probably told her to.
1: There we are. Because it's not making sense to me.
2: No.
1: my sister would never do that, something like that.
2: Well, I was just curious. Is that a real standalone or are there other cake fails out there? Have you had a cake fail when you've gone to order something? Or, you know, it doesn't necessarily have to be the writing.
1: Yeah.
2: It could be just anything to do with the cake fail.
1: I think it's safe to say we won't have any guys ringing, right?
0: I certainly don't recall a time I've ever ordered a cake.
1: No, same.
0: 133.53, though, if it's you.
1: Isn't it funny that we're only laughing during the week about taking rubbish out, still a guy job? Cakes for birthdays.
2: True.
1: It's funny how it is.
2: My husband's never ordered a cake, neither has my father.
0: No. If I'm going to get a cake, it's a Coles Mud cake.
2: I do recall being in charge of a dear friend's 40th birthday a couple of years ago. And it was around the time, you know, when Browns and Camels and Bones and Off-Whites were coming popular colours?
1: Even sure. Christmas trees.
2: Yes.
1: I do remember that.
2: That era. So a couple of years ago,
1: that
2: right?
1: That era. And you're right.
2: It was an era.
1: Yeah.
2: And we even started wearing all the neutrals.
1: Yes.
2: You know?
1: Yep.
2: So I thought, oh, I'm going to get a brown cake because that would be so cool with pink, you know, flowers. And I had the vision in my mind. Obviously, the vision in my mind didn't relate to the cake shop that I ordered it from. When it came back, it was horrendous.
1: Well, what was
2: it? It would just looked awful. It just looked like
1: a giant
2: brown.
1: Poo.
2: Yeah, it was awful. And the pink was bright, not soft like I'd imagined.
1: Imagine if it was a log cake.
2: Well, I took it to the party and all I heard whisperings all night, "Check out the cake. It's awful." It was. It was a horrible fail.
1: Did you get the feeling, Rice, that's not the one that Tanya yelled out for? I got that.
2: No.
1: Disowned it?
2: Totally.
0: Yeah, Tanya's like, "Oh, look at the cake."
1: Yeah. Who got that? I bet Steve got it.
2: Deborah's in Newcastle.
0: Hey, Deb.
3: Hello. How are you?
1: So this happened to you, Deb?
3: Well, actually, I used to do hair and makeup for weddings, and I did a venue out at Caves Beach, and the bride went to have a look at a cake, and it was a big octopus.
1: Right.
3: The wedding venue next door was under the sea theme, the Beatles, and her theme was a very classy, upmarket wedding. The cake decorator had delivered the wrong cake.
2: Oh, no.
1: So she got the octopus.
3: Biggest octopus you've ever seen. She just stood there screaming, and it took me so long to calm her down.
2: I love that.
1: So he's dropped it off at the wrong place because I'm thinking, I hope he didn't take her cake to their Beatles thing, but I'm sure.
3: Yeah, he did.
2: That's a great cake fail. I love that.
1: Yeah.
3: I'm glad I made you laugh. The comedy festival's getting launched tonight. My son started it 9 years ago, so I'm very proud.
1: Oh, you should be. Yes.
2: Yeah, that's great stuff.
1: Yeah, good gear, Devin. It's very popular. Tickets are going well.
3: Yeah, very well.
1: Yeah, good.
3: Great day. Bye.
0: Good on you, Deb. You're in the draw for this trip to Brisbane too.
1: Jody at Maitland. Cake fail, mate?
4: Oh, big time.
2: What happened?
4: Ordered a 50th birthday cake for a work colleague and it was going to be a big 50th, you know, didn't want 50th birthday, denying they're having a birthday, you know, very anti-50th. So we ordered an extra big cake.
2: As you do.
4: We went and picked it up. I saw the cake. It was lovely. And when I took it to the office for the big party and there was a surprise party, we opened the cake. It was happy retirement.
1: Oh.
2: Ooh. another mix-up, or they just...
4: Yeah, there was two cakes, and when she put it on the bench to close it up properly, there was another cake there as well, and she picked up the wrong cake box.
1: Oh, I bet they were hating on whoever got the cake.
2: That was Jody.
1: Oh, was you, Jody?
2: Good story. Love that.
0: Jody, you got a six-pack of Miller's Pies there at Shortland Adjiwanis Bay in Barnsley and also in the draw for the trip to Brisbane.
1: Hey, Louise.
5: Hey, hey, Joey.
2: Good cake
1: fail.
5: I ordered a cake online for a four-year work anniversary. It asked how many cakes. I put one, so when I went to pick it up, it was a number one instead of a number four.
2: Oh, no.
1: What did you do?
5: Well, I work a long way away from Newcastle, and I was leaving with the cake, so the bakery, who I won't name, were fantastic. They argued with me for a little while, but I had it on an email, so they actually took it out the back and came back out with a number four 20 minutes later.
2: Oh?
5: So they were very good, and they'll know who, if they're listening, they'll know who
1: right.
5: they are.
1: Oh, yeah.
2: That's good.
5: They also threw in a free coffee.
2: Oh.
1: They looked after you then. They fixed it.
5: They did fix. They owned it in the end, but it was when I opened the box and went, one. Anyway,
2: good stuff.
5: That was it.
2: Thanks, Louise.
1: You know, it's funny even just hearing that vibe, right? And you're more an organiser than me, T. But you know when you are the organiser, so to speak, right? And you're just bolting. You're getting whatever you need to do. And the panic when the cake's wrong.
2: Yeah.
1: It's a panic, isn't it? Because like, I need, well, no.
2: Yeah. Yeah. I had a cake ordered last Sunday for my mum's birthday. And I thought I'd take it to the restaurant where we were having her birthday.
1: Yep.
2: When I got it, and thank you to the maker because it was amazing, it was almost like a metre high. And I thought, there is no fridge in the entire region can house this cake.
0: That's huge.
2: I know. I had to take shelving out of my fridge.
0: To put it in.
2: Like all my shelves had to be removed.
1: Why did you get such a big cake?
2: I didn't realise I did. Oh. It was another cake fail. I'm not good at this sort of cake stuff.
1: No. Yeah.
0: That would have fed an army. The cake that big.
2: We will not need birthday cake for the next 17 years.
1: Oh, I was going to say, yeah, if you still have some
2: freezer.
1: Left.
2: Oh, yeah. Yeah, I always cut it up and freeze it.
1: Do you?
2: Yeah, for my dad.
1: Oh, I thought in case Y2K bug comes in.
2: No, he loves.
1: We've got no cake.
2: He loves cake.
1: It was huge.
2: Massive. Wow. Yeah, so I had to take all the shelving out.
1: Yeah.
2: It was hilarious.
1: See, the other version of cake fails, and they seem to have stopped. But there was a batch of people trying to copy, you know, like a Batman cake and next to it would be your dodgy job and you'd go, nailed it.
2: Yeah.
1: Thank God they stopped doing that.
2: Yeah.
1: Or they just not post them anymore.
2: Yeah, that's it. Okay. They're not posting.
0: It's Triple M. Triple M for
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7: Heavy delays all directions into Hexham with a semi-trailer crash and diesel spill westbound on the New England Highway just past the Pacific Highway, closing off two lanes. Heavy delays all directions as a result there. It's bunching up at the top of the M1 at John Renshaw Drive into Beresfield. Looking good both directions for the Hunter Expressway out of Seahampton into Buchanan. Travelling on the M1 between Morrison and Kuringwa, we've got all-day roadworks with 80km speed drops either side of the motorway. The census is coming this August. You'll get instructions soon on what to do. 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That's the latest traffic on Newcastle's 102.9 Triple M.
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0: It's just gone 8 o'clock. Triple M's Beat the Bowser on the way very soon with Tanya and Steve. 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
1: Quick question without notice. There's a story around today that back in 1988, on Australia Day no less, whilst our country was celebrating our bicentenary that time.
2: Yes, I remember that.
1: In North Dakota, in America, there were two little boys born.
2: Mm-hmm.
1: So they're 38 years old now. What happened that day, though, they were unknowingly, mistakenly swapped.
2: Oh.
1: So their families went home with the wrong baby.
2: Yep.
1: Here we are 38 years later.
0: No way.
1: Yeah. They found out on Ancestry DNA about 2 years ago.
2: Yeah.
1: One of them, you know, did the thing and went, hang on, why am I getting relatives popping up across town kind of thing?
2: Yeah, yeah.
1: So these
2: it's
1: two,
2: not the first time we've heard this story, is it?
1: No. So my question is, now these two boys are men now with their own families, are very distraught. The last 2 years, it's been an ongoing court case.
0: That's
1: and
0: pretty
1: the rest
0: horrific,
1: of it.
0: Isn't it?
1: It is. And my question to you is, though, would you want to know, at the age of 38, when you've had a lifetime of with this family, and I ask you because you're adopted too,
2: look,
1: would you want to know?
2: I just said no, and that's not fair. I never wanted to know my birth family.
1: Yeah.
2: But when I met them, I realised I was missing something I didn't know I was missing. So I went straight away, no. But again, you know, down the track too, relationships, visit my brother in Bali.
1: Yeah.
2: My mum's on the Blue Mountains and it's all lovely.
1: Yeah.
2: Had I, it makes it sound like I never wanted to meet them, but geez, I tell you what, there's been some ups and downs.
1: Yeah. But when you think about it, when you think about, and we can all put ourselves in this position, when you think about the love you have for your family, or maybe you don't, because one of them said he always felt different. Like he's so fair with blonde hair and his entire family's dark. He said, I always felt I didn't belong anyway.
2: Yeah.
1: So it's really interesting,
2: He's also got to meet his birth parents and go, oh, crikey, I don't like them.
1: Yeah.
2: Or, oh, wow, they're so different.
1: Yeah.
2: Or
1: well,
2: whatever, you
1: the
2: know.
1: The boys have each met their other parents, because everybody's still alive, by the way, too.
2: Right. Yep.
1: But the boys don't want to meet each other.
2: Yeah,
1: which I'm struggling with
0: and
1: too.
0: Do they live in the same town?
1: They live in the same town, just the other side of town.
2: No because, way. You know, they're not related.
1: No.
2: See, if they were like twins that got separated or whatever.
1: No.
2: But in this case, it's like, God, I still haven't found my real father.
1: Yeah.
2: So, you know, there's all different reasons for all different things.
1: Mm.
2: But, and it's entirely up to the boys what happens. But at this stage, at 38, the ship's sailed on most things, hasn't it?
1: Very.
0: That is crazy.
2: What do you do, you know?
1: Well,
2: when you swap,
0: in America, surely they sue.
1: Well, they have,
2: yes.
1: But see, the statute of limitations has run out.
2: Oh.
1: So it's a different kind of suing.
2: Yeah,
1: it's emotional trauma and all the rest of it. So the sky's the limit as far as payment.
2: At best, the boys can, at best, it's like just all become friends.
1: Yeah.
2: Because there's nothing to gain from it. If they're five
1: or younger,
2: they're already. Yeah. There's no more development,
1: but
2: so to speak,
1: one
2: from,
1: of
2: you
1: them
2: know,
1: has,
2: what do we say, nature, nurture.
1: Yeah, one of them is an only child. He's now found out that he has an older brother.
2: Mm.
1: He loves fishing. His whole family love fishing.
2: There you
1: like
2: go.
1: The family that he never knew.
0: Yep.
1: So there's so many weird things like that too.
2: Then his brother should just dump himself onto the family that he likes and while the other guy's going, oh man, is he coming again? Because it sounds like one guy's more interested than the other.
1: Mm.
0: Yep.
1: Mm.
2: But that's a... It's too late, isn't it?
1: Yeah. So my question is, would you want to know?
0: Probably not.
1: No.
0: What would you do?
1: If I had the choice to not know,
0: Yeah.
1: I love my mum and dad.
0: Yeah.
2: Yeah. And there is when I'm constantly asked, why don't I want to find my birth father?
1: Yeah.
0: Yep.
2: I'm good.
1: Yeah.
2: Mm. It's a bit that exactly what you just said.
0: Well, when the day comes, you do. Tanya's already got his number, his name, and we'll be able to put you in contact, I'm sure.
2: I'll pop over one of those Sunday nights. She has him over for a roast.
1: Just say the word, Steve.
2: Yeah, no, I'm good. Give me fuel, give me fire, give me that which I desire.
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16: Hi, it's Dan Flake here with your local headlines. The state's recorded its second H5 bird flu case. A giant petrel found at Bennett's Beach at Hawk's Nest testing positive after being reported by a member of the public. Both the state's H5 cases have been detected in migratory seabirds in that area. Officials thankfully say there's been no detections in any local poultry or native birds. Newcastle police have charged a 24-year-old man with alleged Nomads bikie gang links with dozens of offences following the alleged discovery of firearms, drugs and other items at a home in San Remo on the Central Coast in February. And hundreds have turned out at the first day of public hearings in Brankston over the planned extension of the Hunter Valley Operations Mine. To sport, and the Knights battle to stay in touch with the NRL top four heats up against the Sharks in Sydney tonight. Meantime, coach Justin Holbrook's paying tribute to forward Matt Croker, who notches up his 100th game.
17: He doesn't go unnoticed with us, but I guess when you've got so many exciting players in our side, those hard-working players can sort of be, you know, forgotten about. But, you know, he's a big part of our team.
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18: Hey, I'm Michaela Savage. Lao authorities are expected to announce charges for those allegedly responsible for a methanol poisoning incident that tragically killed two Australian teens in 2024. The dads of Bianca Jones and Holly Morton Bowles are furious at news the expected charges may only carry a maximum penalty of a year in jail and a fine. Acting Foreign Minister Mark Butler says the federal government will respond after hearing this afternoon's press conference.
19: We've been really clear with the Lao authorities that we expected transparency and, importantly, accountability. And if they didn't have the resources to conduct investigations, this is a very poor country, we offered our own federal police to go over there and assist.
18: Telstra will face the music today over its nationwide outage that impacted emergency calls earlier this month. The telco's boss will front a Senate inquiry.
3: Only 5.6% of Aussies over the age of 14 were smoking daily last year. That marks an historic low. And Donald Trump will deliver a primetime national address in a few hours' time.
0: Did you know that diabetes is Australia's fastest growing chronic condition? Over 300 Australians are diagnosed with the condition every day. Search Diabetes Australia to find out more.
3: The Broncos have broken their 8-game losing streak. Rhys Walsh, a standout for the reigning premiers in the 14-12 thriller in a muddy Sydney last night, delivering the winning conversion in the 69th minute. Brisbane still need to win all 8 remaining games to make finals, but coach Michael Maguire has the belief they can do it.
20: I've seen the fight in most games that we played. There's been some there we probably looked at and went, probably not to where we'd expect, but the fight that I've seen in the team, and then when you put the quality of the players that we put out there, well, you can get a performance like that, and I know it's inside there.
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16: Showers about today, a top of 20 on the coast and 18 in the valley. Conditions easing slightly tomorrow, looking partly cloudy by Sunday at this stage. 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
14: It's Tanya and Steve's Beat the Bowser.
22: Not Craig from Bullaroo having a crack, team.
23: We've got Craig from Bullaroo having a crack, haven't
24: We've
23: we?
24: We've got Craig from Bullaroo having a crack today.
23: The mic wasn't on. That's why.
25: G'day, guys. How are
26: you? It's okay, Craig. Excuse me a minute, Craig. I know what you're doing, right?
24: I think your mic was on. Hey, it's the one time I'm like, no, I'll own all of my mistakes, but not that one.
26: Hello, Craig.
25: G'day, Steve. How are you all?
26: Thank you for mentioning my name, mate. I think Rosie's trying to get me on the out.
25: Sounds like it.
23: I actually think it's my headphones.
24: Yeah, you definitely had the microphone was on.
26: But that's not the first time she repeats things I say, just to correct me while I'm in front of my friends.
23: Craig, you know how this rolls. We're going to try and give you some cash before the Bowser explodes.
25: Oh, I hope so. Sounds good.
26: All right. Yell stop, buddy.
25: No worries, mate.
27: $100. $200. $300. $400.
25: Stop.
23: Oh, $400.
26: Well done, Craig.
25: Yeah, I was going to get quiet, but I just got a bit nervous, mate.
26: Mate, $400, don't you reckon? Good figure.
23: Good stuff. Look, okay, so you've got $400 to start off your Friday. Let's see where it could have gone.
26: Well done, excellent, mate.
25: Thanks, guys. That's perfect.
26: That's two we've had that went off just
23: kaboom. What are you going to do with your dough?
25: Oh, we're planning a trip to go to Bali, so it'll go towards that. It'll
23: good
25: be great.
23: Stuff. Enjoy.
26: Absolutely, mate. That's perfect.
25: Absolutely.
26: Good
25: can't
26: man.
25: Wait.
26: Mate.
23: So
26: yeah.
23: good.
25: That was actually. Thanks, guys. That's perfect.
23: No worries.
26: Yeah. Excellent.
24: Well done, Craig. It's on now. The ultimate stock clearance. Cardiff Motor Group, MD2334. Thank you guys for giving us heaps of cash to give away. $400. That was the quickest one we've had. It was like 20 seconds.
26: Yes.
23: Incredible.
26: He's very lucky. Well, he did it himself, so not lucky, but hey. Second more.
24: So good. Triple M. This is Tanya and Steve. Good morning.

0: Tanya and Steve. If you've called us during the week, you're in the draw for a trip for a family trip to Brisbane, thanks to Newcastle Airport and Hello World Travel. Take off to Brisbane's biggest moments with Newcastle Airport and Hello World Travel. If you've called us, if you've spoken to us, stick by your phone before 9 o'clock this morning. We're going to make that winning phone call with a winning trip.
1: Tanya and Steve's on the line. You'll never know what you find.
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1: Tanner and Steve's on the line. You'll never know what you'll find.
3: Love this, and it was an article about when you're getting abused or someone's yelling at you, be it a boss, be it a partner, whatever it is, or just someone you don't know at a pub, right? It was replies. And I love this, and I've done this, but if someone's just having a rant at you, and then when they stop, you go, so you're done?
4: Yeah.
3: And you just leave.
4: Yeah.
3: There's nowhere to go.
4: No.
3: Like, you just, I reckon that is the simple, quickest thing, isn't it? You're done? Okay, and move on. And of course, everyone loves that, don't they? So, yeah, I reckon you're done is the best answer.
4: Yeah.
3: There's no other way, is there?
4: Yeah.
3: Because if they're going to be yelling at you, or... calm down. I know in the past my wives have loved it when I said, I think you're overreacting.
4: Yeah,
3: that's a winner.
4: Anything to make someone feel like that's invalid what they're saying.
3: Yes.
4: That exacerbates.
3: There you go.
4: Yeah.
3: Yes. Mm. But you're done isn't saying that.
4: No.
3: That's what I like.
4: No, you're just finished.
3: It's like you're done. Mm. Okay. And then you leave because you're right. The other one is saying, you know, overacting, whatever it might be. But you girls like that though, don't you? When it's like you're overreacting. That's a popular one.
4: Yeah, no.
3: No.
4: Grounds for divorce, that one.
3: It is, isn't it? All right, you done?
4: No. One more quick thing. Well, I mentioned it during the $1,000 minute, and you got it right. I said the most consumed beverage in the world is water.
3: Yeah.
4: The second one you nailed was tea. What do you think the third, fourth, and fifth?
3: Ooh. Is so it a water, international
4: tea,
3: drink?
4: This is globally the most consumed beverages in the world. Water, tea, that's one and two.
3: Milk?
4: Milk comes in at number six.
3: Okay. So I'm thinking wine, but...
4: down the bottom, number 10.
3: Yeah, okay.
4: Yeah.
0: Okay, so milk, water,
4: so
0: tea,
4: water, tea,
0: third one. Coffee would be like coffee. Way down. Is it coffee?
4: Yes.
0: Oh.
4: Coffee. And then the fourth one is shocking to me. It really is.
3: Red Bull.
0: My God. I was about to say Red Bull, Steve, as a joke.
3: We're not. I beat you.
0: You win.
4: You're very close.
0: Powerade.
4: Soft drinks are number four.
3: Oh, absolutely. Look at Coke.
4: I mean,
3: I know there's 1,000 others, but Coke is your kind of benchmark for.
4: And then juice and then milk.
3: Yeah, yeah.
4: And then we get into alcohol.
3: Yeah.
4: So beers, wines, all
3: I
4: the rest of it.
3: I think you're suggesting what's the most popular day drink. But, you know, I only said tea earlier when you asked, though. It wasn't that I knew or I calculated. It's just that I grew up with two parents and that's all they drank.
4: Yeah. Mm. And when you pump in all the, you know, Eastern cultures that love their teas.
3: Yes.
4: That's what elevates it.
3: Yeah, absolutely. Mm. It solved everything. Mum, I've just had a car accident. I've broken my leg and my car's all right off. Cup of tea, love.
4: Yeah.
3: Fixes everything.
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7: The M1 this morning, a good run between Newcastle and the Central Coast in both directions. Into Hexham, though, that's a different story with an earlier semi-trailer crash and diesel spill westbound for the New England Highway. That's just past the Pacific Highway, looking off two lanes with delays heavy still in all directions. Travelling through Kurrumbong and Morisset, watch out with 80km speed drops with the all-day roadworks on the M1 with those shoulder closures in place either side of the motorway as well. Freedom's flash sale is on now. 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Hurry in store today, must end Monday, only at Freedom. That's the latest traffic on Newcastle's 102.9 Triple M.
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0: 102.9 Triple M. This is Tanya and Steve in for a little bit of rain today. A couple of isolated showers hanging around. Should start slowly clearing by tomorrow. In the next 10 minutes, we're going to hit rewind on the week. Find out what the guys have been up to, what we've all been up to this week.
1: You know the years come around quick when something that's in your head, it's like, oh, is it that this weekend?
2: Yeah, we've been talking about it all week, and that is the Sleepies Foundation Day, which is happening tomorrow at Townsend Oval. It is on the calendar every year. It has been now for 16 years since Peter Sleep sadly contracted throat cancer all those years ago and then decided to do something positive, and Sleepy's Foundation was born, and Peter's with us. Morning, Peter.
3: Good morning, guys. How are we?
2: Very well.
1: Why, from what T was just saying there, Peter, but how it's grown, mate, and, you know, thanks to you, of course, but you sitting back and watching how it's grown, you must be very proud.
3: Oh, very proud. Absolutely enormous for us. You know, just to come from where we were to today. And as you said earlier, it's become a community event, which has just grown. So very, very proud of that.
2: Well, Sleepies Foundation, if you don't know, does raise money for local families that, you know, battling those toughest moments. And if you haven't been to a Sleepies Day before, Townsend Oval goes off. Tomorrow it will be two of our local powerhouses, South Newcastle, taking on the Maitland Pickers in a wonderful game, kicking off at midday. And it's just a huge day of celebration and money being raised.
3: Yeah, it's, you know, it's 1v2. You know, there's obviously the Lions and the Pickers, so the football will be great, but the entertainment will be even better. It's a community where everyone gets together, and it's just much more than football now. Everyone comes here to celebrate. They know what the day is about, and they're happy to raise funds for our incredible charity.
1: And plus, as well, as you say, it's all there on the day too, though. But I guess when it's even slowing down there and the games are over, you just head to South, don't you, and keep it going.
3: Well, the great thing about this is it really gets started at the end of the day.
1: There you go. There. So, yeah, it's like your second wind.
2: Absolutely.
1: Get your second wind sleep.
2: And, Peter, how is your health these days?
3: Yeah, look, I had just a couple of issues at the moment with my throat. So I've been seeing some doctors at the moment. I had a couple of setbacks, but I got some good results yesterday.
2: Good.
3: So, yeah, moving on and moving upwards.
2: Excellent.
1: It's a bit cranky, mate. You might want to get onto one of those 1-800 numbers and make a few dollars. A bit sexy sounding.
3: I didn't sound like Stevie Nicks.
2: All right. Well,
1: I was aiming more for Rod Stewart, but that's up to you.
2: Tickets, are they still available, Peter, and how can people get them?
3: Absolutely. You can go online, or if you're running late, you can get them at the Oval tomorrow. And if people can't make it, jump onto our website, and there's a virtual ticket they can purchase for $25 to help the foundation, which is so much appreciated.
1: And the most positive thing, and support me if I'm wrong, Risey, but forecast tomorrow is looking okay, which is a great thing.
0: Yeah.
3: Absolutely, which we need at the moment. During the week, the last couple of days, I thought it was

0: Peter. 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And Triple M are supporting, which we're really proud to do. So good luck.
1: Thank you. And thanks, guys, for always supporting us. Much appreciated.
2: No pleasure, problems. Peter. It's
3: such a good day.
4: Yes.
3: And it will be all right. Might be a couple of little showers hanging around in the morning, maybe, but then it should be.
4: But if you're like, you imagine it during the week, you'd be like, oh, no, the rain.
3: If it was like yesterday, it would have been pretty bad, but it's not going to be anything like yesterday.
0: Good stuff.
3: Triple M, Tanya and Steve, sleepiesfoundation.com.au for the tickets. 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
12: Hey, it's Dan Floke here with your local headlines. Big delays continue through Hexham this morning following an earlier truck crash and diesel spill. A couple of westbound lanes on the New England Highway just past the Pacific Highway are impacted. There's been another H5 bird flu case confirmed in New South Wales. A giant petrel found in Hawk's Nest testing positive. Both the state's confirmed cases have been there. Officials thankfully say there's been no detections in our native birds or local poultry. A breakthrough for police investigating the alleged supply of drugs on the darknet from the Hunter since March. Strike Force detectives executing search warrants in Lambton and Chisholm Wednesday before arresting three men aged 29 to 32. The trio are facing a combined 32 offences. And doctors say the winter flu season's in full swing, cases continuing to rise with over 1,500 confirmed in the Hunter, New England this year. Karen Coleman from New South Wales Health says the situation will get worse before it gets better.
13: The impact on the community of influenza is starting to rise. Across the state, there is an impact on the health system.
11: Triple M, National News.
14: Good morning, I'm Michaela Savage. The dads of Australian teens Holly Morton Bowles and Bianca Jones, who died from methanol poisoning in Laos in 2024, say they're furious at the proposed charges for those allegedly responsible for the incident. There are reports the charges will only result in a year behind bars and a fine. Authorities in Laos are expected to speak this afternoon. The Australian government will wait for that press conference before responding. The Telstra boss and other senior executives will face questioning today, fronting a Senate inquiry into the telco's major outage earlier this month.

0: which impacted calls to 000. Elections and voting machines are among the topics Donald Trump says will be included in his upcoming national address, the US president giving a primetime speech in a few hours' time. While one of Trump's White House teleprompter operators has been suspended following allegations he used inside knowledge to bet on content in the president's speeches.
1: National Diabetes Week is July 12th to 18th. 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
0: The Broncos remain in the chase for a crack at finals, just downing the Panthers in a fiery clash at CommBank Stadium. Brisbane snapping an eight-game losing streak with Reece Walsh nailing a sideline conversion in the final stages of the game. To take the points, skipper Adam Reynolds stoked they could get the job done.
2: 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Obviously, Penrith are a great side, the benchmark for this season. 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
5: Showers about today, a top of 20 on the coast and 18 in the valley. Conditions easing slightly tomorrow, looking partly cloudy by Sunday at this stage. 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
9: Hey, if you've spoken to us on air this week, very soon, inside the next 20 minutes, you could win a trip to Brisbane. You can take off to Brisbane's biggest moments with Newcastle Airport and Hello World Travel. Thank you guys for coming on board. We're giving away a family trip to Brisbane to go to the Yekka very soon. But up next, we're going to hit rewind on the week. We'll do it after the

0: been a strange old week. Tanya, she was sick a couple of days, and Steve almost didn't make it in on Monday because...
1: And my street in Carrington was full on. We just came around the corner, I saw smoke. I heard this.
2: Oh, my word.
1: I saw lights, cops, fire engines.
0: And what was going on?
1: I looked at my son BJ in the car with me. I went, silo's on fire. And he went, no. I went, because we'd been through this before. I went, yeah, you can see the smoke and everything like that. And, yep, came in around the corner and cops were stopping you. You can't go in there because I know a sneaky way. So I said, right you are. I went to the sneaky way.
0: Did they ever evacuate the streets around the silo?
1: Twice now. Yep. I've been there 7 years.
0: Yep.
1: Twice now we've evacuated.
0: Really?
1: But here's the win.
0: Yeah.
1: You know where the evacuation point
0: is? One of the schools.
1: Bolo.
2: Oh.
1: Evacuate. Two scooters and just...
0: If you read the Daily Blue satire page on Instagram, apparently the silo wasn't on fire. It was just Steve G nailing darts on his back deck. But that's beside the point. Tanya came back from her deathbed on Wednesday full of great ideas.
3: The Outback Steakhouse, the Blooming Onion. Oh, it's the best. Basically, it's a whole onion that they dice in a way that it opens up when it's baked.
1: It literally looks like a mushroom cloud from a nuclear bomb.
3: It does.
1: I know the one you mean.
3: Yeah, I've been to the one in near Homebush and it's just the best.
0: I've never heard of the Blooming Onion like the flower.
3: Do you know what? I organise a bus tour to go down and have one with you.
0: I'm good, thank you.
3: All right.
0: Can you bring one back though?
1: Now, remember, mate, she's not well. All right, so for today's show, Rosie.
0: Oh, we'll just go with her? So now I've got to go all the way to Sydney, Steve, for a bloody Blooming Onion.
1: I'm glad you said you, not us.
3: No, it's a team tour.
1: I know, you two will enjoy it.
3: A whole team tour. And we can even take listeners. It'll be so fun. If you have had a Blooming Onion, I think I need to organise that.
1: Oh, my God, 12 minutes back and she's trying to come up with things to ruin our weekends.
0: Tried to out EP Jerry as being stupid this week, and it backfired on me.
4: I do recall the day when Jerry was chasing a third John's brother. He could get Andrew Johns, he could get Matthew Johns, but for the Joey, love of God, he couldn't find Joey.
3: I do recall that, yeah.
1: It's Joey.
2: Careful, Ross, this is coming from a guy who wanted to do an interview with a dead person.
3: Let's go to New Zealand, shall we?
4: Steve, I'm going to just sit over here in the corner. I said anything.
3: You're going to throw stones at
4: forget
3: Jerry.
4: Forget I said anything.
3: Who was the dead mountaineer you were trying to get an interview
4: with.
3: I did say
4: we should try and interview Sir Edmund Hillary, first person who climbed Everest.
3: Far out. Actually, he even rang his son, poor bugger.
1: You know
3: traumatised the son.
1: The best part was that Rosie and your former EP, Nikki, thought, I'm surprised Tanya and Steve.
3: I know.
1: They'll get a good guess.
4: Yeah, we didn't tell them. We're like, they're going to love this.
3: But until the dead son reached out to us and said, you might want to see what kind of producers you two have.
1: Yeah.
3: Just trying to raise my father from the dead.
0: Steve giving Tanya an interesting concept to have a think about. It's got to do with love.
1: Someone had a crush on you, but never ever to this day had the courage to tell you, and you still know them.
3: Oh, Steve, I know, all right? You don't have to... Is this your subtle way of putting it out there publicly?
1: There's no need to beat me to my punchline. Stop it, Tanya, it's embarrassing.
4: Exactly where I went.
1: I did a laugh to myself going, I know what we'll both say. We should have just both gone rising. It's just
0: a little crush. After this moment, I asked Tanya and Steve this question.
4: Do you guys know many people that have been together since high school, speaking of crushes?
1: I'll give her a shout out because we know she sneakily listens to my sister, Sue.
3: Of course, Sue and Graham.
1: Graham and Sue from year 12.
3: Was he a football star?
1: Yes.
3: Was he?
1: Yes, he was.
4: Was he?
1: Yes. Hard to believe we just see him now.
4: He's painting him a different light these days, Steve. A lovely light, but I didn't know he was a tough footy player.
1: Yeah, no, I guess that didn't used to be a bit, but he was.
3: When you see old people these days, like, just remember, they had a useful, amazing life.
4: Yeah.
3: We forget that, don't we?
1: I'm trying to work out which one Graham would be more insulted by. I'm going to go with Tanya.
3: Old. Maybe
1: she loves old. Yeah. You crack over 50, you're old.
3: Don't mean Graham.
4: You mean people in general.
3: In general, when you see old people.
1: Because I thought, geez, I've gone harsh. Yeah. It's okay, Steve. This is Steve thinking to himself, Tanya will say something worse any minute now.
4: And she did.
1: Oh, yeah. When you look at old people, give them a good on them.
4: Right on cue, Tanya. Well done.
1: Good on you, Graham. The old footy has been.
0: Shall we continue this love theme we got going on and talk love letters, which Tanya told us she has plenty of from her husband Mike over the years.
3: Yeah, so I've got those bundled up. And one day I'm thinking that I'll let Lork read them. Maybe when I'm dead.
1: Well, I know Michael too well, mate. I don't think I'd let your son read them.
3: Well, that's what he said.
0: You might need to monitor and check, maybe remove a couple.
3: Yeah, I will have to definitely proofread.
0: Didn't you do a long distance for a little while?
3: Yes, that's why.
0: Yeah, that's
3: They're
0: nice.
3: A bit saucy.
1: Now, I like to sit on the grandstand of the world.
3: Yeah.
1: Do you think Lorg wants to read them?
3: That's why I do need to proofread them all before I hand them on. But I like to think, if my parents had love letters, I'd like to know that they were a bit active.
1: Oh, wow.
3: No, in like words and.
0: Oh, okay.
1: That's not how we talk about it.
0: No, no, I was like, oh, Glennie.
3: No, but you know what I mean?
1: I'm coming as a nurse. Oh, are you, Glenn?
0: And finally, I got to admit, I have found it very hard to concentrate these past couple of weeks. In particular, I found it tough yesterday when England was trying to bring it home.
3: Do you know, it's not often you say to a man, down here, sunshine. But I am going to say it to Risey because I know he's watching the soccer behind my head.
0: I was actually going to ask, do you guys
3: Eyes
0: want the...
3: Eyes down, Rise. Do you...
1: Risey was just about to ask Tanya if he wants the TV for us to be able to see. It's like, I don't want to do the show on my own.
0: You only have to do it for another 45 minutes. Yeah. Isn't it? Almost long enough. The second half is about to start soon, Steve.
1: I haven't got earmuffs. She'll yell.
0: Neil Hall, second half's just about to start.
3: Excellent.
0: Just looking at Tanya, seeing if she wore a low-cut top today, my eyes will stay up. Today, Steve.
1: I like the fact that you almost started calling the game, right? You're just about to start. Number two, kick the ball to number five. Number five's kicked the ball to number seven.
0: The only three players I know is Messi, there's Harry Kane, and Jude Bellingham.
1: And Antonio Banderas, the goalie.
0: And sadly, it's not coming home. That was Risey's Rewind.
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9: Getting a clear run northbound from Morisset to Beresfield via the M1 will take you 25 minutes. It's a mess into Hexham with a semi-trailer crash earlier this morning and now diesel spill that's westbound for the New England Highway just past the Pacific Highway, closing off two lanes and delays very heavy in all directions still. Into Wallsend, Longworth Avenue remains closed northbound from Newcastle Road to Cowper Street with ongoing roadworks as well. Things are really heating up at Heating and Outdoors by Glendale Warehouse, the Hunter's number one destination for heating this winter. Wood heaters, gas log fires and electric heaters. Lake Road, Glendale. That's latest traffic on Newcastle's 102.9 Triple M.
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0: Newcastle's 102.9 Triple M. This is Tanya and Steve. Before we get out of here today, everyone we've spoken to this week has gone in the draw to win a trip to Brisbane for four, a family trip to Brisbane. You can take off to Brisbane's biggest moments with Newcastle Airport and Hello World Travel.
1: All right, now we get to ring someone who might be going.
2: We get to say, congratulations, Joe at Enna Bay, you're going.
3: Oh my goodness, thank you so much.
1: That's right, it's
3: that is
1: you,
3: awesome.
1: Mate. It is you. We remember talking to you, Joe.
2: Yeah, didn't you bomb out?
3: Yes, it went off on me, unfortunately, but that's okay.
2: The beat the Bowser.
1: Yeah, I couldn't remember what it was, just recognised the voice.
2: Now, the thing about it is, Joe, do you have the family for the flights and a comm and the Eka? The Eka is fantastic for families.
3: Yes, I do have two young kids and a wife.
1: Oh, man. Yeah.
2: Wow.
0: Perfect.
1: I was saying during the week, growing up with the Eka Brisbane-wise, the best way to describe it is Newcastle show on steroids.
2: Yeah, excellent.
1: Because it's a bigger sort of event, yeah.
2: Wow, well, we're taking care of all of that for you. The flights, the accommodation, the Eka, the parking even at Newcastle Airport, thanks to Hello World Travel and Newcastle Airport.
3: Oh, thank you so much.
1: Mate, that's going to be a cracker.
3: The kids are going to love it.
2: Yeah.
1: No, absolutely. Yeah. And, you know, we're all big fans of Brizzy Vegas now, aren't we?
2: Yeah. Listen, Joe, what's the accent?
3: I'm from Canada.
2: Yeah, okay. How long you been here?
3: 10 years in November.
2: Married to an Aussie?
3: Yes.
1: And when you go home to visit, do they go, you've got an Aussie accent?
3: Yeah, even on the phone.
1: Isn't that funny? You wouldn't pick it because, you can tell you may have lost a tinge, but yeah, all they hear is Steve Irwin.
2: Yeah.
3: Yeah.
2: Well, that's good stuff. We hope you guys enjoy, have the best time, and let us know how it all goes.
3: Thank you so much.
1: Well done, Joe.
0: Well done, Joe. Thank you very much to Newcastle Airport, and thank you, Hello World Travel. You can take off to Brisbane's biggest moments with Newcastle Airport and Hello World Travel. Return flights for the family, two nights family accommodation, the Eka family pass. He's even got a strawberry sundae voucher worth $120.
1: Stop it.
0: And that parking as well at Newcastle Airport. Thank you, guys.
1: Hey, good luck to Maddie on his 100th game tonight with the Knights.
2: Maddie Croker, 6 o'clock kickoff.
1: It's a home game. It's not.
2: No, it's down at Shark Park.
1: Lawnmower Us Park, I think.
0: Hopefully we get the chocolates.
2: I know.
0: It's going to be a tough game.
1: You made a good point during the week. It's dark.
0: I don't even like watching games down there on the TV. It just feels like really, really, really dark.
1: It is. But anyway let's get this one.
2: Well, I hope so.
0: Maddie Croker's 100th game will be awesome.
1: Yes.
2: All right. Go the Knights. Have a great weekend.
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24: Hey, it's Dan Floke here with your local headlines. Another migratory bird found in Hawke's Nest has tested positive for H5 bird flu. Officials confirming a giant petrel found by a member of the public at Bennetts Beach is the latest confirmed case. There's been two now recorded in New South Wales, both from the same area. Thankfully, officials say the virus has only been detected in the migratory birds and not in native varieties or out local poultry. Hundreds have turned out for the opening day of public hearings in Brankston into the proposed expansion of the Hunter Valley Operations Mine. There's a push for the project near Singleton to be extended into the 2040s, with planning officials holding 3 days of hearings running into next week. And dramas have persisted for those heading westbound on the New England Highway near the Pacific Highway at Hexham this morning, following an earlier truck crash and diesel spill. To sport, and the Knights coach is urging his men to keep the focus on tonight's clash against the Sharks and not finals aspirations.
25: Seven big games, no matter who we're playing, and we'll just worry about the Sharks first.
24: Justin Holbrook there. Newcastle sits fifth on the ladder heading into the clash in Sydney.
23: Triple M National News.
26: Hey, I'm Michaela Savage. Pauline Hanson's being told to come home and apologise after appearing with far-right activist Tommy Robinson. Green Senator Sarah Hanson-Young telling the ABC the One Nation leader's UK podcast appearance was un-Australian and mocked the multicultural communities that help make Australia.
27: To go overseas, to hang out with a criminal thug who, is a white supremacist, to be laughing on his show about multiculturalism back here in Australia, which we are.
26: Calls for the federal government to step in from the dads of two Australian teenagers who tragically died from methanol poisoning in Laos in 2024. It's understood those allegedly responsible could be charged with offences that would only result in a maximum penalty of a year in jail and a fine. Telstra will be in the hot seat today. The telco boss and senior execs facing a Senate inquiry where they'll be asked questions about the nationwide outage earlier this month. And a primetime national address from Donald Trump is coming up in a couple hours.
28: Clean clothes, a warm shower, a conversation. 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
26: Some Reece lightning struck at Combank Stadium, snapping the Broncos' 8-game losing streak with a fiery 14-12 victory over the Panthers. Even Penrith coach Ivan Cleary had praise for the performance.
29: Reece Walsh was unbelievable tonight and came up with a try that I don't know if many people could stop that one. So
26: it keeps Brisbane's finals hopes alive and means they'll need to win all 8 remaining games to stay in the race. Tonight, the Sharks are at home to the Knights before the Roosters tackle the Storm.
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24: Showers about today, a top of 20 on the coast and 18 in the valley. Conditions easing slightly tomorrow, looking partly cloudy by Sunday at this stage. 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
0: hello to you, hello to Friday, and a big hello to the awesome 80s. Yes, that's right, all day we are playing you nothing but the 80s. We've got those memories that just circulate and the songs bring them to life, don't they? Now, in 1983, we had He-Man, one of my absolute favourites, and Jen, it was popular in your household as well.
1: My son, who is 37, it was his favourite show when he was little, and we used to watch it all the time, and then they had a fancy dress at the video shop, mind you.
0: Yes. The video shops. Oh my gosh, remember the going there on a Friday night and picking your video. How cool was that? Well, a year later, Dead or Alive popped this little number out, and it's still a bit of a banger today. You Spin Me Round on Triple M.

0: Right across Newcastle in the Hunter, it's Triple M, Let's Go Winner. Now, this morning, Craig played Beat the Bowser. This was good.
1: $200. $300. $400.
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3: Oh, $400.
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3: 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Let's see where it could have gone.
0: How was that? You got in just in the nick of time, Craig. I loved it. It is back on Monday morning. Set the alarm. Make it a date just after 8 o'clock with Tanya and Steve for your chance to win cash with Beat the Bowser. I've got some hooters on the way. One that surely will make you want to have just a little bit of a groove this morning.
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0: If I'm hearing Wang Chung on a Friday morning before 10, I'm thinking, yeah, it's Triple M and it's an awesome 80s. I think it's now time, though, to don the sheer black fishnet bodysuit. Two straps that just covers those essential bits and then some black fingerless gloves. Cher, If I Could Turn Back Time. Oh, what a time it was as well. We'll play that shortly and some Queen. 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